0: omwoyo mutukuvu muyite mutima gwo muyite akole ebikono
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0: Time is now.
1: Obudde

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1: Nekaton.
0: Other man with the God.
1: Nga omusajja ina
0: katon.
1: I speak to that door.
0: Kukotokakati.
1: Spring broken now.
0: Yes, abusara.
1: Jesus is cutting
0: it off.
1: Now.
0: Ero gena kuba mu kifo kino.
1: And you're going to leave this place.
0: God wadende.
1: When you have freedom, I've spoken it to you. Every rope you have come
0: in
1: has been broken now. It won't break,
0: but it's already broken now.
1: In the name of Jesus, clap for Jesus.
0: You
1: may take your seats.
0: God bless you.
1: Come and have warm kisa. Thank you so much, our worshippers.
0: Mukama bazewe.
1: Amen. Nice to see you. Thank you for loving God. Thank you for seeking Him this night. The Lord is faithful. And He has to help you completely. We are coming from somewhere. From the gospel we heard, the Lord has done us good. And we are going somewhere. On this very hour, there is a man and a woman. You came with a rope. You came with a rope.

0: Now.
1: Kati.
0: Now.
1: And
0: I thank the Lord
1: because
0: he's present. Let's go into his
1: word.
0: Father, we thank you for
1: your good.
0: We know that you are
1: here and you
0: are going to do great
1: things.
0: Every man and woman
1: who came
0: with a rope,
1: Father, I
0: beg
1: you that you
0: may not go back
1: with it. I've
0: prayed for
1: you and I
0: believe
1: that
0: you have done
1: so.
0: I've left this place. Come and manifest in the name of Jesus.
1: Amen.
0: Amen.
1: Amen.
0: We are going to rush very quickly in the word of
1: God.
0: I'm going to speak a little, then we pray into it, then we go in Jesus' name. I want to talk about what I call
1: and their codes.
0: Name obugwa obo ulira obukute.
1: Name gwa jajo.
0: Oh, it's ropes.
1: Codes. C-O-L-D.
0: Name igwa.
1: Amen.
0: Amen.
1: Ancestral spirits and their codes.
0: Emizimu jechika, name igwa jajo.
1: Tugenda kulumbagana miguwa.
0: We are going to attack the
1: ropes.
0: I don't know what rope is there
1: oba
0: in your place.
1: Guachi.
0: It may be what rope.
1: Or
0: dying at an early
1: age. Or
0: failure.
1: Or
0: not being accepted.
1: Or
0: being bewitched.
1: Kuroga.
0: When you go, they bewitch
1: you.
0: When you go, they corrupt
1: you.
0: Whenever you go, they steal.
1: There
0: are ropes going to be broken
1: when
0: now.

0: Kati
1: time is now.
0: Akasera kekano.
1: Okukuta buli mugwa gwonna.
0: Break every rope.
1: Ugwa kulemerako.
0: That was
1: semanyi mugwachi.
0: I don't know what rope.
1: Semanyi mugwachi.
0: I don't know what kind of
1: neche
0: rope.
1: Manye.
0: But what I know.
1: Yes, bwempereza.
0: The Jesus I serve.
1: Ya kutwe miguwa.
0: Is the one who breaks ropes.
1: Atagama nti ajaji kutula.
0: And he says he won't break
1: aji
0: them.
1: Kutula kati.
0: He breaks them now.
1: Toda ina mugwa gwonna.
0: You don't go back with any rope. All those ropes that were binding you are being

0: paid.
1: You leave this place when you are riding on high speed. When you came, when you are slow, when you have ropes, when you are going to go back when you're speeding on a quick speed.
2: Turinawo is the body.
1: We have Psalms.
2: Okay, the word, the topic is ancestral spirits and their codes.
1: Omuto mukuru nti emizimu je chikane emigwa jajo.
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2: Tutandike ne 18 4 to 6.
1: Let us start with let us see this man David.
2: He
1: also had ropes that were binding him. What rope?
2: Daudi
1: kind of ropes? David spoke about the ropes of death. But you, it may be different. It may be sickness. Or it may be poverty. It may be debt. It may be failure. It may be rejection.
0: You

0: even rent a house. They make you even sleep with others. But this morning, there is a man and a woman. You won't go back with the rope that was binding you.
1: I speak this as a man with God.
0: There are ropes you won't go back with. When they are breaking now,
1: in Jesus' name. Jesus.
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0: In my days I called. The ropes were binding him completely.
1: Katana wasora kudda.
0: He could go nowhere.
1: Katana wasora kugenda.
0: He could move nowhere. The ropes were around him. Others were binding him completely. Even the hands, they were around him. He speaks about the ropes of death. There are many ropes binding the children of God. There are many ropes that are binding the children of God.
1: But
0: every rope,

0: gates.
1: May
0: be the society
1: or
0: ropes of
1: failure.
0: Jesus is cutting
1: them.
0: And David cried to God. And David cried to God. And the Lord broke the ropes. Because they were binding him with death.

0: Romeo Guaja Costa, Ravaja Mabanja, Ravaja Wabu, Ravaja Premera,
1: they may be
0: of fear, Masha
1: going forward.
0: Any Amigueto,
1: break them.
0: Jagaraji Sari,
1: I want you to cut Jagaraji
0: Kupoli,
1: I want you to break them.

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Fire! 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Let the Lord separate you. And then cut everything. All those ropes that connected you to the house of your father. From the clan you come. And then join you to the Holy Spirit. That you may move quickly.

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You may be in Britain. But when you have a rope, or in Uganda, but the rope is binding you, wherever you have gone anywhere, you go with the rope of your family.

0: Now,
1: in
0: the name of Jesus, you
1: won't
0: go back with those rocks. They are already broken and cursed. They are already cursed. You are going to die. You may be on your bedside. You may be on oxygen. Wherever you are, I cut that rock now. You won't die. You won't die. In the name of Jesus, I command life.
1: I speak life now. In
0: Jesus'
1: name.
0: I speak life. Not death. Death is moving away. Death has left now. Death is moving away. Because Jesus who breaks
1: rocks
0: is

0: Because Jesus is here. And when he's in the house,
1: all things are possible with him. Amen.
0: Amen.
1: Psalms
0: 140. 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
1: 3.
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0: This association experience. That you don't leave that
1: hope.
0: Because they have a motto which says.
1: One garment.
0: Echambaro chimu.
1: Same image.
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1: in their likeness.
0: Tubeere mu kufaanana kwe kumu.
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0: They know whoever who comes out
1: abeerako omuguwa
0: has a rope.
1: Kiyinza okuba kati olaba kati
0: you see
1: ekiti kye kino.
0: This is like
1: this.
0: This may be the clan.
1: Buli ava ku kika kino mu kika kino.
0: Whoever moves from this clan
1: agenda aliko omuguwa
0: goes with the rope.
1: Agenda n'omuguwa.
0: They go with the
1: nenga
0: rope.
1: Buli attached.
0: Nenga gukwasaganyiza.
1: Eno ku kikewa mu.
0: From the clan where you come from. Wherever you go,
1: obo genzewa.
0: All you have traveled.
1: Ogenda n'omuguwa gwe wa mu.
0: Go with the rope of your
1: unless
0: clan.
1: Anese ngoma zo kukutula.
0: Paka go you are broken.
1: Sala.
0: When you have cut the rope.
1: Tola bente. Ente basoro
0: we see
1: what?
0: Ente, we cow. See a cow.
1: Basuro chisewa.
0: They can tie a cow.
1: Obo kwano paka paka angeri mu camera.
0: When the rope is like up to the camera.
1: Esho kanetrolya wano wait.
0: Then it can move in circles. It eats the grass.
1: What you chisewa wetuka.
0: The time comes.
1: Ngeri na jeraga wait.
0: When it's going somewhere.
1: Onde bajikwata.
0: And the rope hinders.
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1: feesi in their likeness, but when you have no rope of your clan, and he says, how is this child of God? We are not poor, we don't go to school, there are children go to school, we don't marry, but he's married.

0: Yes. In the name of Jesus.
1: All
0: ropes.
1: These
0: ancestral demons. They can tie you ropes. You may be a child of God. You have God. But those who have no God are better than you. You are their elder brother. You are the born again. And you have all ropes. Others are married. They have given birth. They are

0: Because the rope, you no longer are connected. God can do it for you. And he cuts you completely when you don't be with them. When the Lord puts you advance, when whatever they need, they come to you. They first call you. Everything they have to wait. Because you have no role. The demons vomited you. The clinical spirits vomited you. You no longer resemble them. Because the ropes were cut completely. The ropes were cut completely. And this is going to be upon you. Even though I haven't gone very far. We are going to cut all ropes. Let him speak a bit.
1: Why
0: about
1: do ascetic spirits strengthen their cords? Why do ascetic spirits strengthen their
0: cords? Whenever you are become born again, you become an enemy of the devil. And these ancestral spirits, you become an enemy.

0: They tie you and they leave the others and they bind you. There is a man and a woman. Whenever he serves and heals.
1: Cutting all ropes now.
0: He's cutting
1: every rope.
0: And I speak by faith.
1: No kukiriza. If it's not there, I don't care. It may be 500. It may

0: tasobola kukola.
1: He's cutting them now.
0: You say,
1: we have many ropes. I don't know how many they are. But the God we serve can cut them now. And you leave this place when you had failed to get a visa and even it had run away. You leave this place and they send you a message at 10. Collect your visa. It's possible. And

0: got it.
1: You have
0: already received
1: all
0: the demons you want.
1: All
0: the daughters
1: you
0: want.
1: You
0: have already received
1: in the
0: name of Jesus.
1: In the
0: name of Jesus.
1: In
0: the name of Jesus. I won't tell you you will get it. No. That's all anointing. You have already received it now. It has already been got. Why do you think the devil persists? Aleteo enfanana ye mizimu katu fanana emizimu ejo baba jajafe. Okutusobozesa. Okuletao enfanana ye mizimu. That you may resemble your brothers, resemble your grandparents, resemble your aunties. You can't fail to resemble them because they have seen. This rope, even though you go somewhere, the clans we come from, it is one tree of the clan because it has different ropes. The ropes of poverty, the ropes of debt, the ropes of failure, of dying at an early stage, of not getting married, of not marrying, of rejection. All are ropes.
1: The
0: escape of rejection, of escaping, of going to getting married, then the one of barrenness binds you. When you escape the one of poverty, the one of debts binds you. When you escape one of debts, it comes in because they are all ropes. It comes from the clan. They need to be cut completely. And you say, Jesus, whatever ropes are binding me, Father, I cut them indeed. And you speak it loud. You can resemble. They said this one, even though he's born again, there is no difference with us who don't have God. They see you. You have no difference. Even you may have gone abroad, but there is no difference. You resemble your siblings. You resemble the
1: Arikams.
0: You have no difference. No. Even though you are in the city, but where you come from, the village, they are better than you. They have houses. They are married. They have where they get food. But even you have no garden. You are in the city. Even the house you sleep doesn't show the glory of God. Because why? The ropes are following. You are in the ropes of your
1: clans.
0: Devil says, let him go. These ancestral spirits do. So let him go. We shall throw our hook and we put our rope,
1: that
0: as you are going, but they pull you backwards. So you think you are advancing, but in the

0: Never open the fire. And in the name of Jesus, God is moving everywhere. Because this Jesus is cutting them and is breaking them completely in the name of Jesus. That sickness of the clan is still moving with you. The pressure you have. You have ania. You have the ulcers. Even though you're a child of God, ulcers is there. You have ulcers. There is no difference. There is no difference. There is no difference. Those things that hinder, they are also hindering you. You never went to school. Even your children at home. And they are demanding fees. You don't know where the money will come from. Even you, it was upon you. Even the children of your brothers. It's upon them. You can't help them. Because you're on that rope connected. Now these demons, they try to bring uniformity.
1: Another point. Yes. They hinder people from receiving big things.
0: This is abantu okufuna ebintu ebinene obokwata ku bintu ebinene. You can't touch big things. When there are no cars, that you buy a car, you touch a car, you can't know how it is, and you build a house, you're not touching great things. No. Big things,
1: don't touch.
0: So you can't touch. The small ones, you can touch. So you can see in your life, there is nothing big. What you have that is big. And the Nokia you have,
1: it can be
0: 300. That's the big thing you have. So they fight so much. You don't touch big things. You may have uniformity. You look in your clan backwards. What your brothers are. What is touching them? What have they touched? Your grandparents, your aunties, what things? What things have they touched? There is no marriage. To take a ring, it's impossible. To take a car, that you take land titles, to take a visa, or a degree, it's impossible. They want small things. You may go to school a little. You stop in primary 7. You may go to school, stop in S2.
1: But not big things.
0: These common things you can have. Even you, you're a child of God, the common things you have, you can get the kabiriti, you can get a dress someone sews in you, you can buy a shirt and a trouser, you can get a good hair. They can give you this plaited hair and you stop there. What we are going to do, I won't go very far. I want us to cut these ropes. We are going to cut. I've spoken only these. It will help you. And there are many things we can't go through them now. I want us to pray.
1: Just God is used by ancestral spirits.
0: To labe emigwe jikozesebwa emizimu jino.
1: God is
0: emigwa jino.
1: Used.
0: Emigwe jikozesebwa. Let us see these ones.
1: God of death, God of
0: failure,
1: God of poverty,
0: God
1: of no marriage.
0: Write them. We are going to cut them.
1: Cut
0: now. And you want to go back with them. Every rope you came with is being cut now. It's being cut now. We won't tell them to be cut tomorrow. Oh Lord, the Lord will break
1: them.
0: He's cutting them now.
1: Not tomorrow.
0: Sincha.
1: No.
0: Neda.
1: See now.
0: Kati.
2: He's cutting them now. The ropes of death. There is always jengo. Every year people die. There is a wave of death. Whatever you do,

0: You have tried many things.
1: All in all, or failing.
0: Because of these ropes. And you don't want this. It comes by force. Because there's a rope connecting you.
1: God is so

0: to separate. Another rope.
1: No marriage.
0: Migwa job tawasa wa dokufumbirwa. You can be here. People have told you. What happened? You have tried. You have tried to get married or to marry. But because there are ropes connecting, people bypass you and they go to another person. Because of the rope, you are a beautiful woman, you are a handsome man, but the rope binded you. It says,
1: there is a law against marriage. You
0: can't overcome that one. You may go, and they say, you'll go in Christmas, they'll say, our child, even you fail to get a lame person, even a blind one, you cannot even find a blind person. You say, I wish you got a popo. Because he has not helped us. You will go for Christmas. But even you have no kilo, 2 kilos of meat. Because of the rope of poverty. When you are coming out, you ask for transport. Even they give you food. Because of the
1: rope,
0: you are resembling them.
1: What
0: they have come to
1: just
0: give you. Cassava and potatoes. Sweet potatoes. You can't because you have ropes. You want to go and buy meat. But the rope is taking you to vegetables.
1: Mukene,
0: you want to go. But the rope is pulling you back.
1: Don't go there.
0: Togene yoku busha.
1: Don't touch.
0: Tokwatako kunyama.
1: These
0: ropes, if you don't cut them, you resemble your people. Even in your village, they can't even say that they fry a liver. In your saucepan, you can't fry a liver. There is a rope. Eat some meat. But liver, and you fry it in the saucepan. When the rope is there,
1: it
0: needs to be cut indeed.
1: Dara.
0: To be cut completely.
1: Miguwa.
0: Ropes.
1: There
0: are things you pass through. You would have gone to Kampala Road in the shop. The rope is saying,
1: we
0: are going to just deliver you a bit. You go to Owino. But here on Kampala Road, you won't go there. As you are going in Owino, you are free. But Kampala Road, you enter and buy a dress of 500. They tighten the rope. Go there at 15,000. They can't allow you these ropes.
1: You know, code solve slavery.
0: Waruo emigwa jobuddu.
1: Code solve delay.
0: Emigwa jokucherewa.
1: Code solve spiritual barrenness.
0: Emigwa jobugumbu obwomwoyo.
1: Code solve stagnation.
0: Emigwa jobutava mukifo.
1: Byonna weegiri.
0: They are all around.
1: Gisibye kanisa.
0: They are binding the church.
1: Abantu bakereye.
0: People have delayed.
1: 38 years.
0: Myaka 38.
1: 48 years.
0: Anamu munana.
1: 50 years.
0: Chinana.
1: Without marriage.
0: Olinga tawasanga tafumbirwa.
1: Chigamba.
0: They are saying. We shall release a bit. A little bit. At 60, we give him a husband. A husband at 60. When you can't give birth, and when you become 70, you die. Ropes. Where you come from, you come when you are poor, when you are still young. At 80, you get some money. 83, you die. Ropes. Those are ropes.

0: The ropes can't allow you. 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To go and kick the gown. When you can't wear a high-heeled shoe. They have given you flats. And they hold you. That's what they do. They say to Jakuta. At certain years. This man at the pool. If Jesus never went at the pool. At 38 years. This man would have died at the pool. Many people have died.
1: Bad diseases and sickness. God solved retrogression.
0: There are ropes that pull us. They pull you backwards. Other ropes we are
1: God's
0: going to fight.
1: That hinder big things, only things.
0: Yeah, all new things.
1: God is of uniformity.
0: Look into your house. The ropes of old things are in your house. The chairs are old. The carpet has holes. The bed. The mattress. All things are old. The children sit in the chairs and they pass through. There are holes. All are ropes of old things. The saucepans are leaking. The cups are broken. The flasks are old. 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Go to the roadside. You buy a bed that people slept on. You take it at home. When there are bed bugs. 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
0: Do not think that I came to bring peace.
1: Temulowooza naleta mirembe ku nsi.
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1: Kaleta mirembe.
0: But a sword.
1: Naye ekitala.
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0: 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I have come to set a man against his father.
1: Nzize kuleta omusajja ya ukanene tatawe.
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1: He's going to do it.
0: Agenda kwa ukanya.
1: He's going to separate you.
0: Agenda kwa ukanyiza dara.
1: Separate you.
0: Agenda kusara yo dara.
1: He's going to cut you off.
0: Agenda kwa uliya yo dara.
1: He's going to separate you.
0: Agambe.
1: He has said.
0: Agambe.
1: He has said.
0: For I have come to set a man against his father.
1: Nzize kwaula omusajja ne tatawe.
0: A daughter against her mother.
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1: It's going to separate you.
0: Agenda kwaula.
1: It's going to separate you.
0: Erekiro kya era machagale.
1: And this morning,
0: ogenda kuddayo.
1: You're going to go back.
0: You're totally free.
1: Ngo osuruliddwa ddala.
0: Ddala
1: ddala.
0: Indeed.
1: Ngo osuruliddwa
0: ddala.
1: I speak it.
0: Just set faith.
1: And understand that everything is possible. You may have come here when you have a rope binding you, but I've come to speak. You're going to go back when you have no rope.
0: God bless you.
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0: 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yako is gonna reconnect nge agenda kudamu yako yonge is going to reconnect to you amina agenda kudamu yako yonge
1: is going to connect you
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1: Kubantu abatofu.
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1: Kubantu abatofu.
0: To the right person. To the right things.
1: Father, my chief, watch.
0: Touch in your chase.
1: Kama ntia Yesu.
0: Say, Jesus.
1: Nataka kunsolora.
0: I need your deliverance from all ropes that were from our clans, that comes from the house of our
1: father,
0: that makes uniformity, that makes me resemble, even though I'm a child of God, but they don't see anything, even though I'm a child of God, but your glory can't be seen.

0: had connected me, but I beg you, come and connect
1: to
0: me. Where are my blessings? Where are your goodness? Where
1: are
0: your honor? Where
1: are
0: your greatness? Reconnect. Because you say you came to separate. You brought a sword. You brought a sword. Now, Lord, cut me. Cut me off. And reconnect where my blessing is. Raise up your hands, I pray for you. Raise up your hands. Father, I thank you for your children. They are before you. They had ropes.

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0: 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But in the name of Jesus, your ancestral
1: dream,
0: I catch you, demon. Leave my destiny. Move your ropes. Move ropes. I speak to those demons now.

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0: This Sada.
1: I catch them.
0: Catch. Chemukabwe. Every rope.
1: Every
0: rope.
1: Loose.
0: Loose
1: those ropes.
0: Come out. Fire.
1: Kuruma.
0: Lose your hands now.
1: Lord, release. Lord, deliver. Get out. Every kaura. All those demons. They are contending. But I pray. Every rope upon your hands. They are being
0: broken.
1: Get out.
0: Lose.
1: Cast.

0: being cut off. I burn it with
1: fire. Pass.
0: Lord, every rope. I attack every rope of witchcraft, of the clan, of failure. The Lord is
1: releasing
0: fire. All those ropes. Let the Lord cut them. Cut every rope. Cut every rope, Lord. The ropes that bind
1: your
0: children. The Lord cut them. Loose. Loose.

0: your clan.
1: It was contained.
0: The
1: Lord has come to separate.
0: Yes, our power.
1: Jesus is separate.
0: Yes, our power.
1: Jesus is separate.
0: Yes, our power.
1: Every covenant,
0: from
1: every power,
0: lose
1: and go.
0: Touch.
1: Quatico. Every
0: come out.
1: Furuma.
0: Come out.
1: Furuma.
0: Come out.
1: Furuma.
0: Come out.
1: Furuma.
0: Mukama sarasalemekwa.
1: The Lord is cutting.
0: Asarasalemekwa.
1: He's cutting to pieces. I see in your home. You have ropes. You have ropes.
0: Yes,

0: Cut every rope. The Lord is delivering you life. Every rope of
1: Kaula. I
0: said demon. The demon from your
1: heart.

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1: Loose and go.
0: Kupeme kwa kwa wama.
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0: Kama jawabu limekuwa.
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0: Jawabu limekuwa kwanda.
1: Every rock.
0: Ogwase baba nabo.
1: It was binding your
0: children. Ogwase baba nabo.
1: It was binding
0: your children.
1: Loose and go.
0: Kama kutumu kwa kwenda ti.
1: 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The rope of witchcraft.

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0: The Lord deliver you.
1: Deliver them, Lord.
0: Deliver them, King of Kings. Let them go advance.
1: Let them advance.
0: Let them overcome.
1: Lose and go.
0: Lose and go.
1: Touch.
0: What a
1: call.
0: Move every rope, Lord, that was binding you. Especially the rope of poverty. The Lord is attacking you. That touch your children. Deliver them, Lord. Deliver your children. Every rope binding them. Lord, move them. 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Move every rope. Every rope move, Lord. In the name of Jesus. Ropes that we are binding them. Lord is cutting them. The Lord is cutting the ropes. The Lord is cutting the ropes.

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1: Blood of Jesus is separating.
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1: The blood of Jesus.
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1: Separating.
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1: The blood of Jesus.
0: Karivai mpuri imizi.
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1: God is separate.
0: Yesu akwa ula.
1: Jesus is separate.
0: Yesu akwa ula.
1: Jesus is separate.
0: Yesu akwa ula.
1: Jesus is separate.
0: Yesu akwa ula.
1: Separate.
0: 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Peke mbigo echi wa mwe.
1: Yesu
0: akwa ula.
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0: misamba.
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1: Fire. Muriro.
0: Fire.
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0: Ogwa mshimu.
1: The demon.
0: Kwa kufubisa. Ogwa kuwa sa.
1: Married you.
0: Ogwa kuwa sa.
1: Married you.
0: Kibu kafayi kwa shamri. Fire!
1: Muriro!
0: Lose her now.
1: Take it.
0: Lose her face.
1: Muta face you.
0: Never face you.
1: Dobu enyibwe.
0: Never face you.
1: I see your face.
0: Bana chijaba. Bajambaza.
1: There's something that they failed you.
0: Pokoro! Cash!
1: Kwateko.
0: Mukama suna bana.
1: Lord, release your children.
0: Basture mukama.
1: Deliver them.
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1: Deliver them, Lord.
0: Jawuri mkwagona.
1: Move every rope.
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0: Bafure bademe mukama.
1: Make them free. Give them freedom. Give them freedom. Now I pray for you. Deliver your children, Lord. Deliver them, Lord. Connect them. Reconnect. Reconnect them, Lord. Many have been in this place for many years. There have been salvation many years. Someone from their blessing.
0: But
1: I come. Reconnect them.
0: I
1: speak to those demons. Reconnect them. Reconnect
0: them. Basarayo rwalero. Yesu abayunga.
1: Is reconnected.
0: Yesu abayunga.
1: Jesus is reconnected.
0: Adon bayunga.
1: Is reconnected.
0: Akwinga wali omukisago.
1: To your blessing.
0: Ari omukisago.
1: Where you are blessed.
0: Awali amakendako.
1: Where you are destined.
0: Ari obwerezako.
1: Where you are ministry.
0: Awali obufumbopo.
1: Where you are married.
0: Yesu atamu na akuyunga.
1: Jesus is reconnected.
0: Bwechibere chakwaula.
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0: Anya rubutoro.
1: That stomach.
0: Wabata kurukuta.
1: You was in
0: the blood. Esfurukuruchi karakati.
1: That blood issue. Now.
0: Eramba sabira.
1: And I pray for you.
0: Bregala visa.
1: Anyone who needs a visa,
0: Katunachukwadi.
1: The Lord has given it to you.
0: Passport.
1: You want is the passport.
0: Katunachukwadi.
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0: mukama kukukolera era mukama akusobodde gendo lya mawanga. 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
0: Mukama yebaziwe.
1: Praise the Lord.
0: Abalokole bakowu.
1: Amen.
0: Naye Mukama mulungi.
1: God is good.
0: I believe in the
1: name of Jesus, the heart will be healed.
0: The devil came to
1: steal,
0: kill, and destroy.
1: But never get tired in the Lord.
0: Hello.
1: Amen.
0: In God, we do
1: not get
0: tired. Whenever
1: you feel fainting, tell, ask him for another
0: grace. My
1: name is Pastor Alex Mwesige.
0: By
1: God's grace.
0: And you, sir.
1: Mike Duncan.
0: We are ministers
1: in the Miracle Ministries.
0: We
1: thank our father, Pastor Joseph
0: Sechisaka.
1: Our mom, Sarah
0: Sechisaka. Who
1: give us the opportunity to serve with them.
0: Glory and honor
1: we give back to God. Who give us the breath
0: that
1: we may speak to you.
0: Hallelujah.
1: Amen.
0: And we have
1: started those online.
0: Those
1: who are listening, thanks for being
0: there. And thank
1: there.
0: You for loving
1: Eden.
0: I know you will not remain the same in this season.
1: Brethren, is in our time, in our month of prayer and fasting. When you go to Matthew 17:21, what does it say?
0: Bawene message omuntu je yampadde.
2: Matayo esula kumina
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1: Without prayer and fasting.
0: Aburuganda vato ina andwade kugana kusiba siba.
1: If you have no sickness that denies you to settle fast.
0: Mana yampade message?
1: Someone gave me a message.
0: Emoroka yede niye tambuzaba weleze inawe yabade.
1: The throne of Eden, which it was somewhere, but it was
0: Nenga
1: the land of desert. But people were not minding to
0: Kati
1: board it.
0: Agamba, ha?
1: Now someone was saying, only this time, those who remain this way, how will they live?
0: And
1: she gave me that message.
0: And
1: I understood what God was saying. That if someone doesn't change in this fasting, the time that grace comes back,
0: Mukama
1: it will have to be long. I pray that you also join. Have you had ministers? We are in a battle.
0: Aboluganda ebyo tobisi tuse.
1: Brethren,
0: naye waliwo musajja bamuyita bamuyita Yesu.
1: Jesus.
0: Tugenda biwangula mu linnya lya Yesu. Bigenda kuvuna mawali Katonda wa Ibrahimu ne Isaka.
1: Abraham and Isaac.
0: He's
1: the beginning and the end. But the price. Amen.
0: You
1: not eat in the morning, afternoon, and evening. Amen.
0: Hallelujah.
1: Amen. I telling you, I also want to suffer for others, but I persisted. And to find out God is
0: supposed
1: to overcome.
0: We are in the year of God's mighty move. Anti-moving to do unusual.
1: Amen.
0: You
1: know when he moves, he does the unusual things. He cannot do them when still standing in one place. He walks to Veronica's place and overturns some things and
0: make
1: them different. So if he's to do the unusual things, he must stop some things. Those are the altars we are going to and even this morning, that's what
0: we
1: do. Amen.
0: Then again, invading the demonic altars.
1: Yes, said Okulumba.
0: That hinders unusual things of God.
1: Ebiziza ebitali bya bulijjo bya Katonda.
0: Mukama ibazibwe.
1: Amen. Katonda tuwangulire ebyoto ebyo.
3: God overcome for us those altars.
1: Kimanyi kiri kimu.
3: What I know is one.
1: Ekyoto kya Katonda.
3: Altar of God.
1: Owa Ibrahim, Isaac, ne
3: Yakobo. Abraham, Isaac, Jacob.
1: Wechaka.
3: When it lights up.
1: My God. Kikola omulimu omunene.
3: When it burns, that's a great work.
1: Hallelujah.
3: Amen.
1: Ne ebyoto ebisooka okwaka first.
3: But the altars that
1: were set up first. Byaffe munda muffe.
3: They must be those of us inside of us.
1: Mbulizo ya kuliranya tomutia.
3: Ask your neighbor,
1: don't na ye choto chochaka.
3: Is your altar burning?
1: Veronica wange choto chaka.
3: Is your altar burning, Madam Veronica?
1: Aboluganda le kambabulide.
3: Let me tell you, brethren.
1: E choto chomunda mugwenga techina bakwaka.
3: For your inner altar burns.
1: Chizibu nye choku nguro kwaka.
3: It is very hard, that one, the external to burn.
1: Chizibu nye kuangule choto cha sitani.
3: It is very hard to overcome the altar of the devil.
1: Hallelujah.
3: Amen.
1: Bange choto chomunda.
3: Because the inner altar.
1: Chechidiringa ne chokunguru.
3: Is what deals with the
1: era chechikume chokunguru.
3: It's the one that lies up.
1: Kati echoto chomunda chechiruwa.
3: So the inner altar.
1: Echoto chomunda gwe mutima go.
3: That's your heart.
1: Guli muchi.
3: What's the content?
1: Wacha we chibi.
3: Wagala
1: abantu.
3: Does it
1: help? Abaye gusonywa.
3: Does it forgive?
1: Then abade mbuza mukama tata chichi chichoto chechiri munze.
3: I was asking God what altar is in me
1: that
3: might hinder me to overcome the altars of the devil.
1: Tero bagamba mukachitange yandoga.
3: I usually tell you my mother.
1: Yali yandoga siliba na makasi dzara ndibera momboze.
3: Not to have a family, not to be birthday, to be
1: a vagabond. Mukama ibaze.
3: Amen.
1: Nendo se chiro tonga simu sonyi wanga.
3: But I got a dream where I never forgiven her.
1: Totally.
3: But me, I thought I had forgiven
1: her.
3: But they called me to drive her to the hospital. That's why someone told me, have you not forgiven her? And I said, those ones are forgivable. I tell your neighbor, are you also like Pastor Alex?
1: Nzeno nkuwa ujulizi wa kati ndi mukudiri inga na cho.
3: Me, I'm giving him a testimony because I'm dealing
1: with kwa mba mpuli la sina. Ndoza uliwe njogere vitu vye yankula.
3: But I think whenever I speak what about what she did to me.
1: Mukama abaga amba tomusonyi wanga.
3: The Lord is maybe telling me I'm not forgiving her.
1: Nenda kudiri inga na cho nange musizo niyo.
3: But I'm going to deal with it that I may forgive her also. That I may overcome the altars.
1: Hallelujah.
3: Amen.
1: Katinga tonaba kudiri inga na vyoto vye tulumba.
3: So before you deal with the altars
1: you are kudiri inga na vyoto.
3: First deal with the inner
1: altar. Do you totally love?
3: Or we agari la dala.
1: Hello.
3: Amen.
1: Do you forgive?
3: Osonywa.
1: Are you not a robber?
3: Toli mubi.
1: Wanji.
3: Amen.
1: Kati tugenda kulumba ebyoto sifa abakera tugenda kukola.
3: We are going tulumbe
1: to finances. We are going to
3: invade the altars of finances, but when you are the
1: Mukama
3: first
1: ebazi, ekimwe ekyekumi omira kiramba.
3: You cheat the tithe.
1: Ne ku business yo biram.
3: Even your business.
1: Katingo yagalo kuangule vyoto vya sitani.
3: So if you want to overcome the altars of the devil.
1: First of all, you have to stand right with God.
3: No kuelango terede ni Katonda.
1: As it is written in Isaiah 54:14.
3: Ngabwe chiri mwisaya.
1: That in righteousness you shall be established.
3: Inti mutoke mutunaimo.
1: And be far from terror.
3: Era tuwele wala nakabi.
1: He ends in 17 saying.
3: Amaliza mkumi na
1: musamu. No weapon formed against you. Shall prosper. And he says.
3: Era gamba.
1: That is the inheritance. Of the children of God.
3: Wabana wa Katonda. Amen.
1: Inheritance
3: obusika.
1: Of the children of God
3: wabana wa
1: Katonda. Who do what he wants, who
3: agara.
1: Do his will
3: agara kwe.
1: Mukama feba zibu.
3: Amen.
1: Katibwe tunayimirira.
3: So when we stand
1: Katonda ngabu atu agara.
3: As God wants
1: ne tukola kubiyote vili munda mufe.
3: And we work
1: it will be very easier for us the Lord to come and fight for us.
3: Katondo kujana turuanira.
1: When we read the scripture of this theme.
3: What so many chandi kwacho mtuwe guno.
1: Of Exodus 12.
3: Echo kuva kuminabiri.
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3: Do you hear that preparation?
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3: When you endeavor, I expect us to preach the gospel.
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3: Brethren, God is amazing.
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3: Love of God is more than anything else.
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3: Some days back I left on Saturday morning.
0: Nali njagala gende e Chiboga ku farm.
3: I wanted to go there in Chiboga on my farm.
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3: chiye. 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
0: Bino ebyoto tulwana nabyo.
3: These altars
0: but when we rebel,
3: we
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3: Brethren, God is so powerful.
0: Tekisobokera ddala.
3: It is impossible.
0: Sitaani talina buyinza.
3: The devil has no power.
0: Eri abantu abakkiriza Kristo.
3: Over the people accept Christ.
0: It is written clearly, Romans chapter 8 verse 1.
3: Barumi mnane.
0: There is no condemnation to those who are inside in Christ.
3: Kwabo abali mu Kristo.
0: Inside in kongeddeko.
3: Amen.
0: Tokanonyezaayo. Mukama yebazi.
3: Amen.
0: Nze nkataddeko.
3: I'm the one who included that.
0: Watching amba bwentyo.
3: Why am I saying that?
0: Waliwo abali kunguru.
3: They are those who are on Christ.
0: Ngo tambulira kunguru ku Yesu.
3: You are walking on Christ.
0: Ne Yesu ayagala tumuyingire munda.
3: Jesus want us to be in him.
0: Nga neba kunyenya.
3: Even when you are shy.
0: Tebamukujjako.
3: They cannot take him away.
0: Enjala nebwe kuluma.
3: Tosobola
0: kweyambula sikati.
3: You cannot put off.
0: Enjala nebwe kuluma.
3: Tosobola
0: kufera.
3: You cannot cheat.
0: Nga you are not shakeable.
3: When nga tonyezebwa.
0: Hallelujah.
3: Amen.
0: Awaja kukalwane.
3: There he will come and fight.
0: Agambia for I will pass through the land of Egypt.
3: Nja kuita
0: Musia. On that night. And I will strike all the firstborn in the land of Egypt. Both man and beasts. And against all gods of Egypt. I will execute judgment. I am the Lord.
3: Nze mukama.
0: Kati tugenda mugamba.
3: So we are going to tell him.
0: Naye mara kwetereza.
3: But first put yourself right with him.
0: Murokole.
3: Brethren.
0: Gwego yinzo kubanga ogamba yuwa weru nange bwe mbadde
3: ndowooza. Maybe saying olibulungi.
0: Bande simanyi omukyalo ono simusonyi wanga.
3: I didn't know that I had not yet forgiven this lady.
0: Nogemba bulira ge mazima era bwe nzuku singaye ne mukama.
3: When I woke up I said Lord.
0: Nabino bichaliyo.
3: Even this is still there.
0: Kubanga bampise nesigala nga ntudde.
3: Because they called me a remained city.
0: Nasituka najja.
3: He stood and came.
0: Na mwe mulabye ne mwesoka simugambye nti na mama gundi obaya ha.
3: When I saw her, I spoke to her. I called her by name, not even mother. What are you saying, madam?
0: Wabulo omutima.
3: The heart.
0: Mukama yebazibwe.
3: Amen.
0: Omutima muzibu.
3: The heart is so hard.
0: Gwano roza waterera.
3: Here you may think you're right.
0: Panga twamuyitanga erinnya lya mutabaniwe.
3: Because we call
0: actually,
3: used to call
0: Zara yo mwana omu.
3: We used to call her the name of his son.
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3: leero. 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
3: You must know what God wants you to do in this season.
0: Abalala it will be forgiving as nga bwe nze bangambye ensonyiwe.
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3: Others God might tell abala you, Katonda, command you to
0: binji.
3: So seeds there are many
0: things. 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
3: But if God wants to welcome for us battles, those times
0: tulina okukola n'engeri tinotambula.
3: What we are supposed to do and how we must work with him.
0: Kale genda maso nsomere ekitabo kya kuva mukaaga.
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3: Abagamba tekisoka kubaawo.
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3: Have you ever had those ones?
0: Zinalimba labyeko.
3: Have you ever seen them?
0: Noyo yinyini gwemba gamba ko.
3: Even that real one.
0: Yali yalaira.
3: She swore.
0: I will not manifest anything.
3: Siriba koche nyolesa.
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3: I testify to you.
0: 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Among them, I'm the only one who didn't go to school.
3: Had six women.
0: At 17, I had to marry.
3: I was the 600.
0: Ku 17 nalina okuwasa.
3: And at 17, I had to marry. Kubanga
0: ye yali kalicha yaffe.
3: Because that was our culture.
0: Banegaire okuwasa neŋŋaana. Nenyingira 23. Nenyingira 25. Nga nagaana.
3: 23, 25.
0: Nenga dogo.
3: I'd refused, but it was just.
0: Ne atenga mukwenda ndimo.
3: But I was so good at fornicating.
0: Zera sinenya ba single.
3: And me, I don't blame the singles.
0: Wali wabalanga baba kuteeka ku nkondo.
3: There are some who are hot dogs.
0: Toyinza kuvao.
3: When they, you don't arise, cannot.
0: Mukama ebazi.
3: Amen.
0: Katinga ya manyiwe yanteeka wewo sisobola kola chi.
3: So for her, she knew she had to bring it there. And she said it is possible.
0: Katiwe byalinge bimvako n'enjogereze ya soko
3: yunamufumura. So when I was getting free, I proposed to the first one. Now that one was
0: n'enjogereze owokubiri ne muwasa.
3: The second one, I proposed.
0: Emyezi mukaga bwejagwa wejo kubera mu kisenge.
3: After 6 months,
0: wabu yagano okudda.
3: And she went there from their home, she refused to come back.
0: Wanji? 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
3: when you love a person panga twagenda ne mukuru wange
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3: because that used to happen when she used to go home and you go to pick her. We went there with my elder. We even slept there.
0: Kumachanga batuita.
3: In the morning they called us. And they sat us down. Is there anything your wife said? She said he's not coming back. I got many questions in the
0: mail.
3: They say I have the power of
0: Tyson.
3: Or will they say I'm impotent or what am I going to say? I felt like going crazy.
0: Mukama ibazu.
3: Amen.
0: Kumbo no ya mufuide dale mindi jivaita.
3: Yet this one.
0: Gondi okusonyi wa kutuara chisacha katonu.
3: Forgiving takes
0: Mukama ibazu.
3: Amen.
0: Hey. Na gana wechuni wa mureta na atura waline.
3: She refused
0: to go to her.
3: She said I'm going nowhere. Give them their car.
0: Era tuavayo ni enteza.
3: And we come back with our cattle.
0: Mukama yebazibwe.
3: Amen.
0: Kati njagala nkubulire mulokole.
3: So I want to tell you,
0: brethren, Katonda wa Ibrahimu ne Isa.
3: God of Abraham and Isaac.
0: Omuntu asobola kulemera ku muntu muntu.
3: Can keep on you.
0: Nagamba toyina jokola ki.
3: Naye
0: waliwo Katonda wa Ibrahimu ne Isa.
3: God of Abraham and Isaac.
0: Awanyi sebiro ne bisera.
3: Ajude
0: kisano kusasira. Nagamba kola kola.
3: Tewali
0: amugana.
3: Ayogende
0: mu kitabo kyokuva. Then the Lord said to Moses. Now you shall see what I will do to
3: Pharaoh.
0: Mungambiro ya kulidani.
3: Tell your neighbor.
0: Yo yani.
3: Who is your Pharaoh?
0: Choto chechirwana
3: na. What altar is fighting with
0: you? Is not
3: powerful than God.
0: Mukama yebaziwe.
3: Praise the Lord.
0: Ali waguru wacho.
3: He's above it.
0: Zetero mugamba na ye mukama.
3: Nengere
0: chintu chino.
3: You see this?
0: Wabumba chibumbe.
3: You just no created it and gave it the
0: praise.
3: But saying,
0: tugenda kulabisiwa.
3: You are not going to manifest.
0: Lumba.
3: Attack.
0: Mukama ye baziwe.
3: Amen.
0: Aburugane rekamba bulire.
3: Let me tell you, brethren.
0: Katonda yeka ya soboro tuyamba mumbere.
3: It's God, only God who can help us in
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3: uchibuze. You who doesn't know. You
0: let me tell you
3: inquire.
0: People.
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3: God is not lame.
0: Bobango tudde mukanisa 1 year, 2 years, 3 years.
3: If you have
0: nothing
3: church,
0: is changing. Buza Katonda.
3: Ask God.
0: Wateko kubanga waliwo obuzibu.
3: There must be a problem.
0: Wateka kubanga waliwo echoto.
3: There must be an altar which is contending with you.
0: Your business, you're feeding
3: that business, you're feeding like
0: akawera akato.
3: But like
0: eganyo kupikinga.
3: Like,
0: young
3: child has refused to go. Ask God, why is it falling? Maybe there's someone who says they
0: will
3: not grow. Maybe there's an altar for it. But after this God reveals it, he can also overcome it. Praise the Lord.
0: Usually
3: tell you.
0: Kasita sitani mutegera.
3: Once I understand the devil.
0: Nebaza bwebaza.
3: I just thank God.
0: Oboli murogo.
3: Either you are a witch.
0: Oboli musamba gwenkana
3: wa. No matter what you are.
0: Rumba sindikire emisoto.
3: One day they sent to me serpents.
0: Mukama yebaze.
3: Amen.
0: Minji.
3: Many of them.
0: Kwanga nasoka nga ndaba kakapa kalwana no musoto.
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0: Mukama yebaze.
1: Amen.
0: Nembi kulirwa chimama wazo ngachinana.
1: I got a revelation of their mother who was Hallelujah. A giant.
0: Amen.
1: I started dealing with it.
0: But
1: let me tell you, brethren.
0: If
1: God is on your side, who is that your enemy?
0: The battles will not come. But there is our fighter. Agambi, for with a strong hand, I let them go, and with a strong hand, I drive them out of his disease land. I have been telling you about God's judgment.
1: Because there are some things which will not hear you. No. They say, I've seen people when contended by the demons. A certain girl came with her man in
0: a woman
1: said, this man is so hard. Has no answer.
0: A man said,
1: can I tell you, Pastor? I'm tired of eating food men prepared by the maid. She doesn't work in your business.
0: About
1: 10 million in 2 weeks was normal. Because I forced her to work. But even food she cannot prepare for me.
0: Katyo mchala chavagamba. Karabeno. The devil is a crook. Mukama yebaze.
1: Amen.
0: Mumaso gange atenga siye ye.
1: Before me she was
0: Rubara
1: asking me that. It wasn't hard. Waliwe
0: bintunga byeta gakatonda kuvayo.
1: There are some things when they need
0: Abirumba
1: to come out.
0: Kekomo.
1: Attack them and stop them.
0: Mukama yebazibwe.
1: Praise the Lord.
0: Detias

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0: I ever told you I got a dream in Nigeria. I kid
1: Nigeria. I saw and I have
0: taken it.
1: Nenkuba Ghana. Nendola bandi mu Angola.
0: I saw myself in Angola.
1: Nenkuba Angola. Ndaba ndi Congo Brazzaville.
0: I saw myself in Congo Brazzaville.
1: Nasuka ndi Kinshasa.
0: I woke up when I'm in Kinshasa.
1: Sekanyo. Nga nalimbuza kuboligenda Uganda.
0: I was asking for Murokori the way to Uganda.
1: Abantu balogo.
0: There are people who are witches.
1: Hallelujah.
0: Amen.
1: Bwataba Katonda kuyamba.
0: If it's not
1: obolivayo tya.
0: How can you
1: let him invent?
0: Le kalumbe.
1: And take judgment. Evere oruta. In the mighty name of Jesus. Hallelujah.
0: Amen.
1: Tugenda mukabirira.
0: We are going to cry to him.
1: Nena olwalero.
0: But today.
1: There
0: is something I felt and I want us to fight
1: there
0: is that spirit that arises and recognizes you to enter your season. Don't look
1: there.
0: I'm telling you this.
1: There is a demon which raises when there is a time for season.
0: I felt that waliwo muzimu ogukugoroka
1: ngiro yo
0: it stands and contains. Amen. Nze
1: nachifunanga keda.
0: Yeah, I used to get that time back.
1: Aboluganda ngo wali ukamba we kubujulizo
0: omwami
1: abero anwa muita Mpola.
0: A man called here Mr. Mpola.
1: Ngajangamba.
0: Nalo
1: se chiroto.
0: I got a dream.
1: Ngakwa dola rukaga.
0: And I was giving you $600.
1: When
0: I got a dream,
1: when I inquired
0: of God, I said, you get for me the land to where I will
1: reign. That was 2018, I think. 17, 19.

0: ndinonya.
1: I looked for the land.
0: Gamba nalifuna.
1: She'll say it was so good.
0: Ngamazi gava mu lusozi bagateka ko pipes buli chimuchona.
1: Water was well prepared there.
0: Banange. Narwara.
1: He loved it and I got sick.
0: Nagenda okudengulu nga aguze takedala.
1: At the time I became well. He had bought another land.
0: Embuza mukama nangamba.
1: I asked God.
0: Waliwe chote ekirwana nawe.
1: There is an altar fighting.
0: Which
1: doesn't want you to see God's blessing.
0: Mukama ebaze.
1: Amen.
0: Anengo tero okubera ngo inacho gendo yingira muno olwara.
1: Who of you when you're almost entering something you get
0: sick?
1: You are many.
0: Njagala ogambe Katonda mukama ku mulundi guno.
1: I want you to set word like Lord this chamuruko. Time if it's
0: oba choto cha nyumba.
1: A witchcraft altar or the house. Whatever was rising when I'm almost touching something. May you judge it.
0: In finances.
1: Uyemfuna.
0: Mukama yibaz.
1: Amen.
0: Any breakthrough.
1: Let me tell you.
0: Just no kusinkana omuntu Katonda guya kuteseza.
1: Even meeting a person whom God purposed. That you meet them and be a blessing
0: to Satan.
1: It annoys the devil.
0: Wachimanya hicho?
1: You know that.
0: Muyinza no sisinkana.
1: You can even meet.
0: Ne musinkana bwe muti.
1: You meet.
0: Ne mutabuka.
1: And you get mad at each other. When there is not any reason.
0: Hallelujah.
1: Amen.
0: Ne mukama Katonda tuwanguza machagale.
1: But the Lord is giving us victory this morning.
0: Oliwa.
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0: Nze mugamba mukama ndi mu ndagaano naawe.
1: Yeah, you shall tell him, Lord, I'm in a covenant with you.
0: Kumusalaba.
1: Of the blood which was shed on a cross.
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1: The devil is a liar. If you cannot overcome me
0: that time,
1: when I could
0: talina buyinza
1: still go to destroy
0: him. Ndi wa Katonda.
1: He has no power. I'm of God.
0: Mukama yebazibwe.
1: Amen.
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1: 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That's how I act upon myself.
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0: the
1: nation, every altar. The altar of witchcraft and sorcery. That altar which doesn't want me to
0: if
1: touch
0: I
1: your blessing.
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1: and
0: my
1: change,
0: hand takes hold on judgment,
1: no mukono kwenge,
0: I will render vengeance to my enemies
1: and, ituara,
0: and pay those who hate me.
1: Edyabalabe bange nensasula abo abanchawa.
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1: but again,
0: tulina Katonda omuyinza w'ebintu.
1: God Almighty.
0: Abatakwagala balabe ba Katonda.
1: Those who hate you, they are enemies.
0: Eche chisota kirabe kya Katonda.
1: That serpent is an enemy to God.
0: Mukama yebazibwe.
1: Amen.
0: Oyo ekitambe ekyo mulabe wa Mukama.
1: An enemy to God.
0: Ajagoloko katwale judgment.
1: He will arise and take the judgment.
0: Agambye vengeance.
1: Agambye kuwa.
0: And my hand take hold on judgment. I will render vengeance to my enemies and repay those who hate me.
1: Ndi walani gwanga kubalabe bange ndisasula abo abanchawa.
0: Nayo bamutegera chengamba.
1: You understand what I'm saying?
0: Nambiro yotugenda kusaba.
1: Your neighbor, we're going to pray.
0: Negorokosa Katonda wa Ibrahim Nesa.
1: But awaken God
0: Mugamba
1: of Abraham Isaac. Tell him to take the judgment.
0: Hallelujah.
1: Amen.
0: Mugamba twalechi.
1: Tell him to execute.
0: You
1: shall tell you, brethren. There are some things which you cannot manage. And everything you see. When you can manage it, God cannot intervene. So why we call him? Because we cannot.
0: Cut in this season of God's judgment. Of let my people go.
1: Amen.
0: Mugamba asalo
1: musango. Tell him to execute judgment.
0: Anje.
1: Amen.
0: Asalo musango gwensonga.
1: He execute judgment. Because the one still in the whole throne. The Bible says,
0: in
1: Luke, we find a widow who used to take her
0: place
1: and he reached the time and said, let me help this lady.
0: Ate katika tonda wa fesibwatu,
1: our God is
0: asalo musango gwensonga.
1: Excuse judgment.
0: Hallelujah.
1: Amen.
0: Eriye cho chone chimiri doku wana gana nao.
1: To whatever stands
0: fighting me
1: to hinder your life.
0: Hallelujah.
1: Amen.
0: Second Chronicles chapter 32.
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0: parking awamuluma
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0: mukama yebasa
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1: He wants
0: kati ono yali ayagala kulia ebibuga bya Yuda.
1: This one wanted to win that Yuda. He felt
0: Awulira
1: so powerful.
0: He
1: felt like he was
0: Uganda
1: powerful with
0: na
1: the demons. Brethren, more so you who are here in the city.
0: Abali wano mu kibuga mwambala amani.
1: You are here in the city, please be empowered.
0: Ebyoto byaba abafuula abaddu.
1: And attack the altars of those who make
0: slaves. 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
0: Waliwo ebyoto kwebateeka
1: sente. The altars where they put the money.
0: Oyo go pangisa naye go partitioninga naye.
1: That one is subject
0: to. Aine ekyoto kwateeka sente.
1: There is an altar.
0: Oyo go liranye duka lyo mwelitunula mulirye.
1: Your neighbor or
0: aina je yakutwala.
1: The shop to you, there's somewhere they took.
0: Mukama yebaze.
1: Amen.
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0: na kumulyango gwe bateka wochi giant
1: at her door they had put a
0: nanga nae buli wayingira uli de mviri zikola chi
1: whenever she could enter she also zimuvako like here for
0: nenga buli ajja chimujira wechi
1: but whoever used to come to used to turn them away.
0: Katonda kunyambali za man
1: God empower you oite
0: katondo
1: call on him
0: atware judgment muli nyali ya Yesu eri buli choto chona
1: every altar
0: nze sifuda ye balo
1: I don't mind what
0: sifude
1: he is
0: doing.
1: Naye
0: Katonda ye yabitonda. Ambanyi neje bibera mu linya lya Yesu.
1: In the name of Jesus.
0: Hallelujah.
1: Amina.
0: Aja ingira yo.
1: He will go there.
0: Era jatuka yo.
1: He will reach there.
0: Era jabiwangula.
1: He will overcome them.
0: Mukama fe yebazibwe.
1: Amen.
0: Eno season ya fe.
1: This is our season.
0: Ngambiro ya kuliranje.
1: Tell your neighbor.
0: Eno season ya fe.
1: This is our season.
0: Tugenda kuyita Katonda.
1: We went call on God.
0: Agenda tulwanira.
1: He's going to fight for us.
0: Bible egamba yasindika malayi kogu. Na tejeri obwasuli nali malawo.
1: Only one
0: angel. 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
1: Killed the whole army.
0: Choto che wenyini we yali atura. We yamutira.
1: At his altar I killed him.
0: Hallelujah.
1: Amen.
0: Bogena mu Samuel 5
1: and in God's
0: banyage sanduku ya mukama Katonda
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1: and also blunder for me.
0: Hallelujah.
1: Amen.
0: So tugenda kumuita machagalero
1: going to call on
0: because
1: him
0: of time
1: robude.
0: These are the satanic altars you are going to invade.
1: Bino bye byoto byogenda okulumba.
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1: Sina budde kubinyonyola.
0: Kwanga everything here has its impact.
1: Kubanga buli kimu wano kinawe chikoseza.
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0: altars. 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
0: Hallelujah.
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0: nabagamba balokole.
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0: ekyo kulanyisa kya satani kya semba yo
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0: emanya go kufana magombe
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0: Nebakuteekeyo
1: they put you there.
0: Ngoro tabafu.
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0: Nadala ngoro tabafu noloteramu nabatali bewamwe.
1: More so and get dreams of the dead. Even those who are not your family. They put you in the land of the dead. And put the spirit of death on you. But what makes you happy is what?
0: Katonda bwatwala judgment.
1: When God excuses
0: judgment.
1: Those say buried he unburies them.
0: Kanji?
1: Amen.
0: Kendo some Bible bulungi.
1: You correct the Bible.
0: Echatwala Yesu kumusalaba.
1: What took Jesus to the cross? Gali
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1: He wanted agawangule si yabafu to overcome the
0: era
1: world. Era
0: Bible ngamba.
1: And the Bible says,
0: "Bwe yatoa moyo gwe bwatu."
1: And when he committed spirit.
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0: dead.
1: When she got out the next week, she was introduced. Amen.
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1: Another one was pastor
0: yamuzika ne batekaka enkokoto ne batekaka ne tiles ne
1: mabo. They buried him, they put concrete and even the tiles with bamboo.
0: Mukama ebaze.
1: Amen.
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1: But God got him out.
0: Omulalo musanga muluka.
1: Another one is then Luke.
0: Omwana wana mwandu.
1: A son of the widow.
0: Yamulina womu bwati.
1: Was only one.
0: Atuka ku mulyango gwe kibuga nayi.
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0: Katonda kulumbire
1: Yesu. Pray for this morning may the Lord invite for you that land of the dead.
0: Muluza sikomyawo.
1: I'm stopping there. We are going to pray. God bless you.
0: Kwate chiwebwa yo.
1: Hold the offering.
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0: Nyamba.
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0: grace.
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0: Hallelujah.
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0: Ngabe walumba Misiri.
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0: 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Bigamba tebalisomoka. Naye I remember you told me that I should command the word and the word will come to pass. I command the angels who take judgment in the mighty name of Jesus. Those who went to Sodom and Gomorrah, those who went to the Syrians, let them invade in the mighty name of Jesus. Those witches, those sorcerers, false prophets who are obtaining the riches of your people in the name of Jesus.
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1: Abooluganda waliwo ebyote bibeenenya kati.
2: They are altars leaving you now.
1: Waliwo katonda gyakujja mu linnya lya Yesu.
2: Somewhere God is bringing you out from in the name of Jesus.
1: Abooluganda tulabye abaana ba Isirayiri bwe bamuyita.
2: We have seen the children of Israel when they
1: called. Nagamba ndiyite Misiri ndisala omusango.
2: He said, I will pass in Egypt and I will execute judgment.
1: Banange waliwo omulogo gwe basalira omusango kati.
2: A witch who is being executed now.
1: Yakuteeka ku kyoto kye.
2: He put you on his altar.
1: Nakufuula ekitagasa.
2: And made you nothing.
1: Naye amakya galero.
2: But this morning.
1: Waliwo katonda omusazi w'emisango egy'ensonga.
2: God who executes judgment.
1: 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Bakukolako kye bayita rorokoro.
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1: Bagenda ne balaba oba okyaliwo.
2: They go and see where they are.
1: Naye mu linnya lya Kristo olwaliro.
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2: The name of Jesus,
1: Katonda.
2: Your body is going to serve God.
1: There is
2: a person you had questions. Your body you committed
1: ne
2: to God.
1: Bichuka.
2: But you see things
1: gamba
2: not changing. You're asking
1: Katonda
2: why.
1: Gamba.
2: The Lord says
1: that
2: we who captured you
1: are
2: taking judgment again.
1: I was
2: judgment
1: today.
2: The altars being invented. Libra kataya. There comes the Holy Spirit to help you.
1: He takes you out
2: this morning.
1: He's
2: helping you in the name of Jesus.
1: Yayingira mu nsonga zo.
2: Intervenes in your cause.
1: Akuyamba mu maanyi ag'omwoyo mutukuvu.
2: He's helping in the power of the Holy Spirit.
1: Mu kisa kye waliwo ekyoto kye babanja.
2: In his grace there is an altar.
1: Mu mwoyo gugamba Yesu banja.
2: In your spirit say Jesus.
1: Banja origino yange, banja omwoyo gwange.
2: Claim for my origin on my spirit. He is demanding you. He's claiming for you in the name of Jesus. There is a grace redeeming you. Come out.
1: Take mikono jomba ngo mwanirize.
2: Raise your hands high and welcome him. Abaya
1: kuyamba.
2: He's helping you.
1: Sirwa amanyi sirwa buyinza.
2: Not by power nor by might.
1: Waliwo omuntu nkulira.
2: There is a person I perceive.
1: You are friend to God.
2: Wali mukwano kwa Katonda.
1: You love him.
2: Omwagala.
1: But sometimes.
2: Na yorusi.
1: Even cry tears.
2: Okaba na mazika.
1: Asking what happened.
2: Nawebuza chacha abao.
1: But he's here to help you.
2: Waliwo nokuyamba.
1: Oya kuyamba.
2: There is helping you. Get out.
1: Chechoto bachirumba.
2: That altar is being invaded.
1: Bachirumba.
2: They are invading it.
1: Abaye techukulina kwa buyinza.
2: Has no power over you.
1: Bachirumbo
2: rwalero. Being invaded today.
1: Tata yamba abana bo bano mukama.
2: Father help your children, O Lord.
1: Kulwo musalaba no musayi gwaywa.
2: The cross and the blood you shed.
1: Eyendagano je tulimu ayi mukama.
2: The covenant in which we are, O Lord.
1: Mashiteterere.
2: Yere breseketere.
1: Ndabye kaba sumba no musabira abantu bano bagende bakole.
2: Pastors pray for the people.
1: Tato mwesigwa na nyine goodness.
2: Faithful Father, own of heaven and earth.
1: Gororo omukono gwo mukama.
2: Stretch out your hand, O Lord.
1: Eche chatwala businesses za.
2: Whatever snatched out their businesses.
1: Eche chatwala ufumbo.
2: Whatever took their marriages.
1: Ayo kwa chomulira.
2: Get out. Set on your bliss.
1: Jehovah.
2: Yakua.
1: Gamba Yesu.
2: Say, oh Jesus. Take the judgment.
1: Yesu.
2: Jesus.
1: Twala omusango.
2: Take the judgment.
1: Eri buli choto chona.
2: To every altar.
1: Echiwakana nange.
2: Which contends with me.
1: Oya twala omusango
2: oluganda. He is taking judgment, brethren.
1: Aya!
2: Get out!
1: Aya mulianus!
2: Get out! In the name of Jesus. Satan helpless.
1: Otebwa.
2: You're being loosed.
1: Anda wange.
2: My daughter,
1: ndaba kakade kafira munaku ngakakaba.
2: Old person who died in sorrow, crying, he attacked you, did
1: not
2: know.
1: Get
2: out!
1: Out!
2: Satan,
1: bless.
2: Tears stop today.
1: That
2: leaves your circle. Get out!
1: Lives
2: in the name of Jesus. Lion of Judah, sir.
1: Iyegwe katondo mwesigwa.
2: You are a faithful God.
1: Ojoba kabaka notu zaba kabaka.
2: Remove kings and throne kings. I pray for this man. May you
1: lift
2: him. In your power and your grace. Wherever they put his original. May it come out and manifest.
1: In
2: the name of Jesus.
1: Aya.
2: Get out.
1: Gamba Yesu.
2: Say, oh Jesus.
1: Jagar original ya.
2: I want my original.
1: Uruganda ulirango chaya ni rakwango original yomuntu yekora makuru.
2: Brethren, feel the yearning for it. Because what makes it comes. There are people they took out significant things from you. They took away your blessing.
1: Ne bakulekanga toina
2: chori na. They left you with nothing.
1: Na yoruwariro mukama abayamba.
2: But today the Lord is helping you.
1: Mulinyali ya Kristo mwana katondo
2: mulamu. In the name of Christ, Son of a living God.
1: Abateka kechi saati.
2: He's putting upon you his grace.
1: Aya!
2: Get out! Jesus helping you.
1: In
2: the name of Christ Jesus.
1: Gamba you.
2: Say, oh Lord, I am your son,
1: not
2: your daughter. Also of the covenant of salvation. May you demand from every altar
1: which
2: was claiming for me, because I am yours. I'm not for demons. I'm not for spirits. I'm not for ancestral spirits. Let your get out. Yes.
1: Mandoro sheke terebo.
2: Holy Spirit, Father, man for your children from wherever they are, man for these men and women, man for these prophets and apostles, man for the evangelists, man for the Bible teachers, man for the billionaires. Raise your hands higher if you are in business. I perceive the Holy Spirit coming in
1: the form of
2: fire, claiming for your hands wherever they are put. The Bible says
1: Psalms,
2: he redeemed the hands of Jacob from baskets. The Lord is
1: redeeming
2: your hands also. If you are a trader, you are a work in business. The Lord is redeeming your hands today.
1: And
2: the Lord redeemed them. There is a fire coming upon them now. Those serpents and snakes they put on you, they cannot remain. Those rats they put on you, they cannot contain
1: you.
2: Those enchantments, they get destroyed now. Those hands get on fire. They get on fire. In the name of Jesus. They get on fire. They overcoming every chance. You are overcoming every purpose of that devil.
1: Ogenda kola sente.
2: You are going to work money.
1: Ogenda zikwata
2: you are
1: zinyere.
2: Going to touch it and you will be established
1: in
2: it. In the name of Christ, Son of a living God.
1: Abaya,
2: those
1: who
2: are blessed, they call you blessed. They will say this woman is blessed.
1: Mwano, mwano, no,
2: they will say this young man is blessed. I pray for your blessing of Abraham. Come out. Get out. You
1: are
2: familiaring spirit of the clan. You set standards. You want even circles. Get out. Live hot in the name of Jesus.
1: You don't belong to that clan. You are
2: not theirs. Get out. Set on your bless. The hand of God gets out your original. I crush those altars of our house.
1: In
2: Christ his name, Jesus. That your living God who is faithful. Who I serve grace out your original. In the name of Jesus. Gets out your original.
1: Ma sheke terere.
2: Yele prosikataya.
1: Omukono gwa.
2: I crush that altar. It leaves. Crush that altar. Get out. Get out. You serpent. Get out. Leave her
1: origin.
2: Crush yourself and set on your
1: blades.
2: Destroy you with the blood of the cross. This morning,
1: your
2: hour has fire. Go touch great things.
1: It's
2: hour that's against your
1: inheritance.
2: May the Lord take judgment. Crush that old.
1: Take
2: judgment in the power of the Holy Spirit.
1: The
2: power of the Almighty One. May it be upon your life. May it be upon your houses. And I pray for the Spirit of God. That one who leads those who are called by God. May he enter your businesses.
1: There's a
2: person I perceive this morning.

0: Glorify him, Lord Jesus. Thank you, Lord. Thank you, Lord Jesus. Jesus, my prayers, you thank him.
1: You
0: came after our giving. Take the offering of God. Bring it and give it. Maybe you're saying you want even to sow for this fasting. Come and sow. God bless you with a great blessing. May he love you. May he make you happy. May make you laugh. In the name of Jesus.

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I hear the Lord say, if you ask, he will do it.

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A fresh start. I prophesy.

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0: in one mother. Except the first child when he was still young. Amen. And when he gave birth to him, he brought him and told him this
1: man.
0: And when he find him, he calls mama.
1: Mama.
0: I never saw my father but take me to the prayer mountain from the altar of the. Let me tell
1: Bani
0: you where. As I was still there,
1: time has gone. Bani
0: I was still on the prayer mountain.
1: Ngamba,
0: a father, the Lord told me,
1: Isaac and Jagalomperi.
0: No, Isaac,
1: yagamba,
0: I want you to.
1: Jagalomperi.
0: Said, my son, I want you to serve me. But you cannot serve me the way I want.
1: Paka ngo furumye nyumbe yo.
0: Until you are out of that house. And I also deliver you from that altar of adultery. Your parents didn't commit adultery. But the third generation of your father had a child. I'm telling you the voice of God. We started saying when we know the truth, the truth
1: is
0: free. You say the third generation of your father. I don't even know his name. The one I know is who gave birth. My father is
1: that's
0: why I stop. I don't know others. He had a daughter. The daughter had not gotten married and was grown. And the village there was a man who this girl used to admire. They tried to do everything the man refused. So that man knew this thing of
1: witchcraft.
0: The voice said, is that for grandfather
1: you
0: went and met and found the dogs which were missing and cut some hairs from
1: it.
0: One was red, another one was brown.
1: But now we have a detailed God.
0: Tulina katonda
1: mukubire mungalo.
0: What
1: do we mean to be automany?
0: There are things you don't know, Shalom. But if you do not know them, you cannot get delivered. Say that person got here. And even got a third dog. That's the one he brought as a witness. It was black, he also got some hairs from it. And joined them together. And went to Shalom. And spoke to ancestors. Give us marriage. And we give you our marriage. You always hunt for me the spouses. Even our children will be your husbands and your wives. Your pastor was always here preaching. But there was a demon saying that to you and preaching is my wife. That even when I want to shine so high, if you do not overcome the old there is an old level where you will reach. It will bring you down. Because you have never taken away the authority and the right from it.
1: Am I speaking some sense?
0: When we
1: know the truth, it shall set us free.
0: Gideon was a friend to God.
1: Judges 6, 23 up to 31.
0: You hear this man was called by God. But before God taking him to do his work, he told him, don't bring me problems. You are the ones who made a covenant with demons.
1: Oh,
0: it's not you, but your father. Now go back and destroy the old of your father. Then come back and serve me. Child of God, he is.

0: And bring forth God's good things.
1: You yourself
0: must go back
1: and
0: destroy first the altar and break the right of
1: God.
0: Or the right of ownership, then come back and give birth to the divine things.
2: Mukama namugamba anti.
1: Ngambia abiri Musa tupaka asatumwemu.
2: Mukama namugamba anti. 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
1: Ono Katonda zeri Gideoni.
2: Gideoni nalyo kazimbire ye choto. 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
1: Waliyo munanga bayine byoto bya Mukama waka.
0: If you have the altar of God in your home,
1: did
0: you know that having the altar of God is Gideon built the altar of God. On God's altar, that's where God blesses to work.
1: It's
0: so sorrowful and sad. To be there, God's altar.
1: Besides God's altar,
0: yet
1: it's
0: also the altar of the devil.
1: That's what is happening in most of our lives. You have two altars operating in your life. Some of us, we have more than two.
0: We have the divine altar in your house, but there is that for the devil also.
1: It is there,
0: he also speaks that we are in your house.
1: Amen.
2: Okutusa lero, chichari mu ofula, echa abazieri. 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
0: Who started the altar?
1: Bwekiba ekyoto kya kitaawe.
0: If the altar is his father.
1: Kati ate Gideon bimukwatira kochi.
0: Why does it concern with Gideon?
1: Abange nze njagala weereza Katonda.
0: I want to serve God.
1: Kitange ye yasamira.
0: It's my father.
1: Kati ebyokusamira akwe binkwatirako.
0: Where am I touched by his?
1: Bajjange be basamira.
0: They are my forefathers.
1: Nze nze njagala weereza Mukama.
0: I've decided I want to serve God.
1: Ebya bajjange binkwatirako.
0: Where am I concerned with my father?
1: Uli wa musayi gwabwe.
0: You are of their blood.
2: Echaka maze myaka omusanvu. 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
1: ekimu ku byentegedde wano.
0: It's one of the things I've
1: understood. 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
1: Bamugamba asera ye mutemeteme.
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2: Ozimbe ekyoto eri Mukama Katonda wo waggulu ku kigo kino ng'empisa bwe yalagirwa.
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0: They started telling us that Gideon built an altar.
1: Yakizimba mu nyumba y'endoza yali family altar.
0: He set it maybe in his house.
1: Hallelujah.
0: Amen.
1: Kati bwamaliriza wano okuzimba ekyo.
0: After setting up the altar.
1: Mukama amugambye sebo sokolekerawo byokola.
0: The Lord told him, stop what you're doing first.
1: Gende wakitawo makaga.
0: Go to your father's house.
1: Wali ekyo to kyebasamirirako.
0: There's an altar in which
1: Katonda wacho yani.
0: It's God is.
1: Ndinze kabanayi. Katonda wacho yani.
0: Ashera.
1: Ye Bayali.
0: Baal.
1: Na mugamba gendo temeteme Bayali.
0: They told him go and cut Baal.
1: Bwamaza mugambye.
0: After they told him.
1: Nti kuchote echo.
0: I am not older.
1: Zimbira ke chichi.
0: Built for me an altar.
1: Echo zeche neyama.
0: That's what I
1: call. Okuvale nategera.
0: That's what I call.
1: Manyiwe batu zange choto chechika.
0: I know where they used to put the altar.
1: Never zakatona to my family twalokoka.
0: I thank God and for us we are saved.
1: Ne tukola family altar.
0: And God started up the altar.
1: Tweba zakatona mukama ina mazima gatu bikulide.
0: I thank God there is truth God
1: is mukusabo okunji.
0: Through that prayer.
1: Echoto chesabo ne chizikire eri echika.
0: And seizing prayer the altar of the shrine.
1: Na yate we chali chitula.
0: At where it used to be.
1: Bazimba wo mayumba tewali wo choto.
0: Their house says there is no altar of God. I don't know of which generation I am.
1: But
0: whenever I go before the Lord, I tell him, I say, Lord, I'm not going to
1: rest
0: until I see a church here. God is altar.
1: Then
0: we shall see how that ancestral spirit also ogenda okukyusa omulembe gwe wamwe katonda yakuwa bwamala n'atuula ku nnamulondo y'ekyoto ky'ekika kitegeeza n'obulamu bw'ekika bugenda kukyuka bwe mutyo 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
3: house.
0: Is someone getting some revelation?
3: You
0: destroying the altars of your neighbors is not enough. Until you destroy the altar on the level of your clan, that is when you will be counted a victor. You may not be able to change the life in your house which is likened to the life in the houses of your clanmates until you go and destroy the source of that life. You know the source of that life?
3: That is the altar. You to have the
0: Open.
3: Without God, yes. You are always there on Tuesday, okay.
0: Naye waliwo ne kiri
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3: There is a child the Lord gave to me.
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3: The Lord told me to help them to make to get home.
0: Mukama nampadde ze bayina okukolerako obufumbo.
3: The Lord gave me the dates when which they have to make their
0: home. Kama yebazibwe.
3: Amen.
0: E date ezo nga zimaze okufuluma.
3: After those dates getting out.
0: Mama we yali amaze banga dene nga tamukubira.
3: The mother had spent long without calling.
0: Tata we yafa.
3: The mother's death.
0: Which year your mama went at Haniko Mukubira?
3: In that week, the mother.
0: Amasimuga Kumukumu.
3: Indeed. Calling
0: mama
3: call after, I'll call.
0: Namukubira.
3: Ask mama what I can
0: do. Namuga mwana wange jangu.
3: I say, Naga
0: mama, and deep business in every mojendi mokwasa gani.
3: Mama, there's something I'm handling.
0: Namala namugamba.
3: And after that,
0: Timwana and Tukenda Kwabia Lumberwa Chitao.
3: And my daughter, we are going to on the.
0: Gwabi Gamba Molokole.
3: The one is telling that is born again.
0: Ne mama amugamba.
3: And even the mother saying that.
0: Mbona emulokole.
3: That is also saved.
0: Balokole banji.
3: He called Simene and
0: said. Simani gwogwawa.
3: I don't know where he
0: Ne ne mama agamba omwana ogenda okwabya olumberwa tata muchi.
3: The mother saying the mother to church.
0: Omwana anajja na ngamba.
3: That rituals.
0: Ne mugamba dwo olumberwa bakulemerako lwadde.
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3: And she said on that same day. Kwa
0: tata olumberwa tata.
3: Wait, the Lord gave you that's where the rituals is.
0: Gundi gwe sitani wewa mwakumanyi.
3: As the demon.
0: Wewa feta kumanyi na yo wewa mwakumanyi.
3: The devil of your family knows you. That day they have to go for the introduction. The day with the devil put the rituals for the father. And I told her, if you go there, I'm out of your things. I said, but pastor, maybe we should
0: change it.
3: Because all people from my family are not going to come to my
0: family.
3: I said to her, I'm not your servant, I'm not your God. Change the date, I'm
0: katonda sikidibetingako
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0: Mukama yazze n'amugamba.
3: The Lord came and told her.
0: Ndi family yo.
3: Are your family?
0: Nga mukulembeddwa maama wamwe.
3: You are led with your mother.
0: Bagenze ku bijja bya kitaawo.
3: They went to the graveyard of
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3: And they awakened the demon for your
0: father. 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
3: Your father to come and start handling you.
0: That is how evil the altars we come from are.
3: Ebyoto bye tuvaamu webito webye byetaku.
0: Banange waliyo maama atayagala mwana we kuwasa.
3: Is there a mother who doesn't want
0: to get married?
3: But it is the mother standing and saying, my daughter, no. This one is hindering. They also already have two children. We must strike altars. She came and told her, let's hold hands and pray. There's nothing they are going to do. They are going to be a lafono of your father as you are also on the ceremony of God. But when you are with God, the Lord fights for you.
0: They
3: reached the time and said
0: them,
3: the Lord, they found no money and they said, let's change
0: it up. 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
3: What was me happy?
0: Tebamugamba genda mu kiralo kugula.
3: It didn't tell him
0: chitegeza
3: to
0: run
3: from anywhere. What does
0: Katonda
3: mean?
0: Ya manyine saddake ntufu.
3: The Lord knows even the price of
0: kuwayo.
3: I'm going to give.
0: Egenda okuwangula saddake ya leta echote echo.
3: It will overcome the sacrifice
0: that
3: altar.
0: I don't know. Are you enjoying the gospel like I'm enjoying it, people? 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
3: No
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3: 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Love for the spirit of the Lord.
0: Aha, soma.
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3: Set your neighbor as you strike altars.
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3: We also need a spirit of wisdom.
0: Abamu kumwe.
3: Some of you.
0: Ekyoto kiri mu nyumba ya abazadde.
3: Altar is in your father's house.
0: Bakyaliyo.
3: They are still there.
0: Wogendera ng'olumbye ekyoto kya Haji Bumali.
3: When you go there attacking the altar of Haji
0: Bumali.
3: But you are there to destroy
0: it.
3: You go there during day. You know, Christians, we know how to. You reach there, you say, you committed a lot of sorcery.
0: I'd
3: will behead you. By the time we
0: meet,
3: they will be calling us for
0: your
3: be with the spirit of wisdom.
0: Bible
3: the Bible said,
0: Gideon had
3: understood all the truth. He attacked the altar in the night. Don't attack the ancestral spirits the altar of the father of Gideon. It was on the level not of the clan. It was now for the village. Because you see those of the village now come.

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0: My father is seeing the God has served the whole,
1: the na ya kana tekaina na chimochi kabaddeko.
0: But nothing has happened to
1: tata
0: him.
1: Nagamba mutabani.
0: The father said,
1: echa mazima katonda ho.
0: Son, indeed your God.
1: Ye katonda nange kwengendo
0: okukiriza. I also need to accept.
1: Abechalo bagenda okuja.
0: The village by the time
1: nga muzeyi yalokosedda.
0: And the muzeyi is already served.
1: Gwe damoso maybe gambe byo musajja byayogera.
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0: That's the father of Gideon.
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0: The high priest who was being asera.
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0: It means if he's a God, that means he's got the right God.
2: Kubanga bamenyemenye ekyoto kye.
1: Kubanga bakoze eki?
0: Because they have.
1: Gama muliraanwa wanti nzagendo menye ekyoto kye abakatonda.
0: You tell your neighbor, I'm the one who break down the code of God.
1: Yes.
0: Who are governing us in the name of Jesus.
1: Hallelujah.
0: Amen.
1: Mukama yebaziwe.
0: Praise the Lord.
1: Kubanga bamenyemenye eki kye.
0: Because they have thrown down
1: ekyoto kye.
0: His altar.
1: Hallelujah.
0: Amen.
1: Mukama agenda kutuyamba.
0: The Lord is going to help us.
1: Tugenda ita katonda. Katonda ya yamba Gideon.
0: We're going to call on the God who helped Gideon.
1: I'm sorry, I wanted to give us the truth.
0: But
1: time is out. And we are supposed to pray in this moment.
0: I don't want to be a
1: rebellious
0: preacher. This time we come to pray.
1: When I get a chance, by the grace of God, to come again, I'll speak the truth that I had written.
0: But
1: we are going
0: to call on the God.
1: Manyinti waliwe choto chomanyi.
0: I know there is an altar, you know.
1: Waliwa mazima gochi manyiko.
0: There's a truth, you know, about it.
1: Kama ebazibwe.
0: Praise the Lord.
1: Waliwe choto chomanyi.
0: There's an altar, you know.
1: Chinzo kubanga choto cha mulirano.
0: Maybe it's for the neighbor.
1: Gochi manyi dedalantie choto cha neighbor.
0: You know very well that the altar of the neighbor.
1: Mze wafe.
0: Me and our family.
1: Kama ebazibwe.
0: Amen.
1: Wensula.
0: Where I sleep.
1: Landlord musajja mukatolichi.
0: Landlord is a Catholic. Landlord
1: is a Catholic. Landlord is a Catholic. Landlord is a Catholic.
0: Era
1: bagenda ku kanisa buli kiseera. 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
1: omusota ogwo mulongo.
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1: gumazeewo ekiseera.
0: It has spent there a long time.
1: Naye bali mu kuteekateeka.
0: But they are preparing.
1: Kugukolera mikolo rituals.
0: To make for it.
1: Kuguza buja.
0: To revive it.
1: Era kugenda kuku affecting.
0: It's going to affect you.
1: Wene nyumba yo.
0: You and your
1: nangamba
0: house.
1: Beso oke.
0: And told me. Go before them. Go and strike it. I strike it.
1: Nako zino landi rodi mukambwe nnyo
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1: Yeah,
0: I killed it.
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1: Era landlord mukunyigo okunji.
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0: Prayer leader,
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0: Father, you are God, Almighty God. 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You God who helped Gideon. You destroyed the altar of his father. King of kings, you are the ones we call. You all stopped the things that
1: fall
0: from the altar of his father.
1: You
0: sat on the throne. And you destroyed indeed. And you took away everything. The powers of ancestry in the same way I call you for that woman. For that man,
1: Lord.
0: He has

0: So sacrifices in the name of Jesus.
1: Three times
0: we call
1: the
0: fire of God
1: that which
0: burned the altar of the
1: altar.
0: It's going to consume the altar of the
1: sacrifice.
0: It's going to consume the altar which was contained in the
1: name
0: of Jesus, Son of a living God.
1: The
0: fire of God.
1: Speaks
0: there is a consuming fire.
1: He
0: consumes whatever is before you.
1: In the name
0: of Jesus, Son of a living God.
1: 1, 2, 3, 4.
0: Fire!
1: Roshanta ya karerererere. Eriomu samwo mukuru emubiri satu yita fire.
0: The king demand fire.
1: Santa ya karembro kote yererere.
0: Everything is being destroyed.
1: The
0: third time.
1: They're
0: destroying every sacrifice.
1: They're
0: destroying every cord
1: which
0: was sending the life of everyone. At that time we call on God to consume earth
1: and
0: plant his love upon that altar in the name of Jesus. Father, we call on your kingdom.
1: Kumulundi kuno gwoku satu.
0: On this third time.
1: Oyogera mu kigambo kyo.
0: Speaking your word.
1: No gama.

0: considering the life of God. But only this time,
1: as you speak, is
0: the God the
1: fire.
0: Let your kingdom come fire to that altar.
1: In
0: the name of the Father,
1: no
0: the Son, and of the Holy Spirit.
1: Fire!
0: Destroy, Father.
1: In the
0: name of Jesus. I pray that altar which was
1: determining
0: the altar which was determining your life. In the name of Jesus, Son of the Living God.
1: Every demon.
0: Every demon.

0: Graceful Father,
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1: Wakatinga webase.
0: As they are asleep,
1: lekawera kijebalinga Katonda.
0: You show yourself to them.
1: Gabatambula.
0: As they walk,
1: wera genga Katonda.
0: Show yourself as a God.
1: One in talosawe.
0: Fight their battles.
1: Ndagibe exchange of hands.
0: I command o kwansi wakumiko.
1: Ova mikono jecho. Oh my God. Ova mikono jecho
0: techo. You're getting out of the hands. Wali
1: womuzimu okukuta.
0: There's a demon losing you.
1: I declare an exchange of hands right now. I declare an exchange of hands right now.
0: Wali
1: wachukuli lango yocha.
0: Something feels.

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Go and things change. Whatever you touch, may it be prospered. That cup, which comes at your purpose, is no longer you. It's no longer you. No longer you. I hope that Christ, our speech, was interested in that. Chiba de chiba mo bulamo, from it was

0: animal to die. Name of Jesus. Christ Jesus died for you. Let the blood of Jesus
1: reign.
0: The glory of God manifest in your life. Your house be spoken about as a house sweet so that God is
1: blessed.
0: The hand of God, may it be manifested. It will work for you. It will work for
1: you.
0: And it will be spoken about.
1: God, the blessed house of the Lord.
0: In
1: Jesus is
0: there.
1: Amen. Amen.
0: You clap for the Lord mightily. I pray for those who are going to give. May He bless them. A blessing of Abraham, Isaac, and Jacob. As they give for rent, as they give for land, as they give for all projects than Eden. May you bless them.
1: May you transfer their riches. May you transfer their wealth. That
0: money they give. May it be a soul time.
1: He's
0: going to speak to demons and the evil spirits that are no longer
1: here.
0: Even my wealth is no longer yours. It's for God.
1: The
0: God of God, I command your
1: money,
0: your works and businesses, your house, you and your house, and all your things,
1: shall
0: serve God.
1: Because
0: of the salter you give before the Lord. May it speak demons and evil spirits that you have got. And as you give it, declare, say, I and my possession,
1: we
0: shall serve God. Speak to demons
1: also.
0: And
1: I'm
0: no longer giving you baskets, but I'm to build God's kingdom.
1: In the name of
0: the Father, the Son, and the Holy Spirit. God bless you.
1: But
0: our Spirit, come those
1: praying
0: and
1: worshiping.
0: Come and give
1: the
0: glory of God.
1: It
0: manifests in your life. God's goodness manifests in you. The whole life of you. In the name of Jesus. Even this time, Pastor, on Sunday, we are going to have our children's service.
1: Or it's going to be a student's service.
0: It's going to be a student's service.
1: Katale nalomunye.
0: So bring all children.
1: This coming Sunday.
0: This Sunday.
1: Again, kubera service y'abaana.
0: It's going to be a
1: student's
0: service. We're going to pray for them as they go back.
1: Ekyekibadde kikwata abaana nga bagenze masomero.
0: Whatever disturbing children when they're in school,
1: season,
0: we're going to bring them this season.
1: He's
0: the one who called it special. I don't mind where he was
1: initiated.
0: Bring them to Katale on Sunday. We're going to pray for them. Whoever has been in class, whoever has learned school,
1: ebyoto bigenda
0: buses.
1: Abaana bamwe bagenda kufuuka.
0: Your children are going to become
1: boys.
0: What you did not do, yes, you are going to do
1: something.
0: But your children are going to do them, because they are going to go back into God's hand. In the name of Jesus.
1: So, muntu,
0: so tell everyone,
1: coming Sunday
0: Dako,
1: Katale Nalumunye,
0: Katale Nalumunye,
1: we are
0: going to have student service, praying for all those going to school. In the name of Jesus.
1: Oh,
0: living
1: may God bless you.
0: Kama
1: Shalom.
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0: Tulangira manyi na mafuta.
1: We declare the power and anointing.
0: Agagendo kole bitali bya bulijo.
1: Which is going to do the unusual.
0: Mulinya lya mukama afi Yesu.
1: The name of our Lord Jesus.
0: Amen.
1: Amen.
0: Amen.
1: Amen.
0: Kama yebaziwe nyo.
1: Praise be to God so much.
0: Nsensobalaba.
1: I'm happy to see you.
0: Mwebale kujia mukubira kwa mukama.
1: Thank you for coming to the presence of God.
0: Mwebale kwagala katonda.
1: Thank you for loving God.
0: Nebaza mukama olwo mukisa guno.
1: I thank God for this opportunity.
0: Ogumpereddwa abazadde bange.
1: Which has been granted to me by my spiritual parents.
0: Gonate.
1: To stand before you yet again.
0: Tulabenga tusemberera mukama.
1: So that we may draw nigh to God.
0: Abe ko kyakola mulamu bwaffe.
1: So that we may do something in our lives.
0: Nzikiriza mulancha weno.
1: I believe that in today's lunch hour. Somebody's life won't remain the same. That is impossible. As long as you enter into the presence of God, God does the unusual. I want you to greet for me your neighbor. Tell him, oh, I'm so happy to see you. The way you're looking, you look very handsome and beautiful. And you really look like one of the billionaires, one of the rich men and women of Kampala.
0: Prophesy
1: to your neighbor.
0: If
1: you're next to the neighbor who is not speaking, you're free to come in front so that I may speak to you.
0: Hallelujah.
1: Amen.
0: There
1: are people who don't wish well for others right from your mother's womb. They were born like that. The Bible speaks of a man. The man who was born lame from his mother's womb. He grew while lame.
0: Hallelujah.
1: Amen.
0: So
1: if you see such a person, tell him, oh, this season I have to say something special.
0: Hallelujah.
1: Amen.
0: You
1: cannot go back the way you came. Hold your neighbor's hand. Hold him by the hand. Tell him, my neighbor, today I want to pray for you.
0: A
1: prayer from my heart. And as you came, every problem
0: that
1: you came with, I pray for you today.
0: Mukama,
1: may God meet it.
0: Katonda lekaseteze.
1: May God level every mountain
0: masogo,
1: which has been before you.
0: As Jewen sozi,
1: may you remove every mountain of debts,
0: sozi zenduade,
1: mountains of diseases,
0: sozi zebulua,
1: mountains of lack,
0: sozi rwe kekwa,
1: mountains of scarcity,
0: sozi rwe bizibu,
1: mountains of problems.
0: Mukama,
1: may God roll it away.
0: Aruseteze.
1: May He level it.
0: Kusabira lero.
1: I pray for you today. Everything, everything bad they wish for you,
0: mafuta,
1: I stand in the anointing
0: zam,
1: to cancel it
0: ero kuchimenya,
1: and to break it away,
0: dada,
1: to redress it
0: from
1: you,
0: Satan,
1: the image of the devil which he painted on you
0: muno,
1: to beat in this world. May God rub it away from
0: Katonda
1: you
0: kwambule,
1: may God render
0: chona,
1: take away every garment
0: Satan
1: which the devil garmented you with.
0: wa Katonda.
1: You're a child of God.
0: Ero ino kwetika.
1: And you have to carry
0: emikisa ja Katonda.
1: Blessings of the Lord.
0: Obugagga bwa Katonda.
1: The wealth of God.
0: Buina kwera mbulamu.
1: Has got to be in your life.
0: Era olwalero.
1: And today.
0: Bulichona.
1: Everything.
0: Echa kwambala.
1: Which commented
0: you.
1: And made you.
0: Shota ina kubera.
1: What you're not supposed to be.
0: Umoyo wa mukama.
1: The spirit of the Lord.
0: Eyakira dala.
1: Who came down.
0: Kumutabani wa Kus.
1: Upon the son of
0: Eyari
1: Sarah.
0: Eyari ataina chari.
1: Who was nothing.
0: Eyari wangeri geri.
1: Who was formless.
0: Namu fula.
1: And made him.
0: Okubera.
1: To be.
0: Omusajja omulala.
1: Another man.
0: Nange nkusabira.
1: I also pray for you.
0: Umoyo wa mukama.
1: And the spirit of the Lord.
0: Akugweko kati.
1: Come upon you.
0: Akufule.
1: And make you.
0: Okubera.
1: To be.
0: Omusajja omulala.
1: Another man.
0: Omukazi omulala.
1: Another woman.
0: Atazanyirwako.
1: Who is not played with.
0: Omugagga wechibuga.
1: The rich person of this city.
0: Nanyini bintu.
1: The owner of possession.
0: Nanyini mataka.
1: The owner of land.
0: Nanyini bizimbe.
1: The owner of buildings.
0: Nanyini sente.
1: The owner of money.
0: Ngaburi woi tabu
1: na. Wherever he passed.
0: Ebintu bikulira.
1: Things hear you.
0: Waru ebivunama.
1: Things bow for you.
0: Omoyo wa mukama.
1: The spirit of the Lord.
0: Akuchuse.
1: He turn you.
0: Olwalero.
1: Today.
0: Eranga balagula.
1: And as they prophesy.
0: Onalagula wamunabo.
1: Prophesy along with them.
0: Ngabalagula.
1: As they prophesy.
0: Onalagula nabo.
1: Prophesy with them.
0: Shogere nama.
1: Speak it with might.
0: Shogere nama.
1: Speak it with your strength.
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0: Wamunabo.
1: With them.
0: Ngabagula mataka.
1: As they buy land.
0: Nawo jagagula.
1: Also buy land.
0: Nawo jakuzimba.
1: Also build.
0: Awamune katonda.
1: Together with God.
0: Ebintu byonna.
1: All things.
0: Bishoboka.
1: Are possible.
0: Hallelujah.
1: Amen.
0: Katonda we Kampala.
1: The God of Kampala.
0: Katonda we London.
1: The God of London.
0: Ye Katonda.
1: Is the God
0: we Kampala.
1: Of Kampala.
0: Yesu we Canada.
1: The Jesus of Canada.
0: Yesu abazungu.
1: The Jesus of the white.
0: Ye Yesu wa fe.
1: Our Jesus.
0: Yakoleri.
1: What he does.
0: Na wana abikola.
1: He also does them.
0: Owe chibuga.
1: In this, the one
0: ye
1: of
0: Katonda we child.
1: The city of the
0: Yesu kachuka.
1: Jesus does what he
0: does. Ye mumulero.
1: Is the same today.
0: Encha.
1: Tomorrow.
0: Mirembe jona
1: forevermore
0: kusali dolwa lero
1: for today
0: chikubonya bonya
1: whatever afflicts
0: you kama chimenye menye
1: break it down
0: achiwangule
1: he overcome
0: achizikirize
1: he destroyed
0: oita lero
1: you're making it today
0: kama kuliranyo oita
1: you're making it
0: yogero oita wo
1: say you're making it
0: oita wo
1: you're going to make it
0: obotola
1: you're breaking through
0: osomoka
1: crossing over. There's a song that says,
0: Lero kusomoka tugenda.
1: Lero tusomoka tugenda.
0: Nimbonai muzam. Katonda we Israeli. Hallelujah.
1: Amen.
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0: Oyingira magenda.
1: You're entering into your destiny.
0: Oyingira misubizo.
1: You're entering into your promises.
0: Kati njagala.
1: So
0: we setting ebulungi.
1: I want you to set yourself very well.
0: Not physically.
1: Simo mubiri.
0: But even spiritually.
1: Nene mu moyo.
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1: Kubanga tuyingira mu lutalo.
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1: child of God.
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1: chitali cha buli. This year you have to touch the unusual. Njagala okore
0: mikono jo
1: bwoti. I want you to do
0: omwaka guno.
1: This year
0: ino kwata kusente.
1: You have to touch money.
0: Ngasiza buli jo.
1: Which is unusual.
0: Oino kwata kusente.
1: You have to touch money.
0: Ngazitegerekeka.
1: Which is reasonable.
0: Oino kwata kubisumulizo.
1: You have to touch keys.
0: Ngasibya daumu.
1: Which are not of a real car.
0: Motoka.
1: But of a real car.
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0: Guno mwaka.
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1: And this month we are praying.
0: Kujawo byoto byonna.
1: That we may remove every altar.
0: Ebitu ziza.
1: Which hinder or oppose us.
0: Oblava unusual things.
1: From seeing the unusual things.
0: Katinjaga lompandi kile wansi.
1: I want you to note down these things for me.
0: In Jesus name.
1: Mulinyali ya Yesu.
0: Hallelujah.
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0: Emyaka munana.
1: For 8 years.
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0: Ne bamusubiza ekintu.
1: They promise you something.
0: Ne waitawe emyezi.
1: And after some months.
0: Ne waitawa kase.
1: And after a while.
0: Chigendo tuka.
1: By the time it comes.
0: Nga techiri mu form.
1: When it's not in its form.
0: Nga chagwako.
1: When it has lost
0: shape. Chiri expired.
1: It is expired.
0: Kama yebazwe.
1: Praise be to God.
0: Njagala wetegeke bulungi.
1: I want you to get ready.
0: Tugenda babuli misota jona.
1: We are going to strike every snake.
0: Right, Exodus chapter 12.
1: Wandika kuva 12.
0: And verse number 12.
1: Norunyirwa 12.
0: Exodus 12 verse 12.
1: Okuva 12 orunyirwa
0: 12. And we have Exodus.
1: Eratina nokuva
0: 12:31. We shall read up to 32. Then the book of Deuteronomy, chapter 1, and verse number 6. Verse number 6. Let's begin with the book of Deuteronomy. Deuteronomy, chapter
1: 1.
0: And verse number 6. We are going to overcome that altar of stagnation. It holds God's people in one position. It never wants you to be to another level. It wants you to be stagnant. Si kifo kimu. 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
2: Amen.
0: Have you written the scriptures?
1: Mwandise byandikibwa.
0: Tubi wandise.
1: Have you written the scriptures?
0: This screen is off. Tubi funya abali masa. Okay, waluwa abatafunya. 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
0: 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Deuteronomy chapter 1:6-8.
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0: Mao.
1: And there.
0: And the Lord our God spoke to us in Horeb.
1: Kama Katonda fenayogera naffe
0: saying,
1: ngayogera anti
0: you have dwelt long enough.
1: Mwarudde okutula ku
0: lusozi this mountain. He spoke to us at
1: Horeb
0: and he said unto us, you have dwelt long enough at this mountain, long enough. What happened to you? Why have you delayed? You are not supposed to be on this mountain, but why are you on that mountain? You have dwelt long enough. There are some people in this place where you are, even the heavens is amazed. They don't expect you to be in that place. But the spirit of stagnation, the serpent of stagnation, the altar of stagnation, the demon of stagnation has held you in that on that mountain. Like the mountain of poverty, the mountain of lack, the mountain of being nothing, mountain of dryness, of drought. Praise the Lord. We see how the Lord appeared to Moses in that very place. When you read the book of Exodus chapter 3, the Bible says, Exodus chapter 3 verse number 1, now Moses was tending the flock of Jethro, his father-in-law.
1: Musa yalinga alunda ekisibo kya Yesero mukoddomiwe.
0: The priest of Midian.
1: Kabona we Midian.
0: And he led the flock to the back of the desert.
1: Natwale ekisibo enyuma we ddungu.
0: And came to Horeb.
1: Natuka ku lusozi
0: lwa Katonda. The mountain of God.
1: Natuka ku lusozi lwa Katonda Koleb.
0: The mountain of God.
1: Lusozi lwa Katonda.
0: Let me explain this to you.
1: Kachino kanchi konyonyo.
0: Horeb was not a bad place.
1: Koleb techali chifo chibi.
0: It was a place designed by God.
1: Chali chifo chaundi wa Katonda.
0: And it was consecrated by God.
1: Era chali chaya uli wa Katonda.
0: It was God's place, God's mountain.
1: Lwali lusozi lwa Katonda.
0: Horeb was a place of encounter.
1: Koleb chali chifo chansi kanone Katonda.
0: Praise the Lord.
1: Kama ibaziwe.
0: Hallelujah.
1: Amina.
0: It is a place of encounter, a place of hearing God's voice. There are many people you reached or you stepped to Horeb from level zero and you went to level one and you stepped to Horeb. On Horeb you had a voice speaking to you, giving you instructions, giving you guidelines, what to do, the way forward, how to get your breakthrough at Horeb. Praise the Lord. But many people, when you hear the voice, you stay there. You don't take a step. You don't do what the word says, what the voice has told you. You stay there. Like this season of seeking the Lord, there are many people God is going to speak to you. He will give you an instruction what to do in order to go to another level. But if you don't act, if you don't do what the word says, you will stay in that place. You will not go to another level. They stayed in one place. They stayed on the mountain and delayed. When you delay, your season will come and it will pass you by. Praise the Lord. Praise the Lord. It is not a bad place. Hallelujah.
1: Amen.
0: There are some places God will take you there, but to prepare you for the next level. Like as I joined the ministry, I never started as a pastor. Hallelujah. Never. I started serving behind there. Hallelujah. For those who used to see me, I was in security. We used to help catching people. That was a place, hallelujah,
1: Amina,
0: of preparation. A place of hearing God's voice and getting ready for the next level. Come after you as well. Hallelujah.
1: Amen.
0: Clap
1: for Jesus in case you understand it.
0: In the name of Jesus.
1: The
0: Bible says, you have stayed long enough. It is not bad to be on Horeb, but it is bad to stay long. It is bad to delay. It is not bad to be at Horeb, but the problem is to delay. Oh, again.
1: Do you understand?
0: The problem is to delay. Kukerewa.
1: Obuzibu is to delay. You delay in that place.
0: No tani kwa mudala.
1: You start a pistol.
0: Come on, forever.
1: Praise be to God.
0: Tegwe yongera.
1: Doesn't increase.
0: Tegukula.
1: Doesn't grow in any way.
0: Uriyawo.
1: It's just there.
0: For many years.
1: Mane miaka mingi.
0: It is good to have that mudala.
1: Chirunji okubera no mudalo.
0: But it is not good.
1: Nate si chirunji.
0: Okubera ku level kweli.
1: To stay on that level.
0: It has to go to another level.
1: You know kugenda kudale dala.
0: Leero twazina amafuta.
1: Today we came with anointing.
0: Aga kuja woli.
1: That shifts you from where you are.
0: Gakutwale ku level ndala.
1: And takes you to another level.
0: Let's go to Deuteronomy.
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0: 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Yangu wako kati.
1: Hurry up.
0: Let me get another more person.
1: Kamfuneyo wokusatu.
0: I want to demonstrate something. What the scripture really says. Hallelujah.
1: Amen.
0: Let me hand over this to you.
1: Chino kanchukue.
0: You stand there.
1: Yimidirao.
0: Amina.
1: Amen.
0: This is number 8.
1: Ono namba 8.
0: Tunulire nota.
1: First this side.
0: This is verse number 8. Mpa verse number 8.
1: Give me verse 8.
0: Verse number 8. See, I have set the land before you. Go in and possess the land which the Lord saw to your fathers, Abraham, Isaac, and Jacob, to give to you and their descendants after them.
1: Stand there. Amen. So you see these ones? These are the children of Israel.
0: Come here. Au semira wanu mas emabega like that no then stay then come like that kakati obalaba abana bawa
1: so these are children of Israel
0: bana ba Israel
1: children of Israel
0: bavuddeyo
1: they have come out
0: bali nyekulusozi
1: they have stepped on the mountain
0: kama feyebas
1: praise be to God.
0: Bible yegambye ntuwe batuka kulusozi
1: that when they reached up on the mountain
0: abana ba Israel
1: the Israelites
0: bali kulusozi bayimiridde.
1: They're on the mountain standing.
0: Amina.
1: Amen.
0: Bayimiridde.
1: They're standing.
0: Naye batunulidde wa.
1: But they're facing.
0: Munsi gye balaga.
1: In the promised land where they're heading.
0: Enensi gye balaga.
1: This land where they're heading.
0: Tebagenda okuyingira.
1: Where they're going to enter.
0: Waliwo obusika bwabwe.
1: They have their inheritance.
0: Waliwo obugagga bwabwe.
1: They have their wealth there.
0: Waliwo amataka.
1: They have their land there.
0: Balina kuyingirayo babisikire.
1: They have to enter there then they inherit there.
0: Naye kati.
1: But now.
0: Bali kulusozi.
1: They're on the mountain.
0: Bakwamiddewo.
1: They are stuck there.
0: Kati mukama jya.
1: So God comes.
0: Alabange bintu byabo.
1: After seeing that there are things.
0: Bitandise okwononeka ebimu.
1: Some are getting spoiled.
0: Waliwo ababirya.
1: There are people possessing.
0: Ngawula bakati wano.
1: Just like you see
0: here. Wano waliwo omuntu.
1: There's a person.
0: Omwami gwe alina okufumbirwa.
1: Husband is supposed to get married.
0: Waliwo malaya amulina.
1: There's a prostitute having him.
0: Jewish yenna ali mukumununamu.
1: He's sucking all the juice out of him.
0: Kama feyebas.
1: Amen.
0: Kakati bali ku lusozi.
1: So they are on the mountain.
0: Batunuderi.
1: They are facing this side.
0: Bajeye byabwe.
1: So they may get their possession.
0: Bayingireyo babirye.
1: So they may enter and possess. So they may possess.
0: Naye kati batambula.
1: But now they are walking.
0: Mutambule.
1: Baba batambula. While they are moving.
0: Baba batambula.
1: While they are moving.
0: Kama feyebas.
1: Praise be to God.
0: Ne wabawe chibaweta.
1: And something diverts them.
0: Kulusozi.
1: On the mountain.
0: Ne batunulire eri.
1: And then they face this other side.
0: Imirire eri tad. Imirira wa. Tunulire.
1: Face this.
0: Eno. Just look behind. Look at these people. Baba bagenda kulus bagenda wali ebyabwe.
1: While they are going to
0: ne wabawe chibaweta.
1: Something diverts them.
0: Ne chiba diverting.
1: Diverts them.
0: Mukama yebazu.
1: Praise be to God.
0: Ne chiba chusa.
1: Turns their direction.
0: Muchifacho kugenda.
1: Instead of continuing.
0: Mumaso.
1: Moving in front.
0: Ne batunulire walala.
1: They face the other side.
0: Eno gye batunulira.
1: This side that they face.
0: Nga tewali kabwe.
1: They didn't have anything that
0: tewali chiriyo.
1: Nothing was there.
0: Tereche bainza kwa.
1: Nothing that they could touch. They didn't have any
0: there.
1: They didn't have their marriages there. There's nothing they could do.
0: Come on, for years.
1: Praise be to God. Something has diverted them. Which of course they
0: Shibakere
1: it made them. They walked this side.
3: without anything good there. Let me call a Nazareth. Amen.
4: Hallelujah.
3: Amen.
4: Kati mukama ima mukuru.
3: So God from heaven
4: na tunula,
3: looked down.
4: Na gamba lenge rabano.
3: So look at these people. Their possessions are this side.
4: And
3: first in an opposite direction.
4: Verse number 7.
3: Roma Sanvu.
4: Mukama na gamba.
3: And God said,
4: Inti muchuke.
3: That turn.
4: Mukole mutya.
3: And take your journey.
4: Muchuke.
3: Turn.
4: Ate mutambule.
3: And take your journey.
4: Mugenda wali ebya mwe.
3: And go where your possessions are.
4: What do I want to get?
3: Does anyone
4: come here?
3: Amen.
4: And the Lord said unto them,
3: come on, Abagamba.
4: Turn.
3: Kimuchuke.
4: Take your journey.
3: Mutambule.
4: And go to the mountain of the Amorites.
3: Mugende ku lusozi lwa Abamori.
4: Mukama afe yebazu.
3: Amen.
4: Turn and go.
3: Muchuke mugende.
4: Muchuke mugende.
3: Turn and go.
4: Na yenga tebana tuka.
3: But before they reached.
4: Wakati awo.
3: In the middle of the journey.
4: Wali wa Abamori.
3: The Amorites.
4: Baino kudiringa nabo.
3: They have to face them.
4: Abali wakati awo.
3: Those in between the journey.
4: Basabo nebanyabo.
3: Ladies and gentlemen.
4: Wakati wo necha magero cho.
3: Your miracle is something that opposes something that hinders. But today, whether it's a satanic altar, whether it's a demon, whether it's an ancestral
4: estate,
3: which is in between there, between you and your miracle, and your wedding, I
4: finally
3: let it fall down.
4: I come
3: to die now. Attack that snake. Attack that demon. Which is between you. In between you and your miracle, that demon which hinders you, which hinders you, attack in the name of Jesus. Attack it. Attack it. Attack it. Attack that demon.
4: We
3: also fight on you. Overcome that spirit. Overcome that snake.
4: Nabagamba muchuke.
3: He told them, turn.
4: Mutamure.
3: And take your journey.
4: Sikasera kakutula.
3: So the time for sitting.
4: Kasera kakuchuka.
3: It's the time for turning.
4: Kutambula.
3: And walking.
4: Kuriyama wanga.
3: To possess nations.
4: Kuriyami buga.
3: To possess cities.
4: Kufumbirwa.
3: To get married.
4: Kasera ketulimu.
3: The time in which
4: kakukula
3: we are. Is of attacking
4: nations.
3: We may enter into our possessions.
4: Tusikirama wanga.
3: We may inherit nations.
4: Tusikirami buga.
3: And we inherit
4: nations.
3: My hunger for Jesus.
4: Waruweliote ni wangurwa.
3: Their altars being overcome. Their altars falling down. Their sacrifices.
4: They're
3: catching fire. He told them, "Muchuke
4: and take your journey."
3: Mutambule.
4: And take your journey.
3: Mutambule.
4: Wano waluwa abantu.
3: There are people here. You had something upon you. That wherever you move, when you're entering into your position,
4: it
3: diverts you and turns your direction and makes you face in a direction where your position is and you delay. You have something. You have a demon of stagnation. A snake that diverts you. Diverts your feet. Diverts your money. Diverts your blessing. Diverts your clients. They just pass your shop. We are going to overcome them today. My thank for Jesus.
4: If
3: there was anointing oil, I would pray for these men. My thank for them. In the name of Jesus. Kneel there, I pray for you. This is your season. You have to enter into that land which God promised you. You have to touch big things. Raise your hands. Say, oh Lord, today, every demon demon which follows me captures my feet to stop me from entering, from possessing the land which you promised me, the land of blessing, the land of wealth, the land of marriage. That's next today. I call upon your power and the anointing that destroys the hindrances in the name of Jesus. I pray for you today. Every power that diverts your feet from taking you backward, from taking you where your possessions are not, that power is losing you. Those demons are leaving. That altar today, I command it to catch fire. Whatever possesses you, man, I invade it today. The power of the Holy Spirit. That demon today,
5: you are under arrest. In the name of Jesus,
3: every chance that stops you, your feet from stepping in that place, I command it to be destroyed.
5: Go
3: and overcome today. Your feet, let it step in that place.
5: In Jesus' name.
3: Much help for Jesus. You're going to overcome the battle today
5: in Jesus' name. God bless you so much. And he told them, turn and take your journey. It is time to turn and take your journey. Take your journey
3: in the name of Jesus.
5: Come up for you.
3: Praise be to God.
5: Turn and take your journey. Take your journey. Let's read the book of Exodus. I want to pick it from Exodus. Exodus 11, verse number 4. 11, number 4.
3: Let's run quickly.
2: Musa na yogera nti. 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
5: Eyo jirekeja eja tulwisa kansumen. Then Moses said, thus says the Lord, about midnight,
3: ti mutumbi,
5: njagala uulize ebigambo bino.
3: Listen to these words.
5: Before Exodus number 12. God
3: begins by talking about this.
5: When
3: you start from chapter 1.
5: Amen. Then the Lord said to Moses,
3: before God does anything,
5: he
3: first mentions what he's going to do.
5: Before he does it, he tells you before it happens,
3: so
5: that
3: it may happen
5: Katonda
3: when you know that God spoke it. Amen.
5: Then the Lord said to Moses,
3: hallelujah. Amen.
5: Hallelujah.
3: Amen.
5: Hallelujah.
3: Amen.
5: How come you're
3: not responding?
5: Then Moses said,
3: Musa,
5: thus says the Lord, about midnight, I will go into the midst
3: wakati
5: of Egypt. About midnight, I will go into the midst
3: wakati
5: of Egypt.
3: Wemisiri. I want you to lay emphasis on that word.
5: Wakati wa wakati. Egypt.
3: In the midst of Egypt.
5: Bakabaka babera wakati mchibuga.
3: Kings are always in the middle of the city.
5: Obugaga bubera wakati mchibuga.
3: Wealth is always in the middle of the city.
5: Era bolaba banka ya Uganda.
3: And when you see the bank of Uganda.
5: Enkuru eri wakati mchibuga.
3: It's in the middle of the city.
5: Ebintu ebyama.
3: Important things.
5: Nga boulevard ya Feyama.
3: Like our boulevard, which is important.
5: Eri wakati mchibuga.
3: It's in the middle of the city.
5: Nagamba.
3: He said.
5: Chino chenge chagendo kola.
3: What he's going to do.
5: Agenda chikola.
3: He's going to do it.
5: Come on, forgivers.
3: Amen.
5: Echiro.
3: At night,
5: wakati mchibuga,
3: in the middle of the city,
5: Echemisiri,
3: in the city of Egypt,
5: awaliwa special force command,
3: where special forces command are.
5: Come on, forgivers.
3: Amen.
5: Let's go to number 5.
3: Tukende ku lokutano.
5: Number 5.
3: Lokutano.
5: And all the firstborn in the land of Egypt shall die.
3: Barifa.
5: He's
3: talking about what he's going to do.
5: All the firstborn shall die. From the firstborn of Pharaoh, who sits on his throne.
6: atula ku ntebe ye
7: atandika n'omubereberye
6: begins with the firstborn
7: owa farao
6: of pharaoh
7: omuturugunya
6: the one who afflicts
7: owe misiri
6: of egypt
7: omuturugunya
6: the one who afflicts
7: owana abana ba isiraeli
6: of the one who afflicts the israelites
7: atandika ne mutabaniwe
6: begins with his son
7: omubereberye we
6: firstborn
7: atula kunamulondo
6: who sits on the throne
7: afuga wamu na ye
6: who reigns together with him
7: kama yebazwenyo
6: amen
7: the one who sits on his throne
6: atula kunamulondo
7: even the firstborn of the female servant
6: nomberebelie owobuzana
7: who is behind the handmaid
6: aliye nyuma woluvengo
7: and all the firstborn of the animals
6: neberebe byona ebyebisibo
7: aha
6: era walibere
7: okuka number 6
6: olomukaga
7: 6 then There shall be a great cry throughout all the land of Egypt. Do you hear
6: what is going to happen
7: next? He
6: hasn't done it.
7: But he's
6: just speaking.
7: He's
6: mentioning what is going to
7: happen. There shall be a great cry throughout all the land of Egypt such as was not like it before nor shall it be nor shall be like it again Ayogera
6: is talking
7: Shagendo Kola
6: what is going to do
7: Agamba
6: he says
7: There shall be a great cry throughout the land of Egypt.
6: What
7: was
6: been causing you to cry?
7: You
6: spend sleepless nights. They make you sleep hungry. Witchcraft day and night. You have turned pale in the city.
7: The
6: time is going to come. God is going to change the teeth. That which has been suffocating you.
7: Shall be a great cry. The
6: word throughout.
7: Chitegeza
6: it will not end.
7: Bajakaba.
6: They will cry.
7: Basigarenga bakaba.
6: Remain crying.
7: Basigarenga bakaba.
6: Remain crying.
7: Okutusa weba wanike mikono.
6: Until when they give up.
7: Nga Nabukadneza we yachikola.
6: Nebukadneza
7: ni. Nagamba banange.
6: Said people.
7: Chino nchera bideko.
6: I've seen this.
7: Namaso gangabiri.
6: My own two eyes.
7: Katonda Daniel.
6: The God of Daniel is the God.
7: Everyone,
6: worship him. Today,
7: throughout, the
6: witch will hear.
7: You
6: will hear the heaviness.
7: The one who had
6: bound your children from getting
7: married.
6: Something is going to go back.
7: And
6: his own children will
7: see.
6: And yours will make
7: it.
6: And will feel the
7: pressure.
6: Come back before
7: you.
6: Say, forgive
7: me. And
6: beseech you.
7: Pray
6: for my children as
7: well. And I
6: also get married.
7: There will
6: be some
7: pressure.
6: God gives you enemies.
7: There shall be a great cry
6: throughout
7: the land of Egypt.
6: Have you
7: heard
6: that?
7: Kumunana ngo todeko satu, notora kemu, notora kobili. Eyo, mutegeddeyo.
6: Amen.
7: Nizo kogerayo nga wano waliwo sebo ngoli anko noleto obuzibu hallelujah
6: amen
7: ngoli anko
6: when is your uncle
7: kalira babayo gera kukojawa
6: see how he's talking about my uncle
7: nzumba avudde mugumulamwa
6: pastor is of course now
7: sina vakumulamu
6: I'm still
7: hallelujah
6: amen
7: hallelujah
6: amen
7: kama yebazwe
6: amen
7: Such as
6: Nga
7: was not like it before.
6: Echitabangao.
7: Nga techibangao.
6: When it has never happened.
7: Omanyo mulogo.
6: You know a witch.
7: Waluo mukuba.
6: There is when you attack a witch.
7: Eh? No mukuba.
6: And you attack him.
7: E jinjeri omoy.
6: And you stone him with a spiritual stone.
7: Na jiramu bwati.
6: And he just shakes a little.
7: Nagama na ikano.
6: Says this one.
8: Has it ever happened to you? When you're in a dream, something heavy, powerful. But when you're attacking it,
9: it
8: seems like somebody hitting an iron bar. Amen. There's when you kick it.
9: And
8: instead you fall. Instead when you feel its power, then you fall down. So God says, the other thing which has been there, this time it is different. This grace is different. This attacking is different.
9: Such as was not like it before.
8: He is going to be attacked, crying, which has never happened. You push a spiritual blow. And the witch will also feel it.
9: Ah,
8: not got it. Time has come.
9: The
8: name that he took to the shrine. When the witch has put it on the paper,
9: you're
8: going to see the paper catching fire. The paper catching fire. Every name which they took to the shrine is going to catch fire. Whenever they mention it, they feel something cutting them.
9: Such was not like it before, nor shall it be.
8: I pray that may God do it for you. And you attack him with one knockout and you never not even to call your name again. You'll never be witch again, not even coming near you.
9: You
8: might enter for God.
9: Soma.
8: Read.
9: Dukama.
8: Rome Sam.
9: Duka Dukama.
2: Nayeku. Naye ku omu mu bana ba Isirayiri embwa teri muwagalako lulimi
9: kubira mukame ngalezama
8: matanka for God.
9: But against none of the children of Israel shall a dog move its tongue.
8: The dog shall never move its tongue. Not even licking you. Time has come. There are spiritual dogs.

0: zifude.
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0: tezigenda kudamu.
1: They will not lay their tongues on
0: Katona
1: you again.
0: God is going
1: to do it like never before.
0: The
1: dog comes and sleeps with you.
0: Negamba, how are you, honey?
1: Says, how are you, my girl?
0: Nsonyiwamba ndeyo.
1: Forgive me, I had taken long there.
0: Muchiroto.
1: In the dream.
0: Negamba nsonyiwa.
1: And says, forgive me.
0: Ndeyo.
1: I took long there.
0: Yogera muruzungu.
1: And moreover, speaking in
0: Atolungereza.
1: English. You, British English.
0: Yogera olungereza tulavi nsonyiwa. Kama yebazu.
1: Amen.
0: Hallelujah.
1: Amen.
0: Bible yegama.
1: The Bible says.
0: And but against none.
1: Nahe kubana, kubana
0: of the Israel. Children of Israel.
1: Nahe kubana kubana
0: a dog move it is done.
1: Embwa teri mwagala ko lulimi.
0: Against man or beast.
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1: There are people here, you have a farm.
0: Neyenga olunda bulunzi.
1: But just rare.
0: Neyenga tewali magoba.
1: But without any profit.
0: Entezo teziva mumata.
1: Your cows don't produce milk.
0: Enteteze yongera.
1: Your cows never
0: Entezi
1: increase.
0: Fabufi.
1: Instead they just
0: Wabate
1: die.
0: Wembwa.
1: There's been a dog.
0: Ebade kombelele entezo.
1: Just been leaking your
0: Wabate
1: cows.
0: Wembwa.
1: There's been dogs.
0: Ebade ziria.
1: Which have been eating them.
0: Mukama feyeba.
1: Praise be to God.
0: Bible yegambi.
1: Bible has said.
0: Even their beast.
1: Neku nsoloza.
0: Ensoloza abwe.
1: Even their beasts.
0: Enteza abwe.
1: Their cows.
0: Tezija kwa.
1: They will not be tampered with.
0: Tesijia.
1: They will not.
0: Kujia konga siba na habari wani.
1: Instead, if maybe if you're not the ones here.
0: Aha. Soma.
2: Kumuntu na wankubadde ensolo.
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0: Mulioke mumanye.
1: So that you may know.
0: Nga mukama waya ula.
1: That God makes a difference.
0: Wakati wa misiri.
1: Between the Egyptians.
0: Ne Israeli.
1: And Israel.
0: Oruna kuruwa lero.
1: Today.
0: Nsaba katonda ya ule.
1: I pray may God put a
0: wakati uo.
1: Between you.
0: Nabe nyumba ya chitao.
1: And the, your relatives.
0: Yade wazari wa mchikacha bengo.
1: Much as you're born from that.
0: Na yetoli wango.
1: But you don't belong there.
0: Bible ye gamba.
1: Bible says. Much as we are in this world, but we are not of the world. Much as we are in this world, much as you are in your father's house, but you don't belong there. You have not got it. I pray that may God put a distinction that differentiates you between the other ones who are not born again. What differentiates you and those you are born with? I'll put a difference.
0: Enjawulo.
1: A difference.
0: Wakati
1: you. Between you.
0: Nabali.
1: And the others.
0: Hallelujah.
1: Amen.
0: Kama mulungi.
1: God is good.
0: Soma.
1: Read.
0: Duka.
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1: To the book of Exodus.
0: Esula 12.
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1: That's the reason why we are
0: fasting
1: these 38
0: days.
1: God is putting a sign upon us.
0: Hallelujah.
1: Amen.
0: What was he saying? I'm 38.
1: Somebody has laughed when I said 38.
0: 31. But we
1: they added 7 days.
0: Hallelujah.
1: Amen.
0: And me,
1: I'm just happy.
0: You know,
1: there is when you are lost to the enemy.
0: There's
1: when you cut the enemy.

0: His presence
1: is
0: going to give you his blood that hides you. The destroyer, while he's passing by, will not destroy you.
1: Right
0: hand for God. Go to verse 29.
2: Awo lwatuuka mu ttumbi. 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
1: Awo ne lulyoka lukola ki? Ne lulyoka lutuuka.
0: And it came to pass.
1: Wali azaayogera.
0: Before he was yagendo
1: kola.
0: What is going to do?
1: Yagendo chikolera.
0: Where is going to do it from?
1: Ayogera ne sawa.
0: He mentions even the time.
1: Yagendo chikolera.
0: When he's going to do it?
1: Ayogera ne chifo.
0: Even mentions the place.
1: Wagendo chikolera.
0: Where he's going to do it from?
1: Nayogera ne choto.
0: Even the altar.
1: Yagendo kulumba.
0: Which is going to
1: event. Nena murondo yacho.
0: And its throne.
1: Eyo jebaita complete mission.
0: That's what we call a complete mission.
1: Complete mission.
0: Complete mission.
1: Kati wanaviri mumu nana.
0: So in verse 29,
1: atukiriza.
0: He's fulfilling.
1: Agamba.
0: He says,
1: and it came to pass
0: aratuka,
1: at midnight
0: mutumbi,
1: that the Lord
0: mukama,
1: struck all the firstborn
0: nakubabana ababereberi
1: in the land of Egypt. Olwalero lutuse.
0: Today he has come.
1: Ngambi olwalero lutuse.
0: Today he has come.
1: Katonda agenda kuba.
0: God is going to strike.
1: Number one.
0: It is soka.
1: Ebyote ebibereberye.
0: Or the first
1: order.
0: Which they started.
1: Munyumba ya chitawo.
0: In your father's house.
1: Oyo sengawo gola basamira.
0: Your aunt that performs witchcraft.
1: Oyo kojawo musamise.
0: Your uncle who is a witch.
1: Si asose.
0: He's not the first.
1: Basikira chisikire.
0: He just inherit.
1: Waruwe chinonya.
0: There's something that fruits.
1: Na ye.
0: But.
1: Waruwe chibereberye.
0: There is a firstborn.
1: Echo techo.
0: That altar.
1: Echo kusamira.
0: Of performing witchcraft.
1: Waruwe ya chitandika.
0: Somebody started it.
1: He was your
0: great-grandparent. And the altar came growing. Generation after generation. Now today,
1: we
0: want to call upon God.
1: To
0: start with the altar. The firstborn altar.
1: Of
0: the Machwezi. My father's house. The firstborn altar.
1: The
0: Balanji.
1: My
0: father's house.
1: Chote chiberebere
0: e chatandika ku nyumba ya chitawo.
1: Ayimo kama
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1: Attack that altar.
0: Waruwe chote chibereberie.
1: There's a firstborn altar.
0: Echima bonya bonya.
1: It afflicts you.
0: Chiri kumye kufamire ya mwe.
1: It is in your family.
0: We chiri na kakati.
1: It's even there right now.
0: Chima tawanyiswa.
1: It has tormented you.
0: Lumba besi yacho.
1: Attack its base.
0: Lumba musinji kwacho.
1: Attack its foundation.
0: Eche chote chibereberie.
1: The firstborn altar.
0: Echo utafumbirwa.
1: Not getting married.
0: Echibereberie.
1: That firstborn altar.
0: Echo utakola.
1: Of not working.
0: Echibereberie.
1: That firstborn.
0: Echo utafumbirwa.
1: Not getting married.
0: Bible says,
1: and they go past and strike
0: the
1: firstborn.
0: Strike
1: it. Attack it. Strike it, strike it. Strike the firstborn. Whatever you see happening, it has its foundation. There's a foundation. Firstborn. The altars which are firstborns, that the people who came before you started, and they offered sacrifices on the altar, and they performed witchcraft on them, they said, even our children, even the grandchildren, and those who come after, four generations, they all sit here on this altar. They will serve ancestral spirits. They shall be their God. They shall always lead them.
0: Yeah, Ruba.

0: ancestral spirits.
1: Choto chibereberye.
0: A firstborn altar.
1: Erabwo chikuba.
0: And when you strike it.
1: No mulembo gudako.
0: And even the generation after.
1: Tegujja kusamira.
0: You will not perform witchcraft.
1: Twagala chimaliriza mu season ye.
0: Finish it in this season.
1: Chibereberye mu family ya.
0: The firstborn in your family.
1: Echote chibereberye mu nyumba
0: ya. That firstborn altar in your father's house.
1: Bulichote chibereberye.
0: Every firstborn altar.
1: China katonda chitulako.
0: It has a God that sits on it.
1: Ate katonda nga mubereberye.
0: And the God who is a firstborn.
1: Mukama yebazwe.
0: Praise be to God.
1: Kati njagala okuba ekyo.
0: So I want you to strike that altar.
1: Chibereberye.
0: The firstborn altar.
1: Olumene katonda.
0: And you attack the God.
1: Achitulako.
0: That sits on it.
1: Waliwo musota gotalaba.
0: There's a snake that you don't see.
1: Waliwo musota munene.
0: There's a big snake.
1: Waliwo musota mukuru.
0: There's a chief snake.
1: Ngagwalia.
0: Which
1: inegukuta.
0: And it figured
1: tuina na manyi gatambula.
0: Doesn't have the power to
1: gutu de kunamulondo.
0: Sit it on the altar. Every money you make goes to the other side. Whatever you touch, you miss out on it. There's a firstborn. It's an altar of the inkuni, of the wachwezi. It's a firstborn. All these people that you see worshipping it now, they just revive. They just renew the covenant through offering sacrifice, through taking blood, but they're not the ones who initiated it. We want to strike it today together with its foundation and the covenants which have established it, the sacrifice they offered on it. We have to strike it today. The Bible has said God stopped speaking.
1: There
0: is a time that comes. And God is saying, I did it. And you thought, I am all together with you. We all put on
1: the
0: but I want to come out. You're going to have a
1: position.
0: This time he has come out.
1: We
0: want us to get our position. Which are unusual. You need to get a husband. Who is unusual. Who is still fresh. A wife who is still fresh. And once you don't strike it, you'll marry a 70-year-old. I'm telling you the truth. It will capture you.
1: Do
0: you tell you still beautiful? You still have your figure. Even if you pretend on men, everyone that comes your way, tell them, leave me alone. I don't care. Yet it's an altar capturing you. By the time you wake up, when the ovaries went back to heaven, do you understand?
1: Muchi
0: in heaven.
1: Mukastodi. Muchitereke.
0: Terekero.
1: Kama yebas.
0: Amen.
1: Ogenda okuwaso muchara.
0: By the time you marry.
1: Okufumbira omwana.
0: By the time you get married to a man.
1: Owe nsanvu.
0: A 70-year-old.
1: Nga beach life yasimuka.
0: When the beach life is already out of him.
1: Omusajja owe nsanvu atuke. Obangoli wa nsanvu nsonyi wata.
0: If you're 70 years,
1: ngamba be nsanvu baliya.
0: I'm talking about the other ones.
1: Baliya abana ba Israel.
0: The other children of Israel.
1: Eh? Beach life,
0: they don't know about the beach life. They even fear darkness.
1: Eh?
0: At 6 they're in the sitting room.
1: They're
0: waiting for news of 7 o'clock. A 70-year-old.
1: Eh? Hallelujah.
0: Amen. You bring them food. Without enough soup, and they finish it.
1: Clearly.
0: Instead of telling you to give them more soup, they don't even know how to mention it. Add me more soup. Do you understand what I'm talking about?
1: Soup. Eh? Soup.
0: Soup.
1: Fuf.
0: Soup. Add me more soup.
1: Oshagir.
0: Amen.
1: Kuruaji.
0: Why?
1: Kubanga zino zimagalo zonna za vako.
0: Because the teeth are out.
1: Kati empe weita obuyisi.
0: Fufu,
1: nyongera kafufu.
0: Add me soup.
1: Mukama yebazwe.
0: Amen.
1: Njagala mukama.
0: I want God
1: akuwa mwami
0: to give you a husband
1: ngasobola okulerako.
0: Who can even carry you?
1: Mukama akuwa mukyala.
0: May God give you.
1: Nga mugenda ko out
0: and you go out together.
1: Mukama tula kulyato.
0: You tell him sit on the boat. They
1: ratayina nsisi.
0: When they don't have phobia. But there is another.
1: Nokulinya mu mazzi.
0: Even stepping in water.
1: Alabanga geyene sembede.
0: They see they are about to die.
1: Nzizayo nze.
0: Take me back.
1: No ogali nyamu.
0: Even stepping in water.
1: Yera bilana kuita anze ndeka muzikule miaka jigenzi agenda okutukira gwaito muzukuru muchala
0: we. Remember the person they are calling
1: no, a grandchild. Jogoli, no.
0: It's the wife.
1: Nakola bubi okufumbirwa.
0: Said did I
1: compute muzukuru
0: get married.
1: Kama yebazwe.
0: Amen.
1: Nze nkubulira amazi.
0: I'm telling you the truth.
1: Boda chikube chija kukwata.
0: Don't strike it, it will capture you.
1: Tunulira basenga baba.
0: Look at your four aunties. Where are they?
1: Tunulira baba biri.
0: Look at those two.
1: Baliwa.
0: Where are they?
1: Jaba kwata.
0: It captured them.
1: Nechibazayo.
0: And took them back.
1: Chinonya bazukuru.
0: Looking for now
1: kubazayo baba fanani.
0: To take them back so that they
1: be in poverty.
0: Once you don't strike it.
1: Echote chibereberie.
0: Firstborn altar.
1: Nechikuleka.
0: And it leaves.
1: Naba nabo.
0: And your children.
1: Naba zukuru.
0: And your grandchildren.
1: Toja kulabe vitali vya buli.
0: You never see the anisho.
1: Chine choto chiro nola.
0: This altar follows.
1: Chimanyo musai.
0: It knows its bloodline.
1: Echivereberie.
0: The firstborn.
1: Chikunyiriza.
0: It smells at
1: Nebo
0: you.
1: Nebo genda mu America.
0: Even if you go to America.
1: Chituka yo.
0: It reaches there.
1: Wawaguza no tuka wana.
0: Yes, you maneuvered and reached here.
1: Kalo jakola angabu kozi nenga teba kusasuli.
0: You just work but without earning salary. Have you heard?
1: Kama yibaz.
0: Praise be to God.
1: And it came to pass at midnight.
0: It took up mokati mutumbi.
1: The Lord struck all the firstborn.
0: Mokama naku wabiribiri bona.
1: From the firstborn of Pharaoh.
0: Abo.
1: Oyo wafalawe.
0: Wafalawe.
1: Eya tura anga kunamurondo na yenga.
0: Sit on the throne with
1: Bafugira
0: him.
1: Wam.
0: And they could reign together.
1: Mokama afi yibaz.
0: Amen.
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0: Don't strike any area.
1: Eye choto chenyumba ye wamwe.
0: Seated on the throne of
1: kunamurondo
0: your father's house. On the throne of the maternal altar.
1: Namurondo ye choto chebu zaliruana.
0: Throne of the bloodline altar. Whatever is seated on that altar,
1: we
0: are going to remove it today.
1: He
0: removes kings and puts kings.
1: There's
0: something which has got to be
1: enthroned.
0: You're the one to
1: enthrone.
0: You're the one to reign. This is your season. This is your season. Whether the witch will like
1: it
0: or not,
1: right
0: hand for God.
1: Today you tumalize.
0: Let's go back then we finish.
1: Jala kusabira again.
0: I want to release those going back.
1: So mama.
0: Read. Verse 30.
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1: Ne wabo okukaba.
0: There was a cry.
1: Ngebibereberi ebifudde.
0: After losing the firstborns.
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0: Somebody was going to arise against your family. And sit down and cry.
1: Ngechoto chifudde.
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1: Ngemizimu jifurumye.
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1: Agenda nyenya kasasibwa.
0: To go and shake.
1: Ngateri rubala jia.
0: And no demons will come.
1: Ngaburi chimu chigenze.
0: After everything.
1: Nusabye katonda chikolo lwale.
0: Today.
1: Farao agenda okudde nguru.
0: By the time Pharaoh arises.
1: Agenda okudde nguru.
0: By the time he arises. When it's just crying, only tears. They have caused you to cry. This time the ball is going back.
1: So Pharaoh rose in the night.
0: Mutumbi.
1: He rose in the night. He, all of his servants and the Egyptians, and there was a great cry in Egypt. Great cry. Great cry.
0: May God cause them to cry. May God cause the witches to cry. You've cried tears. Everyone that comes is the one that goes. Everyone that comes is the one that separates from you. They have caused you to cry. They have caused you to
1: ne
0: cry.
1: Na bagenda kaba.
0: But this time they are also going to cry. I want them to cry.
1: Na yesi kukaba ukubata.
0: But not cause them
1: njagala
0: to die. Ukukaba
1: ukubakomyao.
0: I want a cry that is going to cause them
1: Nebaga
0: to come back.
1: Dala Katonda wa wano,
0: and they say that the God of this place, the God of this born again,
1: ye Katonda.
0: Is the real God.
1: Nzikiriza.
0: I've also believed.
1: And there was a great cry in Egypt.
0: For there
1: was
0: Kubanga,
1: not a house
0: tewali nyumba,
1: where there was
0: awatari,
1: not one dead.
0: Muntu n'omu yafa.
1: Kubuli nyumba,
0: from every house
1: waliwe chafa.
0: Something died.
1: Kubuli nyumba,
0: from every house
1: waliwe chafa.
0: Something died.
1: Nsabu lwalero.
0: I pray today
1: kubuli choto chona,
0: that from every altar
1: wabewe chifa.
0: There be something to
1: abarugu
0: die.
1: Bachulirem.
0: And I witches
1: banabia bulimba.
0: False prophets.
1: Kubuli nyumba.
0: From every house.
1: Ebade kulwanyisa.
0: Which has been fighting.
1: Wabewe chifa.
0: There be something to die.
1: Omurageje ekibade chimuwa man.
0: Whatever has been empowering the witch.
1: Chifo lwalero.
0: Let it die today.
1: Kubira mkame ngale za ma.
0: It might end up for God.
1: In the
0: name of Jesus.
1: Hallelujah.
0: Amen.
1: Kama yebazwenyo.
0: Amen.
1: Tugenda kuwa yeri abagenda.
0: Those going back, we're going to give.
1: Oruvanyuma.
0: Then after.
1: Tukwate party esemba yetu
0: sabe. We're going to handle the last part. Then
1: njagala mpandi kire chino once.
0: I want you to write this one.
1: Every altar.
0: Bulichoto.
1: Bears a name.
0: Chibera kerinya.
1: That identifies.
0: Erinya.
1: Identifies it with the God of that altar.
0: Bulichoto chibera nerinya erichaula de katonda wacho.
1: With the God of that altar.
0: Ne katonda wechote icho.
1: Every satanic altar.
0: Bulichoto cha Satan.
1: Bears a name.
0: Chibera kerinya.
1: That identifies.
0: Erichaula.
1: It identifies it.
0: Erinya liaula echote icho.
1: Come up for Yebaz.
0: Amen.
1: With the God.
0: Ne katonda.
1: Of that altar.
0: Abera kuchote icho.
1: Katonda wechote icho.
0: The God of that altar. That demon on that altar is what is named after that demon.
1: Ochitegele.
0: Amen.
1: Omusambwa.
0: The demon
1: oguli kuchoto,
0: who is on the altar,
1: gwebatume choto,
0: is the one that they name
1: oba
0: after that altar.
1: Chifo.
0: Is the one that they name after the place.
1: The
0: chief person who sits on the altar.
1: Ne wagamba wano wa kazengere.
0: So this one, this place is for kazengere.
1: Kubanga kazengere yaliwo.
0: Because it's kazengere who is existing.
1: Kansubire wano tewali kazengere.
0: Let me hope we don't have kazengere here.
1: Manyi njagala kozerinye litaliyo.
0: I want to use the name.
1: Nenga liri munsi ya moyo.
0: It is in the spirit.
1: Yes. Wano wa kazengere.
0: This place is for kazengere.
1: Kazengere ya zimbao.
0: Kazengere is the one who built
1: kazengere
0: it.
1: Ye na nyini
0: and kazengere is the one who owns this place.
1: It
0: means all this home.
1: Ne farmu yona.
0: And the entire farm.
1: Mukuru kazengere.
0: It is chief kazengere.
1: Ina chewe tag.
0: And in case you need anything.
1: Tukirira kazengere.
0: You reach him.
1: Ojege. Katiburi choto chona.
0: So every altar.
1: Bachitume erinya.
0: They name it.
1: Okusinzira ku Katonda aliku.
0: According to the God that sits on the altar.
1: Oba Katonda achirabiki.
0: Or the God that manifests
1: era we
0: on that altar.
1: Examples mu Bible.
0: And when you look at the examples in the Bible,
1: tulaba amanyanga Betho.
0: We look at names like Betho.
1: Oba Bethel.
0: Or Betho.
1: Erierinya Bethe.
0: That name Betho.
1: Okuvayo.
0: For it to manifest.
1: Bethel chitegeza.
0: Betho means
1: house of God.
0: E nyumba ya Katonda.
1: Come up for Yebaz.
0: Amen.
1: The house of God.
0: E nyumba ya Katonda.
1: Na yicha jachitia.
0: But how did it happen?
1: Okufuna erinya eryo.
0: For it to get that name.
1: Okulitu merinye.
0: To give it that name.
1: Muchifecho.
0: In that place.
1: Waruwa msajja bamuita Yakob.
0: There was a man called Jacob.
1: Where ya funire encounter.
0: That's where he got
1: Katonda
0: an encounter.
1: Katonda weya yogerera na ye.
0: That's where God spoke to him.
1: Muchifecho.
0: In that place.
1: Era wali ejinja.
0: And there was a stone.
1: Na kuata mafuta.
0: He got the anointing.
1: Na cha anointing.
0: He anointed it.
1: E chifo na cha ula.
0: He's consecrated the place.
1: Nechifu kechoto.
0: And became an altar. Praise be to God. He gave it a name.
1: Bethel.
0: Bethel.
1: The house of God.
0: E nyumba ya Katonda.
1: Ndabye Katonda.
0: I've seen God.
1: Muchifo chino.
0: From this place.
1: Era najanga wano.
0: And I always come here. To meet him.
1: Njogerenga na yewa.
0: To speak to him.
1: Kubanga wano
0: wenyini. Because in this very place. Is where I've met him. Is where he has spoken to me.
1: Choto.
0: So an altar. It's named. According. To the God that has manifested here. The God who speaks on it. That's what we call an altar.
1: Era we bagenda okulagula.
0: And when he go to prophesy,
1: abalaguzi.
0: These prophets.
1: Kama
0: Evas. Amen. For us, we are good at research.
1: Hallelujah.
0: Amen.
1: Kama Evas.
0: Amen.
1: Someone
0: a demon comes.
1: Gujja. Nebabuza ani aze.
0: Who has come?
1: Hallelujah.
0: Amen.
1: Anze Chiwanuka.
0: And he say it's me Chiwanuka.
1: Eh, nebagamba eyo no ono mwana ekimuseeko Chiwanuka.
0: And say what has come upon this one is Chiwanuka.
1: Tutandike chote cha Chiwanuka.
0: So let's start up the altar of Chiwanuka.
1: Hallelujah.
0: Amen.
1: Kati oyo mwana nebamufula.
0: And they turn that person
1: echote echo
0: into that altar.
1: Nebazimba nechifo.
0: They even build a place.
1: Kati abagalo consulting.
0: So those who want to consult
1: Chiwanuka.
0: From Chiwanuka.
1: Iyo jibage.
0: That's where they go.
1: Bandango luzalo lwaganye.
0: I fail to get children.
1: But
0: I ask myself, how do I take this head to demons? And I failed.
1: Sitani mulemererwa from day one.
0: The devil is a failure
1: assignment
0: from day one. They gave him an assignment from heaven, he failed to do it. Angel Michael didn't bother, he just told him to leave. He just hit his head. The devil left heaven after feeling it. So the pain he received, he wants to afflict the same pain on us. We will not allow it. He was hit. Angel Michael. And if you want to remind him of the battle,
1: tell him,
0: Angel Michael has come. You will hear him running. The man came from heaven and fell down. That's why when you attack the devil, sometimes it doesn't feel
1: that's
0: good.
1: That's why the Bible says, resist
0: yes,
1: the devil, and he shall flee.
0: Be tough.
1: Take a man.
0: Be put involve some energy. Attack with all your life. Because this man came from heaven.
1: Mental problem.
0: And got what we call a mental problem.
1: Sitani aina mental problem.
0: The devil has a mental problem.
1: Yafuna damage mumatu.
0: He got a damage in the ears.
1: Boyogera mpola taulira.
0: When he speaks slowly, he doesn't hear.
1: Bogamba genda,
0: when he says go, he doesn't go.
1: Mukama yebazu.
0: Amen.
1: Sitani aina ekizibu taulira.
0: He has a problem with his hearing. He doesn't hear properly. Because of the falling.
1: Kato ina muka yukira.
0: So you have to resist him.
1: Nomugambo
0: lwalero. Today.
1: Gwo musimu gwa stagnation. Echoto cha
0: stagnation.
1: Echo kukwama. Bachita cha kukwama.
0: Kukwama stagnation.
1: Nango lugana lutegera mu.
0: Amen.
1: Hallelujah.
0: Amen.
1: Ogo muzimu ogo kukwama.
0: That demon of stagnation.
1: Waruechi kukwamia.
0: Is something that causes you to
1: no kwamira muchifo chimu.
0: And it gets stagnant in one place.
1: Sheta galutalo.
0: It needs a battle.
1: Sheta kakubo gola.
0: It needs you to back at it.
1: Chirioke chikute.
0: God may lose you. Amen.
1: Hallelujah.
0: Amen.
1: Katusome mangu Genesis.
0: Let's read Genesis quickly.
1: Genesis 35. 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Tuduke mangu.
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1: Sobolo kuwayo.
0: So that we may give.
2: Luberebele. 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
2: Empaji eyamayinja najifukako ekiwebwayo ekyokunywa najifukako amafuta Yakobo natuma ekifo Katonda mwe ayogerera naye.
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1: Olaba ekyoto we creating ibwa.
0: You see how the altar is being created?
1: Olaba ekyoto we kitandika.
0: You see how it's being
1: started? Katonda we ayogerera naye.
0: Where God spoke with him.
1: Kati amanya gebyota we gavira.
0: That's where I get the names of altars.
1: Hallelujah.
0: Amen.
1: Kubira ko mukaminga lezama.
0: My thank up for God.
1: Mulinya lya Yesu.
0: Amen.
1: Njagala abaddayo ku mulimu.
0: I want those going back to work.
1: Tuweyo mangu.
0: Let's give quickly.
1: Hallelujah.
0: Amen.
1: Tubasabire sala.
0: We pray for you.
1: Ebazayo ku mulimu.
0: A prayer that takes you back to work.
1: Eri abaddayo kola.
0: Those going back to work.
1: You reserve this moment.
0: Akasera kanoka weyo.
1: To come and pray.
0: for
3: empowerment.
0: Mukama
3: agenda kwamba
0: zama. God is going to empower you.
3: Agenda kwa ulako buli dogo lyonna.
0: God separate every sorcerer from you that opposes you from working. And I believe God.
3: When the
0: time you go back to that job,
3: ogenda kubanga oli wa
0: deme. You're going to be free.
3: Ero genda kola sent.
0: And you're going to make money.
3: Mulinya lya Yesu.
0: In the name of Jesus.
3: Oba wetaze basa.
0: If you need an envelope,
3: waniko mukono abakwebezi bagenda jikuwa.
0: Raise your hand. Ushers will give you one. The ministers of God are here.
3: And bless this work.
0: Amen.
3: For those who are listening online, we've got the following numbers. We have Airtel number. It is +256 706 5900 75. And MTN number.
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0: Mumanyago Msumba Joseph Sisaka.
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3: By dialing star.
0: Ngonyiga kamnyenye.
3: 6 5 star
0: 3 hash.
3: Then you enter this code 6444 58. And the Lord is going to reward you greatly. And for those who are giving in dollar money, we have a bank account. You can use it, and this is the number 870 206 50 1 751 7 51 371 0 0.
0: Not.
3: Or a swift code.
0: Then there's a swift code.
3: SCB.
0: SCB.
3: LUG.
0: LUG.
3: KA.
0: KA.
3: And the Lord will bless you.
0: Come on, I'll come.
3: Waruwa bazina kusimu.
0: There are those having the man on phone. But you're in the service right now.
3: So, sobolo chisi indika sawe.
0: You can send it right now.
3: Zigenda kubanga zituka.
0: It will reach.
3: Aboluganda wanuetuli tupangisa.
0: Brethren, this place where we are, we rent it.
3: Tusaba muimirire kono umulimu gwa mukama.
0: Ask you to stand with the work of God.
3: Mukama agenda kolaburunji.
0: God is going to do good to you.
3: Tusasula sente nyingi.
0: We pay a lot of money.
3: Million in kaga nezuguam.
0: Over 60 million.
3: Buri mwezi.
0: Every month.
3: Amina.
0: Amen.
3: Kati osobola okubera omukisa.
0: So you can be a blessing.
3: Zonda zoina.
0: Every money you have.
3: And God is going to reward you.
0: Mukama agenda kuempeya.
3: In Jesus' name.
0: Waniko
3: omukono gwo nkusabire.
0: Raise your hand, I pray for
3: Heavenly
0: you.
3: Father, we thank you. This is a moment of worship.
0: Kano kasera kakusinza.
3: We want to worship you. With our tithes. Our offerings. And our seeds.
0: Nesigo za fe.
3: Money for land.
0: Sente zo kugula taka.
3: And money for rent. I pray that you reward your people. Bless them abundantly. I pray for overflow. Financially. You will never lack money. May God open the heavens. And pour down a blessing. And it will flow. Even to your children. And to your descendants. And you will truly. See the goodness of the Lord. In the land of the living. In Jesus' name. Amen.
0: Amina.
3: Duka mangu tuweyo.
0: Run quickly we give.
3: Mukama abakole bulungi.
0: May God do good to you.
3: In the name of Jesus.
0: Mulinyeria Yesu.
3: Wayo mangu.
0: Give quickly.
3: Kama kuomukisa.
0: May God bless you.
3: Amen.

0: Thank you, Jesus. In Jesus' name. Hallelujah.
1: Amen.
0: Praise the Lord. God bless you so much. Thank you for giving. May God increase you daily. In the name of Jesus. Hallelujah.
1: Amen.
0: Allow me to recognize our pastors. Thank you for coming. May the Lord bless you so much. In Jesus' mighty name. Hallelujah.
1: Amen.
0: So I want us to go to examples as we finish and we call upon the Lord to deal with the altar of stagnation. Hallelujah.
1: Amen.
0: Hallelujah.
1: Amen.
0: I have a proof in me that you're going to another level. Yeah, I feel it in my spirit. Today, there is a divine movement. God is moving someone to a right position, to a right place. As the Spirit of God moved Philip, carried him from one place to another, is going to carry you from the altar of stagnation, from the place of stagnation to a place to experience the unusual things in Jesus' name. So example number one, hallelujah, the biblical examples of divinely inspired altars. Number one, we have Bethel, and we see how Bethel came about. And we have number two. We have like the name Jehovah Jireh. Jehovah Jireh. Amina.
1: Amen.
0: The man of God encountered God in that place. In the way of provision. And he said in this place, I have seen provision. And he started an altar for God. In that place. Come after years.
1: Amen.
0: In that very place.
1: We don't just start altars
0: anyhow,
1: but
0: it has to be divine. Hallelujah.
1: Amen.
0: You have to hear very well. You need a divine direction. Amina.
1: Amen.
0: Today there
1: are churches which are in places, but in that place,
0: spiritually,
1: when you research about in the spirit, something happened there.
0: Either
1: there was an altar of praying.
0: Hallelujah.
1: Amen.
0: And God sent someone in the same place,
1: which he consecrated.
0: Amen.
1: Hallelujah. Amen.
0: Then we have number three. We have Jehovah Shalom. Jehovah Shalom. When you read about
1: Gideon
0: in the book of Judges,
1: he
0: encountered God. Hallelujah.
1: Amen.
0: Shalom means the Lord is peace. He received the peace of the Lord. And he said, since I've got peace in this place, he raised an altar for the Lord.
1: Choto chamu kama.
0: Kama for years we.
1: Amen.
0: Sibuli chifonti waba wechon.
1: You don't find an altar in every place. Mirembe mchifeche. You have to be able to hear the peace in that place.
0: The peace.
1: Mirembe.
0: Of the Lord.
1: Mirembe jamu kama.
0: Chiringa omuntu ayagalo kuwasa.
1: It's like somebody who wants to marry.
0: Okufumbirwa.
1: Or to get married.
0: Abuza musumba.
1: They ask the pastor,
0: Manyantia,
1: how do I know that this man
0: mwami wange
1: is my husband
0: wange
1: or my wife? Number one,
0: that person is an altar
1: of
0: the Lord.
1: Choto,
0: you are also an altar.
1: Now, oli choto.
0: When you meet, there is that divine peace.
1: Mirembe, the peace.
0: Jagalo ya uro kwaka.
1: I want you to separate lust
0: ne mirembe
1: and peace.
0: Waluo gola banenga kasigiri.
1: There's one you see, but when you're lasting at when you feel that the ghee is melting,
0: Amajita.
1: Ghee.
0: Hallelujah.
1: Amen.
0: Eh? abazita ginti. Hallelujah.
1: Amen.
0: Maindi mnyakole saidiemu ndi muzungu saidiemu kati.
1: I'm half white and half mnyakole.
0: Saidi ndala ndi muteso muganda. Oh, God bless you, Papa. Hallelujah.
1: Amen.
0: Praise the Lord.
1: Kama ebaziwe.
0: Agama zita ginte.
1: Omuzigo go ginte.
0: No gasembeza kusigiri.
1: If you bring it near the charcoal stove,
0: oulira bwenyoka.
1: You feel how it burns.
0: Oulira bwegasanuka.
1: Feel how it melts.
0: Esigiri yoka etani kukubugu jabwe. No gama chechi.
1: The fire increases. And you ask who is burning.
0: Nenga mafuta.
1: Roasting cow.
0: Bagasembeza kusigiri.
1: Because the ghee has been brought near the charcoal stove. Amen. Separate a lasting from the peace. There is peace. You feel peace in this person. And when you sit somewhere and start to converse,
0: there is that peace.
1: What do we mean, you feel the love of God
0: when you share.
1: When mugabanako,
0: you can even go through scriptures.
1: So when you are not diverting, there are those who raise the antennas. Here also this fear.
0: Lindirira.
1: Wait.
0: Chagudewo.
1: What happened?
0: Hallelujah.
1: Amen.
0: Peace. We are altars, mbabulira.
1: I'm telling you. And when you meet someone, there's an altar lasting. You feel it's also affecting you. And you feel you're also. And you say, God, capture my feet. There's a man in the Bible.
0: Hallelujah.
1: Amen.
0: When
1: he saw Jesus being born, said, now, Lord, your servant has
0: sinned.
1: He said that prayer that I can never pray.
0: He said,
1: now be fair with your servant to go in peace. Where was he going? What are you resting from? You have preached to four people so far the gospel. Just four. You don't even know where they are. You don't know what concerns them. Amen. You haven't produced any child. Where are you going? You have to first produce. You have to get married. You have to marry. You have to serve God. Where are you going?
0: Hallelujah.
1: Amen. But me, I think there's a place where the people have gone early in heaven. When you go before your days,
0: and
1: it's a first day here, this is your place.
0: Time
1: after time goes by, when the right season comes, which you would be coming here. Then you come near, we tell you what is happening.
0: Hallelujah.
1: Next.
0: Amen.
1: Clap for Jesus mightily.
0: Amen.
1: Amina.
0: Echisoka, peace.
1: Number one, mirembe.
0: Manyono msajja, mutofu.
1: That number one sender tells you that this is the right man.
0: Hallelujah.
1: You feel peace.
0: Mirembe.
1: Peace.
0: But
1: when you sit with somebody,
0: alioka jayengo.
1: And then they bring out the other face, leopard, and say, I'm going to tear you.
0: Mm-mm. Amina.
1: Amen.
0: Soma, katusome and
1: let's see.
0: Because of time.
1: Rovude.
0: Let's see part B and we pray.
1: Trabakatunda B to save.
0: Part B. Stagnation.
1: Okukwama.
0: Webarinyo. Stagnation.
1: Okukwama.
0: Hinders us.
1: Kutuziza.
0: Number one.
1: Chisoka.
0: From worshiping God.
1: Obuta sinza Katonda.
0: Buli wokwama.
1: Whenever you get stagnant.
0: Tosobola kuereza.
1: You cannot serve.
0: Tosobola kusinza.
1: You cannot worship.
0: Nze waluwe visera webyatuka.
1: There is a time that came.
0: Nenkwama.
1: And I got stagnant.
0: Waluwe choto chevali vantadeko.
1: They put me on an altar.
0: Omuntu yalote chiro.
1: Somebody got a dream.
0: Nani nebuza mukama nengamba.
1: I was asking God, what is this?
0: Ngasete gira.
1: I don't understand myself.
0: Niloto biendo tambiera vida.
1: I forget the dreams I
0: get.
1: I don't even understand what I'm serving. What is happening? But I was in ministry. Serving.
0: But struggle.
1: Na yenga andafuna.
0: Hard life.
1: obulamu nga
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0: amando gafuna,
1: for me to get charcoal, it was a struggle.
0: Nga mwino kufumba olusa amazzi ne muganywa.
1: Sometimes we could boil water and take it.
0: Embera wajiraba ke.
1: Have you ever seen such a situation?
0: Waluwe njala.
1: There is a hunger
0: of famine
1: that you are faced with.
0: Yanjawulo ne njala ekulume ekiro.
1: The hunger of the night is different.
0: Enjala ye ekiro.
1: The hunger of
0: newe
1: night.
0: Newe baba kutenda okwebaka.
1: Even if you're good at sleep.
0: Ngolike bitambo munana.
1: You have the tambo demons.
0: Ne njala.
1: With the hunger.
0: Toinza byebaka
1: you cannot sleep.
0: Enjala ye ekiro.
1: The hunger of the night.
0: Mkama yebaz.
1: Amen.
0: Hallelujah.
1: Amina.
0: Nembuza mkama.
1: And I inquired of
0: Nenga mkama tayogera.
1: But God was not speaking.
0: Abana bakatonda.
1: Children of God.
0: At times.
1: Orus.
0: God will not speak to you.
1: Kanotake na kogena nao.
0: But he will speak to someone.
1: Ne agenda kubako kwa igina
0: nae. And that person will bring a dream.
1: Ero muntu agenda kulete chiroto.
0: Na chireta dala.
1: He brought the dream.
0: Ngachanu kula.
1: It was answering.
0: Chiricho badobuza mkama.
1: Answering what you've been asking God.
0: At times God does not speak to us.
1: Orus mkama tayogera nafe.
0: Olua confusion jobera.
1: Because of the confusion in which you your soul is not at peace. You cannot receive that message very well. So he has to speak with somebody who is settled. Who can remember the message very well and bring it to you. And the person brought the message. I was tied with the ropes from my feet, the legs, and they tied the ropes around me. Or with the three
0: cords,
1: and they even tied my hands, and they even tied my mouth, and they passed a tape around
0: they
1: even tied a cloth around my eyes. In the dream this person saw, I was in one place. I was stagnant. I couldn't leave that place. No matter what you
0: do,
1: I was tied
0: fast.
1: And he said, and he saw in the dream a man came in the dream and said, why did you tie him like this? And a man got a sword, began to cut, and he tied everything. From bottom to
0: down.
1: And he saw me being set free. And I left that place, and he also came out of the dream. From that day, even when he told me the dream, brethren, I left that place of stagnation. There are some. You are tied with
0: charms.
1: And they said, no matter what you do, you never leave that level of money to go to another level of money. No matter what you do, you never leave poverty. No matter what you do, you never finish that house. Started it and got stagnant or stuck. There are those that they tied.
0: No kwama.
1: And he got stagnant. You are in one place. But today you're leaving that place. When Peter was stagnant. The man was stuck in prison. He had cords. He had chains. But one angel came from heaven. There was a great earthquake. And the doors opened. He shook the prison.
0: Just one angel.
1: And the prison shook. And he untied Peter. And he came out of prison. Amen. Somebody going to leave the place of stagnation. The place of stagnation. You got stuck enough. And the devil is good at familiaring. Makes you get stagnant in the spirit, even in the physical.
0: Spiritually, you are quam. Hallelujah.
1: Amen.
0: You are quam spiritually.
1: Wakwama mumoyo.
0: And even physically.
1: Nemubuli wo. Should I tell you what shows?
0: Kama ibas.
1: Amen.
0: It's so ka.
1: First of all, that shows that you were stagnant.
0: He's
1: going back into your house. And say, Lord, today I thank you. I thank you, Lord. Because, Lord, and you sleep. You are stuck or stagnant. You understand?
0: wakwama.
1: You are stuck.
0: Gamba kuliranye wobo sabe
1: ebyo. Tell you, if you pray like that,
0: ebyo wobo bisaba.
1: In that behavior,
0: wakwama.
1: You are stuck.
0: Ojaku nga mthumanti nina lipstick omurungi.
1: You tell me, Pastor, I have good lipstick.
0: Nenga tosaba wakwama.
1: But if in case you don't pray, it means
0: sawa
1: you're stagnant. Any time that lipstick will be no more. And people will not see it anymore.
0: Hallelujah.
1: Amen.
0: Life
1: Obulam
0: begins
1: butandika
0: with prayer.
1: Butandika na sala.
0: Begins with prayer.
1: Obulam butandika na sala.
0: Prayer is a starter.
1: Okusaba chisumuluze chitandika.
0: A new beginning.
1: A
0: new life. Prayer. Umuraba kujanga kwe bidalabion.
1: Let the enemy take away everything.
0: But prayer.
1: Nae okusaba.
0: Prayer.
1: Okusaba.
0: Prayer.
1: Okusaba.
0: Will restore all.
1: Ukenda komi aovyo na.
0: All the losses.
1: Yonavyo wafirwa.
0: All that you lost. Prayer.
1: Yonavyo wafirwa. Okusaba.
0: Sigaze sa.
1: Remain with prayer.
0: Enyumba leke gende.
1: Let the house go.
0: Na yu wobo chali connected.
1: But if you're still connected.
0: Ngocha sobolo kuita mukama.
1: If you're still able to call upon
0: agenda
1: God.
0: Agenda kulete nyumba musamu.
1: He's going to bring back 7 houses.
0: Agenda kulete bintu.
1: He's going to bring possessions.
0: Evi double inge begins.
1: Which will double what you lost.
0: Prayer.
1: Okusaba.
0: Wobato sobola kusaba wosula.
1: If you cannot pray from your house,
0: ochali bobinyo,
1: you're very badly.
0: Now
1: off.
0: What the devil does?
1: Katistani chakola.
0: It makes us stagnant.
1: Atukwamia,
0: and we cannot worship the Lord.
1: Nitutasobola kusinza mukama.
0: Nakwama.
1: Get stuck.
0: Kubanga bali bansiba.
1: Because I got stuck because they had tied me.
0: I couldn't worship.
1: Nitusobola kusinza.
0: I couldn't serve.
1: Nitusobola kuweleza.
0: Because I was stagnant.
1: Kubanga nalina kwama.
0: Hallelujah.
1: Amen.
0: Echokubiri.
1: Second.
0: Chokubiri.
1: Second.
0: Possessing.
1: Okubena.
0: Our possession.
1: Maybe a fear.
0: Okukwama kubinyo.
1: Stagnation is very bad.
0: Ne katonda tachiwagira.
1: Even God doesn't support it.
0: Kukulemesa okusinza katonda.
1: It hinders you from worshiping God.
0: Era katonda weyalaba ng'abaana ba Isirayiri.
1: And after God realized that the Israelites,
0: abayino musinza,
1: the ones who had to worship him,
0: tebana musinza,
1: had not worshipped him,
0: kubanga waliwo ekyali kibakwamiza,
1: because something had caused them to get stuck.
0: Katonda naulira
1: bubi. God felt bad.
0: Nayogera ne Musa.
1: He spoke to Moses.
0: Nagamba naye Musa.
1: He said, but Moses,
0: sembera wano nkubulire.
1: Come near here, I tell you.
0: Njagala osimbule ebigere.
1: I want you to set your feet.
0: Ogende Misiri.
1: And you go to Egypt.
0: Ofesinge fara.
1: And you face Pharaoh.
0: Omugambe.
1: And tell him.
0: Bwatu bwayogera.
1: Thus says the Lord, let my people go and serve me. Go and worship me. They have to worship me. Tell him he's the one who has made them stuck. And let him let them to go. There's something which has got to leave you. Your ancestral altar has got to let you go. And you serve your God. You worship the Lord.
0: With
1: all your possessions, we don't serve him just to stand here, but even to look after the orphans.
0: You are serving the Lord.
1: You get children who are orphans, like 2 children. You pay their school fees.
0: You are serving the Lord. You are touching God's heart. If you don't love God's people, you don't love God. God is love.
1: Katonda kwagala.
0: Where there is love,
1: awali okwagala,
0: there is God.
1: Wabira okatonda.
0: Where there is no love,
1: awatali kwagala,
0: there is no God.
1: Tewali katonda.
0: God is love.
1: Katonda kwagala.
0: So la kunni bantu, you love God.
1: You cannot lie to me that you love
0: and
1: God.
0: And you hate his people.
1: Atengo chawa abantu.
0: You don't love his people.
1: Ngatoyagala abantu be.
0: Never.
1: Techis.
0: You don't have God.
1: Toina katonda.
0: Hallelujah.
1: Amen.
0: So we serve God in different ways. We worship him in different ways.
1: Amen.
0: Amen. There are different offerings. There are different sacrifices. The sacrifices are different. Hallelujah.
1: Amen.
0: Zanjawulo.
1: They're different.
0: Waluo ulingata saba nyo.
1: There's somebody who doesn't pray so much.
0: Na inga ye.
1: But for him,
0: okuwayo.
1: Giving.
0: Nga ye sadaka.
1: Giving is their sacrifice.
0: Ekwata kumtima guamka.
1: That touches the heart of God.
0: Ngabuli wawayo mukuzimba.
1: That whenever they give in building.
0: Buli wawayo ku rent.
1: Whenever they give for rent.
0: Touches God's heart.
1: Akoma kumtima guakatona.
0: Na muomukisa.
1: And they
0: blesses him. Buli wawayo ambaba naku.
1: Whenever they help the needy.
0: Hallelujah.
2: Neighbor umulaba ari katete ikayulika.
1: You see your neighbor put wearing the same dress. And you have a number of clothes. Get like three dresses you give them. Does anyone understand?
2: Yes. We as a church,
1: Fenge kanisa,
2: we are supposed to be the example. We have to show those people. Hallelujah.
1: Amen.
2: The God we have,
1: Katonda gwe tuyina,
2: that our God is a God of love.
1: Ye Katonda wo
2: kwagala, is a God who cares.
1: Ye Katonda afayo.
2: You
1: understand?
2: Kati echo wechitabawo.
1: So once that is not... What is this
2: they
1: account?
2: Can't believe the report.
1: They cannot.
2: There
1: are places we take evangelism. And you see somebody is almost dying. And you have to buy them food. And they eat. And you tell them Jesus is good. Jesus loves you. Don't mind. And say, but I have believed. I'm born again. Do you see? And they get saved. And say, but this God is good. I was almost dying of hunger. I was badly off. But if he has been able to give me food, I'm now born again. If he has managed to do this for me, I'm saved. Us, we can refuse people from getting saved. For us who are already born again. When it's not the devil,
2: but
1: when it's not demons,
2: we our conducts.
1: Naefe neisayafe.
2: Hallelujah.
1: Amen.
2: Eneisayo.
1: Your conduct.
2: Weisotia.
1: How do you conduct yourself?
2: Otambulotia.
1: How do you walk with
2: Oyogerotia.
1: God? How do you speak? Others, what chases away men? Is the way you speak.
2: Oyogera nyo.
1: You speak a lot.
2: Oyogera.
1: You speak a lot. You know, even my aunt. You know, even my uncle. My uncle was very short. The other man. They listen to you and say, but no.
2: Nagam, oh no.
1: And say, this one.
2: Eh?
1: This one.
2: Nemukwata.
1: If I get him.
2: Tugeneko mikwano jake.
1: And we go to visit our friends.
2: Tuba tutuseyo.
1: And when you reach there,
2: tutuse kumukolo gwa ma.
1: We reach the great party.
2: Batutuziza.
1: And they give us chairs to
2: akati.
1: Sit. Now,
2: sawa ya kwe anjula.
1: It's time to introduce ourselves.
2: Na kwato mzindalo.
1: And they hold the mic.
2: Ne ye anjula.
1: And introduce themselves.
2: Na anjula nze.
1: Introduces me.
2: Na anjula ne jemva.
1: Also introduces where I come from. They speak everything.
2: Atenza mtute.
1: And me who has taken them.
2: Sina mu anjula.
1: I haven't introduced them.
2: Ouliriza.
1: Are you listening?
2: Feboda ba.
1: For us, you see.
2: Ono mwami wange to be.
1: This is my husband to be. Some of you, the way you speak is what is
2: hindering
1: you. Reduce.
2: Hallelujah.
1: Amen.
2: Omwami nga wakamufuna.
1: In case you have just got to your husband, don't laugh.
2: Nyo.
1: Don't laugh so much.
2: Nga alaga abantu. This is the map of Africa.
1: As if you're showing people in a map of Africa.
2: Read and understand.
1: Mujisome mujitegere.
2: Hallelujah.
1: Amen.
2: You've just met a boy.
1: Wakasinka no mwami wo.
2: Be careful.
1: Laugh as if you're not intentional.
2: Togula wonyo.
1: Don't open your mouth so wide.
2: Just. Mpola. Mpola.
1: Slowly.
2: Hallelujah.
1: Amen.
2: Newena. Mukama theme.
1: Praise be to God.
2: Hallelujah.
1: Amen.
2: Mpola.
1: Slowly.
2: Bera mwegendereza.
1: Be careful.
2: Wemugenda out.
1: When you go out.
2: Hallelujah.
1: Amen.
2: Don't
1: open your mouth so wide.
2: Somebody
1: has come to Serena.
2: Hallelujah. Amen.
1: And you are all excited.
2: Katiyaloza, that is your lifestyle. Kumbe si choli.
1: So they think that's your lifestyle.
2: Yet, that's not
1: who you are, but because of the situation.
2: Chiba de chamagero.
1: For you to get the fish, it has been a miracle.
2: Hallelujah.
1: Amen. Even forget to wash your hands.
2: Hallelujah.
1: Amen.
2: Kwatira kuliraji.
1: Touch your neighbor.
2: Mugambo ojja kufumbirwa.
1: Tell him you get married, but
2: wekolemo omulimu.
1: Do a work in yourself.
2: Mugambo ojja kufumbirwa.
1: Tell him you get married, but do a work in yourself.
2: Osanga brother.
1: You find a brother.
2: Nene muthumba ndiko rejection zirabika.
1: Pastor, I think I have rejection.
2: Walugena atambula naye nga
1: mbuga. Is what I walked with.
2: Mpola wa ku church eyo sija mu
1: okira. From church I will not mention the name.
2: Nene muthumba ndikirabika rejection kino kiraba.
1: But I think I'm rejected.
2: Naye ngendo tunulira brother.
1: But when I looked at the brother. The sister he wanted to marry. She was a beautiful girl.
2: Office girl.
1: Looking good. But the brother. When I looked at the brother, I realized it was not rejection. This brother needed to do a work in himself.
2: So that
1: he may match with the office girl. Yes. Even if God has spoken, but no. Because God spoke. Leave alone God spoke. It's not God who sleeps within the blanket. Do you understand? When you're two, it's not God. God spoke. Said you're pale. Did God tell you not to bathe? But you looked at the brother.
2: I said,
1: listen to me. You don't have rejection. But now, change a bit your appearance. You know, for us, we are pastors.
2: Molding a chimp to nature value.
1: You can mold your message. Amen.
2: Hallelujah.
1: Amen. Go to the saloon.

0: Hallelujah.
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0: You
1: see, now you are fasting. Bathing is a problem. Even brushing your teeth is a problem. Pastor, I don't have energy. I'm very weak because of fasting. I don't have the energy to fetch water. Brushing teeth is a problem. By the time you come near a brother, and then they smell.
0: Now,
1: and they ask, has anyone opened?
0: Hallelujah.
1: Amen.
0: Ninga kamwa.
1: But your mouth.
0: Kavamuji.
1: Out of it comes.
0: Simani kavamu na ego bimani.
1: I don't know what comes out of it, but for you, terera,
0: I mean, tumukama jabikola.
1: Put things right, God will
0: na
1: do the
0: rest.
1: Do a work in yourself.
0: Hallelujah.
1: Amen.
0: Hatewe kola mulim tewe fako.
1: You don't care about yourself.
0: Kama ajaya jagole
1: tagole. Saying God, whoever you bring.
0: When asangwe na tomene.
1: Whoever I meet is the one I will go with.
0: Tocha tambula okumu kabukumu.
1: You no longer walk majestically, you just march.
0: Weyola.
1: Just walk anyhow.
0: Hallelujah.
1: Amen.
0: Kama niko rejection. Oh wow.
1: I have rejection. No.
0: Oh, you see rejection.
1: That's so. Not rejection.
0: Vamu kuyika.
1: Start to walk right.
0: Tamburanga sister.
1: Walk like a sister.
0: Tamburanga brother.
1: Don't walk like a brother.
0: You know, yangu ringa gorora.
1: You all walk hurry.
0: They're
1: all very stiff.
0: Hallelujah.
1: Amen.
0: Nyenya kuliranya.
1: Shake your
0: neighbor.
1: And God wants to take you to another level. For some, those are the reasons why you got stagnant. They are not demons.
0: No, kumulim.
1: You go for work. You speak bad with people. You don't mind. Amen. Somebody comes. You don't even mind.
0: Your language.
1: Or limit war. You don't know who has come to the office. The man.
0: He
1: might be a honorable that you don't know. He's the one who has come into your office. But you just speak anyhow. If you want to take, if you don't want, you phone me reading the Bible.
0: There is time for Bible. There is time for office. There is time for work. There is time for prayer.
1: Don't confuse the two. If it's means pray, pray. It means to work, you work. The married man or married woman.
0: If it is time for sleep.
1: Don't start to read the Bible.
0: Jeremiah
1: went to Jerusalem. Into the temple. And they prepared food. So you're preparing food out of reading the Bible. And the husband is counting tiles. Amen. Tell your neighbor, put yourself right. So that God may take you to another level. So that he may take you to another level. Another level. Others, we are our own problems.
0: But now,
1: somebody has come to an office. You have not invited him. He has come to get your service. You have mishandled him. He has gone back. You don't know what he was going to do. Welcome this person very well.
0: You're welcome, sir. Good morning, sir. Good morning, madam.
1: Others, you don't even greet people.
0: Okubuza.
1: Greeting.
0: Zemba lutalo.
1: It's a battle.
0: Okubuza na kukuchi. Lutalo.
1: Greeting is a problem.
0: Good morning.
1: Machama lunji.
0: Good evening, sir.
1: Akongeza akalunji sevo.
0: Wasuzoti ya sevo.
1: How was your night?
0: Era wenzija iwa na abafumu.
1: If I bring out married people
0: Nembuza.
1: Here. And I ask them.
0: Omaze banga chi.
1: How long have you taken without greeting your husband? You'll hear them. They sleep in the same house. But as soon as one wakes up, there's no charcoal. The salt is not finished. The children are sick.
0: Landlord ino yaze.
1: The landlord came.
0: Kumachia.
1: In the morning. He just woken up.
0: Chino chitaguro chitamu.
1: And says, this is
0: Hallelujah.
1: Amen.

0: And he said,
1: Amen.
0: First greet them. Give them a name at that time. Before you give them a prayer request. Amen.
1: Hallelujah.
0: Amen. Give them a name.
1: Amina.
0: Amen.
1: Kati tuine mpologoma ye chikacha cha Yuda.
0: So we have a lion from the tribe of Judah.
1: Kati oinzo muite mpologoma.
0: You might call him a lion.
1: Ye chika.
0: From the tribe.
1: Cha Jane.
0: Of Jane.
1: Wasuzo tianose.
0: Good morning, sir.
1: Hallelujah.
0: Amen.
1: Ukawulid.
0: Have you heard that?
1: Yes.
0: Men have that character of a king.
1: They have a king. They need
0: To be recognized. They need their honor. Good morning, Daddy. How was your night? We are asking.
1: You understand? Instead,
0: just request.
1: Oba oyagala tuwe oba toyagala.
0: If you want, give us. If you don't want,
1: lekayo.
0: Leave.
1: Choose a move.
0: Change.
1: Ojagenda ku level endala.
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1: level ejja kulinya.
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1: Osumula otya.
0: How do you lose them?
1: Olaba nakuuma okusesema sente ngo.
0: Even an ATM to give you money.
1: Ngogenze mu bank.
0: If you have gone to a bank.
1: Oina kunyiga process.
0: You have to follow the guidelines.
1: Oteka mu pini.
0: Put in your
1: plate.
0: It asks you for everything. Then the machine will respond.
1: Now I'm happy.
0: Receive
1: the money.
0: Dollar cent.
1: Ne wandula.
0: And it vomits the money.
1: Ne kisebo engeri jo mutwalam.
0: But the way you handle your husband.
1: Hallelujah.
0: Amen.
1: Kuira mukame ngaliza ama.
0: Might thank for God.
1: Kama ainaja tutwala.
0: This is where God is taking us.
1: Obudde bwange buweddeyo kamaliza.
0: My time has is
1: number
0: gone.
1: Number 2 is possessing our possessions.
0: Kuira ne byaffe.
1: Stagnation.
0: Okukwama.
1: Ekulemesa.
0: It hinders you
1: to possess your possessions.
0: From possessing your possessions.
1: Eriyabantu ngoliko musota.
0: There are people who have a snake.
1: Ogwa stagnation.
0: Of stagnation.
1: Musota gwakwetolola.
0: A snake surrounded you.
1: Musota gwakuzinga zinga.
0: A snake folded you.
1: Gulinge miguwa jebali bansiba.
0: It's like the cords they untied me
1: with. Kwechusa.
0: I could not change.
1: Gukunywezeza guti.
0: It has tied you firmly.
1: Omusota ugunaba guna mirechini.
0: You see, if a snake is to swallow something.
1: Over the number.
0: Say, for example, a full cow.
1: Musoka negujikwata.
0: First holds it.
1: Negujetoloza.
0: And its body around it and presses the ribs and it cannot breathe anymore. Cannot shake anymore. And it breaks it. After breaking it, it starts to leak it. And it becomes moist. After becoming slippery, you know what will happen after. So there are people here. There is an altar which moves. They sent it to you. It comes and surrounds you. You have a snake around you. It is surrounding you.
1: It is
0: captured in one place. You cannot leave that place. Amen.
1: Hallelujah.
0: Amen.
1: Eriyama munga go katiguli mukukomba.
0: For others, it's now leaking you.
1: Omanyo kuomba chekutegeza.
0: Do you know what leaking means?
1: Shikusiga rejection.
0: It's whatever smearing rejection on you.
1: Shikusigo kuganiwa.
0: It's giving you rejection.
1: Nechikwetoloza wena.
0: It surrounds the whole
1: Nova
0: of you.
1: Woli.
0: Whereby you
1: hither, tola
0: but without appearing.
1: Ngo muntu ali munzikizi.
0: Like a person in the dark.
1: Aba wali.
0: They are there.
1: Nenga talabika.
0: But without appearing.
1: Kubanga wali wochi.
0: Because there is
1: wali wenzikizi.
0: There is darkness.
1: Kama fiyebas.
0: Amen.
1: Eria abamunga chakumira.
0: The others it swallowed you.
1: Oli munda mucho.
0: You were inside of it.
1: Talabika.
0: You are not visible.
1: Waluo umami lumwe yangamba.
0: There is a certain man who told me.
1: Nalini nawe nalini ezo kuweleza si wano.
0: There is where I had gotten to serve, not here. I don't speak the things of here from here. I speak them from elsewhere. You know, I love things. That pastor speaks our secrets. I'll never again. So when I go to Kanungu, I'll tell you the things of Kanungu from here.
1: Hallelujah.
0: Amen.
1: And
0: when I go to Rwanda, next month is where I'll mention the things of this place. Amen.
1: Kati, omwami ya jangaka.
0: So this man came crying.
1: Msumba chintu chino chino.
0: Pastor, this thing is paining me.
1: Lutalu ruamvu.
0: It is a long battle.
1: Ruamvu nyo.
0: It's a long battle.
1: Ewaluwe chanumie.
0: But there's something that pained me.
1: Omchala yamvumie chigamba.
0: This woman abused me.
1: Eh? Yamvumie chigamba. Ani? Omchala.
0: She abused me. The wife abused me.
1: Naona yegwe.
0: I said, but you.
1: Toli musaji.
0: You are not a man.
1: Mulambo gutambula.
0: You are moving cops.
1: Okaulira.
0: Do you hear that?
1: Omuchala.
0: A wife.
1: Yavumi omusajja.
0: Abuse the husband.
1: Echigam.
0: A word.
1: Omulambo gukolachi.
0: A moving what?
1: Kaugere muzungu mpulira.
0: A moving cops.
1: Ako. Omulambo gutambula.
0: Moving cops.
1: Omwami wo.
0: Your husband.
1: Eyakuwasa.
0: Who married you?
1: Wobera naye.
0: The one you stay with. The one who chose you out of the many.
1: Mulambo.
0: Moving
1: corpses.
0: But me, I got to know it according from the time we were together in
1: counseling.
0: The truth,
1: it
0: was the wife who was providing at home.
1: He
0: was the one bringing salt. She's the one who used to buy water. But even if she fell sick, everything she handles it. He was not appearing like a man. He's seeing the other thing you have talked about.
1: Atambula ne mufu.
0: Moving but dead.
1: What we chamukwata.
0: There's something that captured him.
1: Kwamira mchifu.
0: Got stuck in one place.
1: Gatavao.
0: Without leaving it.
1: Netusaba.
0: And we prayed.
1: Ne muzamu ama.
0: And encouraged him.
1: Na yoru alero.
0: But today.
1: Ye mukuru ewaka.
0: He's the head at home.
1: Ye munene.
0: He's
1: ye boss.
0: The great person. He's
1: ye
0: the boss.
1: Solution.
0: Is the solution.
1: Nkuzamu ama.
0: I'm also encouraging you.
1: Ne waba wakwam.
0: Even if you got stagnant, and they made a lot of
1: changes,
0: the one who delivered that man
1: na mufura boss we
0: and made him the boss of his family.
1: Nawe katonda sobolo
0: God is also able to deliver you.
1: Asobola.
0: God is able.
1: Waluwa manya gatu zizo kuyingida.
0: The paths that hinder us from entering. From possessing our possessions. Amen. Next. When somebody gets stagnant. When somebody is stagnant.
1: Hallelujah.
0: Amen.
1: Afira mchifo wali.
0: They die in the same place. Akukongere
1: kosa akatadio wali. Buokwama you die.
0: When you get stagnant,
1: Bible,
0: you die in the same place. The Bible, as I finish, the Bible talks of the Israelites. Not all of them access the promised land. There are those who got stagnant.
1: Never far.
0: And they died without entering there. There are those who died in the wilderness.
1: In the wilderness.
0: They got stagnant. When somebody gets stagnant,
1: Afa,
0: they die.
1: It is time
0: Kasera,
1: to rise up,
0: kakugolokoka,
1: to stand up,
0: to imidire,
1: deal with the forces
0: tulumbene na
1: of stagnation,
0: agatukwamia,
1: deal with every altar,
0: tulumbe bulichoto,
1: every altar
0: bulichoto,
1: that hinders you
0: echikuziza,
1: to go to the next step.
0: Okugenda kudare dara.
1: Kasera.
0: It's the time. The prayer we are going to pray today. It's a battle of shifting. Your feet have got to rise. You have to set your feet. We have to get MPs from church. Want people in parliament. Want people in government. Here in church. It's not about the spiritual things.
1: Come on, forgive us.
0: Amen.
1: We
0: left those things for others.
1: Hallelujah.
0: Amen.
1: Tuavirekera bani.
0: Whom did you leave them for?
1: Come up for Yebas.
0: Amen.
1: Hallelujah.
0: Amen.
1: Vamuchifo.
0: Leave that place.
1: Gena muchirala.
0: Go to another.
1: Yingira government.
0: Enter government.
1: Yingira parliament.
0: Enter parliament.
1: Vako wo yingira.
0: Enter somewhere.
1: Hallelujah.
0: Amen.
1: Wetuto wetuli ensi.
0: That's how we possess the land.
1: Tuli mu parliament.
0: We're in parliament.
1: Tuli buli wamu.
0: We're everywhere.
1: Tuli mu duariro.
0: We're in hospital.
1: Tuli mu police.
0: We're in police.
1: Tuli mu maji.
0: We're in the army.
1: Oulira Yesu buli wamu ngabamu ogera.
0: They speak about Jesus everywhere.
1: Hallelujah.
0: Amen.
1: Kubira mukama ngale zama.
0: Right hand clap for Jesus.
1: Osobola okufiira mu kifo.
0: You can die in a place.
1: Bota sabulu alero.
0: Once you don't pray today.
1: Ekikukutte.
0: What has captured you.
1: Chizo kutira wa.
0: Might kill you from there.
1: No fangoli single.
0: And you die while a single.
1: No fangoli mugumba.
0: And you die barren.
1: No fa.
0: And you die without knowing the sweetness of marriage. Yet marriage is good.
1: Hallelujah.
0: Amen. Only that I didn't come with my wife. But marriage is good. I might thank her for Jesus.
1: Amen.
0: Amen. One day I'll bring her. And
1: you
0: see how marriage is sweet. And I preach every time I sweat.
1: Hallelujah.
0: Amen.
1: Come on, Lunge.
0: God is good.
1: Osolo fida mchi.
0: You can die.
1: Mchi
0: for chimu.
1: Hallelujah.
0: Amen.
1: Kambuke.
0: Let me skip.
1: Prayer guide.
0: Are we going to tulunga mia mukisaba?
1: How do we overcome?
0: Tuangula tutia.
1: What do we need?
0: Chiche tuetaga.
1: What is the requirement?
0: Chiche tuetaga.
1: Number one.
0: Chisoka.
1: Seek divine intervention.
0: Nonya eguru okwenyigira mu songa zino.
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0: There are certain things.
1: Nebo sabanyo.
0: That even if you press so much.
1: Katonda bwate byenyigira.
0: Once God doesn't intervene.
1: Tosola biwango.
0: You cannot overcome them.
1: You need divine intervention.
0: Weta katonda okubyenyigiramu.
1: Number one.
0: Chisoka.
1: Of God's hand.
0: Omukono gwa katonda.
1: Era ngenda koma ku God's hand.
0: And I'm going to end on God's hand.
1: Kubanja gala tusabe.
0: Because I want us to pray.
1: You need God's hand.
0: Weta omukono gwa katonda.
1: Isaiah 59.
0: Isaiah 59.
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1: Tukabirire katonda.
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0: Naye omukono gwa katonda.
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1: gufumita.
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0: His hand cuts.
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0: What needs to be
1: gufumita
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1: gununula
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1: God's hand is a weapon.
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1: Emirembe na.
0: For four generations.
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0: Which afflicts you up to today. In the name of God.
1: Isaiah 27.
0: Isaiah
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2: Mukama. 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
1: Kubira Yesu engali z'amaanyi.
0: Matter of for God.
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0: That today
1: agenda kubonereza.
0: He's going to punish.
1: Agenda kubonereza.
0: He's going to punish.
1: Agenda kubonereza.
0: He's going to punish.
1: Shirukwata.
0: The lady.
1: Oluganda ruguyise rukwata.
0: That big snake.
1: Ogusota ogogumira.
0: That snake that swallows.
1: Rukwata.
0: That big snake.
1: But yoruzunge gamba great and strong.
0: Great and strong.
1: It means you
0: couldn't handle
1: it.
0: It is more powerful than
1: you.
0: You need God
1: to
0: punish it for you. So that it may lose you.
1: Come after you.
0: Amen.
1: Hallelujah.
0: Amina.
1: So maturity.
0: Read.
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1: Hallelujah.
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1: Waruo guli mbulamu.
0: There's another one in your life.
1: Otambula nago.
0: You walk with it.
1: Wotula wechitula.
0: Where it sits is where it sits.
1: Woyingira wechiyingira.
0: Where it enters where it enters.
1: Webaka nago.
0: You sleep with it.
1: Waruo guli mu familia yamu.
0: There's another in your family.
1: Waruo guli ku mulimu wokolera.
0: There's another at your place of work.
1: Waruo guli mu farm.
0: There's another in your farm.
1: Waruo guli ya umusentezo.
0: There's another in your money.
1: Uweze weranga zigulia.
0: Once it accumulates it.
1: Mukama agenda gufumita olwale.
0: God is going to wound it today.
1: Ugenda kufa.
0: It's going to die.
1: Ove mikono jagu.
0: And you're going to come out of its
1: Kuhira hands.
0: Might act up for God.
1: Hallelujah.
0: Amen.
1: Tugenda kuwayo.
0: We are going to give.
1: Eri abatawa deyo.
0: For those who never gave.
1: Hallelujah.
0: Amen.
1: Kwate chwebwayo.
0: Get hold of your offering.
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0: Get money for buying land.
1: Tuweyo.
0: And we give.
1: Mnyumba ya mkama.
0: The house of God.
1: Katonda ya gala tuwo mukisa.
0: God wants to bless us.
1: Katonda.
0: God.
1: Hallelujah.
0: Amen.
1: Agala tuwangulira.
0: Once overcome for us. Altars of poverty. You cannot come out of poverty.
1: In case
0: you don't give.
1: Siku saba busabi.
0: Not just praying.
1: You have to give.
0: We know kuwayo.
1: Okuwayo.
0: Giving.
1: Chechisu mulizo chobugagga.
0: Is the key to wealth.
1: No zako kola.
0: And then you add on working.
1: Norio kola bomukisa.
0: Then you see the blessing.
1: Hallelujah.
0: Amen.
1: Waniko mukono gomu banga.
0: Raise your hand.
1: Bagenda kuletere basa woli.
0: They'll bring you an envelope where you are.
1: Teweta aga kuyimirira.
0: You don't need to stand up.
1: Aba weleza webali.
0: We have the ministers of God.
1: Bagenda zireta.
0: They're going to bring the envelopes.
1: Awo woli tutambule mangu.
0: Let's go quickly.
1: Baweleza bamukama.
0: Ministers of God.
1: Tuingire mukisaba.
0: Then we enter into prayer.
1: Yali amukama fies.
0: Amen.
1: Tuina project yeta.
0: We have the project of buying land.
1: We
0: can give for land. We are buying land.
1: Tugazwe.
0: For expansion.
1: For
0: expand our ministry.
1: Because
0: the place which we have is
1: project
0: not enough. We have the youth project. Work is moving on.
1: Kama again tukola bulungi.
0: God is going to do good to us. Amen.
1: Hallelujah.
0: Amina.
1: Obango kute basa.
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1: Obe chwe wa yocho.
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1: Bade nkusabo imire kubigere.
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0: Today.
1: Njaga la kwebaza.
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1: Kubango mpade.
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1: Irana ngendesi.
0: And I've also brought.
1: Tidese kusasula.
0: I've not brought to pay.
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1: Obade mwesi kwa jende.
0: Been faithful to me.
1: Ongabiri de.
0: You've provided to
1: wakati
0: me.
1: Wakati mukekwa.
0: Minister of lack.
1: Wakati mubulwa.
0: Minister of scarcity.
1: Ndavi umukono go.
0: I've seen your hand.
1: Ogugabiri da.
0: That provides.
1: Na ye mukama.
0: But Lord.
1: Mbade na amanyi.
0: I had the strength.
1: Agane mesa.
0: A powers that hinder me.
1: Oguva kulevo kwe mbade.
0: From leaving the level where I was.
1: Sente.
0: Finances.
1: Ngateze yongera.
0: Was not accumulating.
1: Siraba increase.
0: I was not seeing any increase. There's been a spirit of
1: stagnation,
0: that caused me to get stagnant in little money, which is not enough.
1: There's
0: been a demon, a charm that they made, which made me get stagnant. But today, I brought my money. I give it before you.
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0: in Jesus name
1: mu linnya lya Yesu
0: amen
1: amina
0: jango weyo
1: come and you give
0: kama kuwa mukisa
1: may God bless you
0: in Jesus name
1: mu linnya lya Yesu
0: read for us the numbers
1: of mitimbagano
0: as we are going to pray
1: those on radio these are the numbers
0: obutebe bwaffe
1: let's remove our chairs
0: tukunganye tuweyo mangu speed
1: those on radio these are the numbers through which you can give the first number is +256 706 590 075 the second number is +256 781 063 863 these numbers are registered in the names of Joseph Sitsaka our senior pastor we also have MTN Momo Pay you can dial *165*#3# enter the merchant code which is 644458 may God bless you
0: Imira kubigere bya.
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1: Gamba imukama.
0: Say, O Lord.
1: I mukama.
0: O Lord.
1: I mukama.
0: O Lord.
1: Onakuruadero.
0: Today.
1: No mukono gogwama.
0: With your powerful hand.
1: Nechitaracho.
0: And your sword.
1: Echabo nerezarukwata.
0: Which punishes that monster.
1: Echechisota.
0: That snake.
1: Echenyanja.
0: Of the sea.
1: No ruadero.
0: Even today.
1: Lekachibo nereze.
0: Let it be punished. Let it punish every demon which follows me, which opposes me from entering to another level. Today, the hand of God, let it be stretched out unto every snake, unto every demon, unto every altar which stagnates. And I put on the power, I put on the authority, the fire of God,
1: kumenya
0: to break down every altar that stagnates, that altar of windpipes, of charms. I invade it.

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0: Chirumbo chiteme.
1: Very and cut it down.
0: Chausemo.
1: Separate it.
0: Echo techo.
1: Very and alter.
0: Echikwamia.
1: That stagnate.
0: Oruarero.
1: Today.
0: Abange chukuta.
1: Losing you.
0: Abange chukuta.
1: Losing you.
0: Echo to.
1: That alter.
0: Echikwamia.
1: That stagnate.
0: Abari wano sibalaba.
1: I don't see those here.
0: Overcome
1: that altar.
0: Sikiriza.
1: Destroy.
0: Echikwamia.
1: That stagnate.
0: Echikwamia.
1: That stagnate.
0: Emirimu jo.
1: Your works.
0: Obufumbo bo.
1: Your marriage.
0: Amagenda go.
1: Your destiny.
0: Obuweresa bo.
1: Your ministry.
0: Waruwa altar.
1: There's an altar.
0: Eyebate kwamia.
1: It has been stagnated.
0: Altar yomusezi.
1: The altar of the Nadiansa.
0: Altar yomusamize.
1: The altar of.
0: Altar yomuroko.
1: The altar of the wheat.
0: Eyebate kwamia.
1: It has been stagnated.
0: Oruarero.
1: Today.
0: Fire, Murilo. Echote chikwamia.
1: Water that stagnates.
0: Chikule.
1: Strike it.
0: Chikule.
1: Strike it.
0: Kuma zikirize.
1: Destroy it.
0: Kuma chiwangule.
1: Overcome it.
0: Kuma.
1: Strike it.
0: Kuma.
1: Strike it.
0: Numba ne sadaka.
1: Inferos of the
0: sacrifice.
1: Which stagnate.
0: What was sadaka.
1: They are sacrificing.
0: Ekwamizo murimu.
1: Which has stagnated your job.
0: Ekwamize vigere
1: liyo. Which has stagnated your feet.
0: Sadaka zikwamia.
1: Which sacrifice.
0: Oruarero.
1: Today.
0: Tuzi wangula.
1: You overcome them.
0: Ne sadaka.
1: The sacrifice.
0: Eyo mana gwendiga.
1: The son of the Lord.
0: Raba karababa.
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1: Where that sacrifice?
0: Eyeba de kwami.
1: It has been stagnated.
0: Eyeba de kwami.
1: It has been stagnated.
0: Lumba juwangule.
1: Where that overcoming?
0: Wari wabajuwayo.
1: There are those who offer.
0: Wajuwayo musabo.
1: Offer is a shrine.
0: Eyo sadaka.
1: That sacrifice.
0: Eyeba de kwami.
1: It has been stagnated.
0: Pa!
1: Lose.
0: Pa!
1: Lose.
0: Pa!
1: Lose.
0: Emisota.
1: That's next.
0: Ejikwamia.
1: That's next.
0: Omuriro.
1: Fire.
0: Omuriro.
1: Fire.
0: Wanike mikono
1: jo. Raise your hands.
0: Sumuro omuriro.
1: It's fire.
0: Sumuro omuriro.
1: It's fire.
0: Kusadaka.
1: Your sacrifice.
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1: That's next.
0: Halabaka lababa.
1: Rebo sataya.
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1: Yes. Thanks of fire.
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1: Thanks of fire.
0: Sadaka ejikwamia.
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0: Where yote mikwamia.
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0: Dogeri kwami.
1: 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Murilo.
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1: 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Rebo sataya. Rebo sataya. Satakaya
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0: Yes. Yombe dogeri.
1: Feather sham.
0: Very kwami.
1: The stagnant.
0: Yombe dogeri.
1: Feather sham.
0: Very kwami.
1: The stagnant.
0: Yikume komriyo.
1: Kabande.
0: Yishikereza.
1: That's right.
0: Bene kwami.
1: Those that
0: are agenda go.
1: Your destiny.
0: Bemiri mujo.
1: Your works.
0: Fire.
1: Murilo.
0: Fire!
1: Murilo!
0: Fire!
1: Murilo!
0: Yumba rumba!
1: If I do bed!
0: Yumengaro!
1: Grab your hand!
0: Eriye dogeri kwamia!
1: Jump the stagnant! Loose!
0: Da!
1: Loose!
0: Wangure dogeri!
1: Overcome the stamp!
0: E dogeri kwamia!
1: Overcome that sorcery!
0: E dogeri kwamia!
1: The stagnant!
0: Laka tolobo ya!
1: Yerebo sakaya!
0: Yaba sakaya!
1: Yerebo sakataya!
0: Kula nemishinjo!
1: Yeah, even if it is foundation!
0: Nemishinjo jukwamia!
1: Foundation of the stagnant!
0: Waruwa mshinji kwa wamwe!
1: The foundation of your
0: self!
1: Of stagnation. He
0: read
1: it.
0: You are Kuba Kuba.
1: He read that
0: all your power.
1: You're living in that place.
0: Oh, Fakumu Saint Yogo.
1: You're living in that foundation.
0: Oh, Kwamia.
1: Yet that stagnated you. Lose.
0: Very get in
1: your feet.
0: Be vile.
1: They are shifting.
0: Be vile.
1: They are coming out.
2: Raise
1: your hands.
2: There's
1: an anointing.
2: There's
1: an anointing.
2: Agawangura.
1: That overcomes. Whatever stagnates. Child of God. You've taken long there. There's power. That have stagnated you.
2: There's
1: been chance. Somebody
2: fought
1: you. Stagnated your feet. Look at the money you earn. Look at where you live. Look at where your children
2: live.
1: Look at the situation you're going through. Eat but don't get filled. You have insufficient. Somebody did it. What you're going through. It's his joy. What you're going through. What pleases them. Today. Every kind of power. That captured your feet. Stagnated you. Today. Living your life. living your life. Living your life.
0: Bible
1: whoever says,
0: Katonda yayogera,
1: when God spoke, and the night changed, that night,
0: natanika,
1: he started to strangle every firstborn that afflicted
0: be,
1: his children, making them slaves. This evening, there's an old firstborn altar which is in your father's house. There's a firstborn.

0: his firstborn seed, to strike his destiny, to strike his marriage
1: vows,
0: to strike his work. But there's even a
1: boy
0: firstborn.
1: Yes,
0: Jesus, the Son of God. He has reached. He's here in the pool. He's in the pool. He's in the pool. Whatever captured you,
1: he's
0: separating it from you. Whatever bound you,
1: he's
0: uprooting it. He's here in the pool. He's there. He's in the pool. He's in the pool. Steering up the pool. The bound are set free. The captives are being

0: say,
1: of the wheat,
0: Ovayo,
1: you're leaving that place.
0: Ovayo,
1: you're coming out.
0: Ovayo,
1: you're coming out.
0: Oh, shararababa.
1: Raise your hands.
0: Yes.
1: Jesus.
0: Yes.
1: Jesus.
0: He's
1: moving.
0: He's
1: moving.
0: There is an invisible hand. The hand of Jesus is a healing hand. Is a hand of restoration. Is a hand of deliverance.
1: It's moving.
0: The mighty hand. The mighty hand. Stronger than the ancient dragon. The ancient serpent. It is piercing every spirit holding your feet, holding your hands, never to touch good money. Yes.
1: Yes.
0: He's
1: moving.
0: Keep
1: silent before him.
0: Atambula.
1: He's moving.
0: Atambula.
1: He's moving.
0: Oh, shalamaka. Sheleborana. Shino chiruma.
1: This is painful.
0: No tambura no musota.
1: To move with a snake.
0: No tambura nagwa.
1: You move with it.
0: Okumare miaka.
1: For years, without touching anything, even what would have come into your hands, the snake swallows them, and you walk with it. This is ending today. That snake is dying, just like it entered. That's how it's getting coming out. It came through one way, but God is opening. He's opening seven ways in your life right now. They are opening. Whatever enters, it's time for it to come out. Terms are living your life. There's power that's stuck there.

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1: Waliwo ebigere bye bakutulako ebintu.
0: Feet from which they break certain things. You have things that
1: melt.
0: They are like gum. They captured your feet. You tried to shift from that level. But feel things pulling you back. There have been forces of chance.
1: It
0: captured your feet. Somebody took the dust under your feet.
1: He
0: said you never go anywhere. You'll die barren. You'll die empty handed.
1: And
0: the power of God
1: no mukono gwe
0: and his hand
1: is
0: redeeming you from that place, delivering your feet, and command every chant which is like
1: marine gum,
0: which is like gum that captured your feet to lose you.
1: Yeah. Yes.
0: Jesus.
1: Yes.
0: Jesus.
1: Yes.
0: Jesus.
1: Ovayo.
0: You're coming out.
1: Ovayo.
0: You're coming out.
1: Ovayo.
0: You're coming out.
1: Ovayo.
0: You're coming out.
1: Kati kati.
0: Right now, right now.
1: Kati kati.
0: Right now.
1: Masakara baba.
0: Rebo satai.
1: Rosakata.
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0: You're coming out right now.
1: Ovayo kati.
0: You're coming out right now.
1: You are coming out.
0: Ovayo.
1: Of that altar. You are coming out.
0: Ovayo.
1: Of that altar.
0: Kuvak sote.
1: Of that demonic.
0: Come out. Come out, you demon. It's losing you.
1: It's
0: your evil spirit.
1: And
0: break that demon.
1: Fire.
0: Come out.
1: You
0: will go. This is not yours.
1: That
0: demon today.
1: Go for
0: living your life.
1: Ndagira chukute.
0: I'm going to lose you. Lose.
1: Fire.
0: Come out.
1: Fire.
0: Come out.
1: Fire.
0: Come out.
1: Fire.
0: Come out.
1: Masakata.
0: Rekebosa.
1: Rabasaka.
0: Rekebosa.
1: Chicho chigenda.
0: Going.
1: Chicho chigenda.
0: Going.
1: Omusimo gweda.
0: That ancient demon.
1: Omusoto gweda.
0: That ancient. That.
1: Ogogwanya vinj.
0: Omnya vinj.
1: Gufakula mumu.
0: Living your life.
1: Masakata.
0: Jerebosa.
1: Chakwate nzara.
0: Captured your children.
1: Chakwato ruzaro.
0: Captured your children.
1: Abana tebagasa.
0: Children don't profit.
1: Abana baria.
0: Children are not.
1: They are not really
0: Lusana. Take a kati.
1: That demon.
0: Ogomuzimu. Come on in the name of the Lord. Come out, you snake.
1: Yes.
0: Jesus. You're coming out.
1: Ofuruma.
0: You're coming out.
1: Where your python.
0: Your
1: timber.
0: That python.
1: Shakatalaba. Nkutema.
0: I cut you. Cut that snake. You're living her life.
1: It's
0: living your life.
1: It's
0: living your life. That thing that drags itself. That chitambo demon.
1: The
0: spirit of the Lord. Separating from you everything. That they impose upon you. Powers that bound you. I command them to leave you. I roll away. That demon.
1: Sharaba.
0: Demons are fleeing. The snakes which are unfolding, unwrapping from people's feet. You've been not walking. A snake made a rope kind of upon your feet. It folded itself. Captured your feet. Bound your feet.
1: You
0: cannot go leave that. In the name of Jesus, I command it to lose you
1: right now.
0: Kakati. In the name of Jesus, that snake living your life, whatever captured your feet, it has hindered you
1: to possess your possession.
0: I want you to die in that situation, but it's living. That demon has taken off there, afflicting you. But it's time for it to leave. It's time.
1: Mashata lama Shelebaka
0: Makorosika
1: Sharara mama
0: Woyo moyo amkama. There comes the spirit of God.
1: Woyo moyo amkama.
0: There comes the spirit of God.
1: Woyo kukomako.
0: He's touching you.
1: Woyo kwata.
0: He's touching you.
1: Woyo kusumala.
0: He's delivering you.
1: Shele mama.
0: Raise your hands.
1: Kama sumula mafuta.
0: God is releasing anointing that takes you to

0: another level.
1: Kutwala ku level na.
0: Takes it to another level.
1: Waliwo abantu wokolera.
0: There are people at your place of work. You work hard.
1: Okola nyo.
0: You work so hard.
1: Na ofuna kitono.
0: That you earn less.
1: Ofuna kitono.
0: You earn less.
1: Ate banno.
0: And your colleagues.
1: Otendeka.
0: That you train.
1: Bakolera ku magezi go.
0: They work from your wisdom.
1: Ate bafuna ekinene.
0: And they're the ones that earn much.
1: Bakajia.
0: As soon as they come.
1: Waliwo ekyakusiba.
0: There's something that bound you.
1: Kyasiba engalozo.
0: Bound your fingers.
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0: Bound your feet.
1: Tekyagala ofuna ekinene.
0: Doesn't want you to earn much.
1: Ku level ye bitono
0: on that level
1: ndakira chikutwe
0: amani to lose you
1: ayo kwa msambwa
0: kama demon
1: kama achikwaulako
0: God is separating from
1: achi
0: you
1: achikwaulako lwale
0: separating from you now
1: achikwaula loose
0: mute
1: kenda
0: go
1: kenda
0: go
1: shalabaka
0: shikarabazika
1: shelele boshene
0: marosikata
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1: God is releasing the blessing right now.
0: Holy kweli. 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
1: Sing it with your heart.

0: today, put your hands before the Lord. I want to pray the Lord to fill you with the spirit of prosperity, with the spirit of wealth creation. I call upon the spirit of God to take over your life, take over your business, take over your job, to take over your throne. Take over your family. Take over your children. Whatever has been difficult, it is being made easy. Things are going to be easy for you. And they are going to be quicker for you. It is not by power. It is not by might. But by the Spirit of the Lord. I release the Spirit of increase. May this Spirit come upon you. I pray the same spirit that transformed the life of the son of Cush. May that spirit come upon you. It came upon that son. Came upon that young man. And he was turned into another man. He became another man. May the spirit of God turn your life right now. To be another man. You are becoming another altar. The altar burning with fire. May God empower your altar. Fill it with the tongues of fire. In the name of Jesus, may your altar receive fresh oil on it. Fresh oil on it. Fresh oil on it. Fresh power on it. In the name of Jesus, may God transform your life. Transform your spirit. Transform your soul. Transform your destiny. I bless you today with the blessing of Abraham, the blessing of Isaac, and the blessing of Jacob. You will prosper. You will increase. You will be on top. You are never a failure. May doors open for you. May you increase whatever your hands will find to touch. It will prosper. In Jesus' name, you are favored today. You are accepted. The glory of the Lord is upon your life. In Jesus' name, may you live to see the goodness of the Lord in the land of the living. In Jesus' name, hallelujah. Amina. Hallelujah. Amina. Hallelujah. Amina. My hand clap for Jesus. Shout of victory in the name of Jesus. Thank you, Jesus.
1: Hallelujah.
0: Amen.
1: Owangu de.
0: You have overcome.
1: Amen.
0: Amina. To those who came after, you have given.
1: Come and give right now. Get your tithes. The money, God bless you, sir. The money you brought for the Lord. Money for land. Money for rent. Come and give. You brought your tithe. You brought your offering. Just come and give. May the Lord bless you. May the Lord increase you. May God lift you. May you see abundance this moment. May things begin to flow. Begin to flow. In Jesus' name. Hallelujah.
0: Amen.
1: Amen.
0: Amen.
1: We are here for the evening service.
0: Right, evening service.
1: You can rest a moment. The pastor is on the way. Hallelujah.
0: Amen.

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What's been holding you? Sing over us, God.

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1: N'ebyaffe byonna.
0: And all our blessings.
1: Jango tulwanire.
0: Come and fight for us.
1: In the name
0: of Jesus.
1: Amen.
0: Amen.
1: Hallelujah.
0: Amen. Let's clap for God's servants. May God bless you. Amen. Amen. Greet your neighbor. As I ask those who are at the back,
1: those,
0: if you are now, if you are with us, come closer.
1: Well,
0: there are seats here.
1: Amina.
0: Amen.
1: Aneva zakatonda olunaku lwaleero.
0: I thank God for today.
1: Kubanga lunaku lulungi.
0: Because it's a good day.
1: Atena neva zakatonda.
0: And I thank God.
1: Tinze gwalonze.
0: That is me he has chosen.
1: Nyimirire mbantu.
0: To stand.
1: Abaze wano lwaleero.
0: For the people who have come here. Awamu
1: naba abachajja.
0: Together with those who are still coming.
1: Amina.
0: Amina.
1: Era neva zakatonda.
0: I thank God.
1: Kulata tawafi.
0: For our father.
1: Omusumba Joseph Sechisaka.
0: Pastor Joseph Sechisaka.
1: Omuni Mama Sarah.
0: Together with Mama Sarah.
1: And
0: the whole administration. Because the Lord has done us much good. Amen. And I believe indeed that Christian, in seeking God, there is no loss. Amen. Amen. There is no loss. And I believe in this season, God is going to do something in your life. We are in our
1: 30
0: days of prayer and fasting.
1: Let my people go free from satanic what?
0: With this,
1: altars.
0: The theme
1: bafune dembo kuva ku byoto byachi.
0: Let my people go free from satanic altars.
1: Mukama yebaziwe.
0: Amina.
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0: And we're going to get the freedom.
1: Mu season yeno.
0: In this season.
1: Mukama yebaziwe.
0: Amina.
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0: Whoever will
1: come. Nagamba zengenda kunonya Katonda.
0: Same I'm going to see God.
1: Dembe Katonda liyakola chi?
0: For the freedom.
1: Ye yantondera.
0: The Lord created
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0: And verse.
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1: Mukama jatugambie.
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1: Ngakozi satata wa fe.
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0: And even the people.
1: Mukama yebazibu.
0: Amen.
1: Waliwa ababera konga bagamba.
0: There are those who are on your
1: tulino kubise samu.
0: Saying we must.
1: Tulino kubikumamu.
0: We must.
1: Tebiteke dwa kuzikira.
0: Must ignite them not
1: na
0: to
1: gambie,
0: back off. But they are saying.
1: Naba ababera ko.
0: Even those who are on
1: naba ababikuma.
0: Those who.
1: Naba ababise samu.
0: Those who are.
1: Ne sadaka zeba wayo.
0: Even the sacrifices they give.
1: Ne mitango jeba wayo.
0: Even the surprises
1: they give. Kuzikira wamu.
0: They are all going to be destroyed together.
1: Abizikiriza kulwachi.
0: He destroys them why?
1: Basebo ne banyabo Katonda atuuka ekiseera.
0: Ladies and gentlemen,
1: nako we titimbulira Satan ne mizimu gye ne bagenti.
0: And God gets cried of the oppression of
1: Luachi.
0: The devil. Why?
1: Ayagala yegulira ekitiibwa.
0: Because he wants to take his glory.
1: Era bw'osoma ekyawandiikibwa ekyo.
0: And when you read that
1: Bible egamba mbu manyi Farao tali baleka.
0: The Bible says that I know Farao will not leave you to go.
1: Yaji abagamba agamba musa Farao mumanyi.
0: He came telling them that
1: tagenda baleka.
0: He's not going to let you
1: ngenda
0: go.
1: Ngenda kakanyaza omutima gwe.
0: I'm going to harden his
1: na njagala nefunira ekitiibwa.
0: I want to take my glory.
1: Ku Farao akirizenti ndi Katonda wabo n'abalina omubiri.
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1: Mukama yebazibwe.
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1: wali wabali ku byoto.
0: There are those on altars.
1: Mukama yebazibwe.
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1: Okukule kambo obere bulungi.
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1: gendo omugambe.
0: You go tell them.
1: Aleka abantu bange bakole ki?
0: To leave my people.
1: Bagende.
0: To go.
1: Bwatali baleka.
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1: ngenda
0: them,
1: kuzikiriza.
0: I'm going to destroy.
1: Ebiwuka.
0: The ants.
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0: The birds.
1: Ebisolo.
0: Animals.
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0: Even the people.
1: Anobitegeere ncha.
0: Amen.
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1: Katonda ayogedde n'okola talikola.
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1: Oyinza okubanga okabye ebbanga ddene.
0: Maybe you have cried for long.
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0: Amen.
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0: Amina.
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0: There are those on altars.
1: Ngoli agamba.
0: When someone say.
1: Saloyo.
0: That Sarah.
1: Nendaye.
0: And her home.
1: Ne family ye.
0: And her family.
1: Tagenda kuba bulungi.
0: They're not going to be well. They want you to be in slavery.
1: Kulafubana.
0: Life of struggle. Life of
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0: Life of tears.
1: Oberengo olia wofuse ekintu ekitategerekeka.
0: Are you there being nothing?
1: Obe ekitagasa.
0: Or something not.
1: Naye Katonda ye Katonda omuinza we bintu.
0: God is the Almighty One.
1: Agambye.
0: He has said.
1: Nzija.
0: I'm coming.
1: Mulokole tuli mu season Katonda afwajia.
0: Brethren, in a season where our God is coming.
1: Aja.
0: He's coming.
1: Mukama yebazibwe.
0: Amina.
1: Awola bikiranga awedde mu amanya awedde mu esubi.
0: There where you're getting frustrated.
1: Agambi
0: and hopeless. He's coming.
1: Bwe Farao yaleta akajanja.
0: Pharaoh brought
1: abana his Abana baisraeli nganokuduka baddu sebavu emisiri.
0: And the children of Israel.
1: Nagamba nzijuki dembaleka antia bagende.
0: He said, I've remembered, how can Kani I leave them to go?
1: Emirimu.
0: Who is going to work for us?
1: Kubanga bamanyira kubera wonga bali abuli.
0: Because they were used to
1: batakoleredde.
0: Live as masters and bosses.
1: Babikolerera.
0: They work for them.
1: Teri agenda kutula mukisa go.
0: No one is going to take.
1: Teri agenda kukungula byokoleredde.
0: No one is going to harvest what you have worked for.
1: Mukama yebazibwe.
0: Amen.
1: Tewali agenda kutula mukisa go.
0: No one is going to use.
1: Tewali
0: your
1: agenda
0: blessing. No one is going to harvest what they didn't sow.
1: Mukama yebazibwe.
0: Amina.
1: Buli kyokoleredde kyosasulidde omutango mu Kristo Yesu.
0: Whatever you have worked for and paid the
1: Katonda
0: price.
1: Katonda agenda kukikuddiza emirundi
0: ebiri. The Lord is going to restore to you double.
1: Bible yegamba mbu abana ba Isirayiri bali bava n'Emisiri.
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1: bakubiriza nti mwanguwe mangu mtuvire.
0: Mukirecha. 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
0: That's how you'll die.
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0: 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All weapons are there in heaven.
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1: Yakuwa ebyawandiikibwa.
0: I'll give you scriptures.
1: Hallelujah.
0: Amen.
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0: He told them.
1: N'agamba bw'atali baleka.
0: If he doesn't let you go, you will see what I will do to him.
1: Bwaki olunaku olwo.
0: It came one day.
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0: When they have the power and even the assurance that where they put you, never come out. That's what he says.
1: Tugendeyo tulabe.
0: One.
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0: It has come out only you alone, and someone came out from your clan and said
1: it is.
0: Some people bewitch us, we did nothing to them.
1: Kale omuntu asumagira esawe no mwe wunyera mazima dala choto.
0: If you are dozing at this time, I wonder it's an altar indeed. They put on you a spirit of those in the midst of the word, those of by the time we wake up,
1: gamba necho ngenda chocho muliro.
0: Say, I'm going to
1: bless you.
0: You know, whatever they put on me, I'm going to undress it.
1: There
0: has come out one who cancels one thing evil out of
1: creation.
0: Whoever touches is touching God, remember that. You just put right your altar with God. That's why God, when God wanted to destroy the altars of Baal, Elijah told them, let's put right their altar. Set up the altar, they gave their sacrifice. They called on their ancestors, and their gods refused to answer from morning to night. And he mocked them, saying, maybe he's meditating or sleeping, or maybe he's doing something.
1: Them,
0: if he has refused, let me call a living God. He set up his altar. Amen. Brethren, these people, yes, they have the power and assurance, but we have the God Almighty.
1: Eliya n'abagamba kati mutunule ntandise okukiddaabiriza.
0: Tell them, look now, I'm starting to
1: n'atandika okuddaabiriza ekyoto.
0: He started stairs.
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0: 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Weyambule
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0: You put off the
1: n'obutasonyiwa.
0: And the hatred and the
1: tosobola kuwangula kyoto. Agambye.
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0: Yes, say
2: mugwe muvuddomu alowoza akabi
1: from
0: you has come one
1: omwalowozo obwikwani
0: who cancels evil
2: ate

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1: There are others who are gathered for evil of you.
0: Aha.
2: Bwati. 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
0: 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Thus says the Lord, though they are faith as if, and likewise many, yet in this manner they will be cut down when he passed through. Gundi somo runyiriri wamma bano mbasomye oluzungu ne batye.
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2: Era.
0: Likewise many. Yet in this manner they will be cut down when he passed.
1: Nti wadela bwetu era baja kusalibwa ko baja kutemebwa.
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0: Balina amaanyi n'obukakafu
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0: Alina kachi.
1: What does he have?
0: Ani gwamanyi.
1: Who does he know?
0: Bakulaba sente.
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1: Ashua, they are saying they have finished you, but
0: mulokolo kyalina omukko kyassa.
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1: Whatever they did, they were not enjoying them.
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1: 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They were sleeping in huts.
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0: Oba gye muli.
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1: 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Put off grumbling.
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1: The Lord is not a man to lie in that regret. He has never lied.
0: Yaliwo.
1: He was.
0: Wali.
1: He is.
0: Ate era agenda kuba.
1: And he will be.
0: Ye ntandikwa
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0: balina obukakafu n'amaanyi
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0: nga bagamba tosobola kuvaayo
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0: tosobola kugaggawala
2: saying you cannot get rich
0: tosobola kugasa
2: they say you cannot profit
0: Nebukadneza amangu ago
2: Nebukadneza suddenly
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2: When time passed, nenjala eating the grass and growing feathers,
0: and nails like the birds,
2: I understood that God is the only one in the most high, and the one whose dominion is everlasting.
0: You think these men remained there?
2: Their promotion came. They sat in their thrones
0: and
2: entered the cities which they were supposed to enter. Praise the Lord.
0: I've
2: told you in years there is your year. And this is 2026. Amen.
0: Bagulumide.
2: They are boasting.
0: Bakakafu.
2: They are sure.
0: Falawe ya gamba.
2: Pharaoh said, who is your God that I may leave you to go? And how can you go? He told them, do only one thing. You get only a lamb.
0: Hello.
2: Amen.
0: Nyenyo ya kulira nyemugambo ja kuliyo mwana gundi
2: kugoya kagatya. Tell your neighbor, tell them you eat the son of the lamb. You must be like him.
0: Katonda asobola okuvayo.
2: That God might come out.
0: Aja kulwanirira.
2: And come fight for you.
0: Nabagamba mugulie.
2: He told them eat the lamb.
0: Kumulundi guno bali mwa magezi.
2: Only this time they were wise. They accepted and ate it. He told them the blood will be the sign. I'm coming, you will know. I'm coming. He told them, go tell him I'm coming. If he doesn't leave you to go, he's going to see what I will do. It came one night. Only a night. Pharaoh was thinking the usual things.
0: No one can have a funeral going to
2: Pharaoh threw down the road, Pharaoh could not even come near to Moses.
0: Enonga bakubenduru banenonga bazina tumutende
2: they are dancing
0: tumutende
2: praise the Lord
0: tumutendenga bukedde
2: tumutendenga him in the morning praise him in the afternoon praise him
0: wano gwe mulokoli lusalo salo.
2: This is just a lined cross.
0: Banonga bakubenduru wowe
2: as these ones are
0: enonga bali mukulia
2: celebrating this
0: ngabali mukuzinga ko byawe
2: this side they were enjoying as this side they were mourning.
0: Amina.
2: Amen.
0: Mukama yebaze.
2: Amina.
0: Ne bafulume okuva emisiri.
2: They left Egypt.
0: Mbonga nokwewana bewana.
2: When they are even praising themselves.
0: Ne bagenda nga batendereza.
2: They went praising
0: Bible egamba abamisiri ne babegayirira.
2: The Bible says the Egyptians pleaded of them.
0: Kakati tubawe eki kakati usibe eki tubasibire biriwa.
2: What should we do?
0: Byonna
2: mutwale. What else do you want? What should we do?
0: Time has come. Buli ekyali ekiyo kyonna.
2: Whatever was yours.
0: Wakati nga ekyoto kizikiridde. Mulokole kigenda kuddira mu ngalo ze emirundi musanvu.
2: It is going to come back to your hand 7 times. They gave them everything. The rejection they had, the Lord took it away
0: and anointed
2: them with favor and acceptance. Brethren, they give sacrifices on an altar, but we have a sacrifice for the Son of the Lamb. It's more than any other sacrifice. Amen. They left with all their possessions. And Pharaoh said, let's leave and follow them. The Lord said, I'm not a son of man to lie, neither to regret. I told you today, you come. Said, Pharaoh, come. You follow them. Amen. They came thinking they are the usual things. The Bible says they were running so fast.
0: Hello.
2: Amen.
0: Bambi basajja batunga batambula. As these Israelites
2: were walking, they were even tired. They were carrying
0: kumbalasi
2: loads.
0: Namuziga nazinafuya wu nazikulam.
2: The Lord wakened them and threw them. I've come to tell you.
0: Tivana avera kubioto.
2: These who are always in the old times, where they've captured
0: you from.
2: They even have those spirits that follow you up, wanting to take you back. But born again, when God opens, no one can close. namuzigane zinafu mubagenda okuzigobanga zizito.
0: Their chariots were wicked.
2: Ne batambula.
0: They walked.
2: Ne batuka wakati mu nyanja bulungi.
0: They reached in the midst of the sea.
2: Mukama yebazibwe.
0: Amen.
2: Ne basomoka.
0: They crossed over.
2: Batuka emitala weri Farao ali wakati.
0: Reaching the other side when Pharaoh is in the mid of the sea.
2: Nti nze Katonda.
0: The Lord said, now I want to show you
2: njagala
0: that I am God.
2: Ndi
0: I want
2: Katonda.
0: To show you that I am
2: ndi
0: God.
2: Mwinza we bintu byonna.
0: I am the Almighty.
2: Ndi
0: Mulokozi. I am the
2: ndi
0: Savior.
2: Mununuzi.
0: I am
2: ndi
0: the Redeemer.
2: Mulwanyi.
0: I am the Fighter.
2: Hagenda kujira bwati amazi wu.
0: At the time they got to their senses, waters were flooding.
2: Yesu mulokozi. Ne galio kagabazinga kobona wamu.
0: The waters killed them all.
2: Njagala kugamba.
0: I want to tell you.
2: Ntibuli ekibadde chikugoberera.
0: Whatever was following you.
2: Buli atibadde chikulondola.
0: Whatever was following you.
2: Njagala okuzayo fana nabe
0: wa. Wanting to take you back to be like
2: those of your
0: family. Take you back to your house.
2: Katonda akununula akujayo.
0: The Lord is redeeming you.
2: Chigenda kuzikirisibwa.
0: It's going to be destroyed.
2: Mukama yebazi.
0: Amina.
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0: 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When Pharaoh was destroyed, they all drowned in the sea.
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2: Hey, yabikuliddwa.
0: Yes, he was revealed to
2: us. Moyo gwa muguddeko.
0: The spirit came upon him.
2: Namugambo gwo kutano.
0: I told him in May.
2: Gendo bagamba abantu.
0: Go and tell the people.
2: Tiguno mwezi gwabwe.
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0: 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Everything which the devil was using.
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0: I cause for it with fire.
2: Omugambe ne bwe giba mikolo ne bwe kuba kukyakala kabe ki bonna mbagaliddeyo.
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3: and the devil is so crafty kuweleza ne ku invitation ku mikolo that's when you get those who send you invitations to go to their ceremonies
2: ngebanga lyo naba kwerabira
3: when all the time they had forgotten about you.
2: Omugalo omwanku bidde simu.
3: A certain girl called me. Let called me.
2: Musomba.
3: Pastor.
2: Kati ndi wano.
3: I'm here now.
2: Ewafe bategeka kwa abya lumbe.
3: They are preparing for funeral rituals. Nemu
2: kwa abya lumbe.
3: But in the rituals. Batugandi yetu
2: lino okulimba musalidde ki?
3: They have
2: pledge what?
3: They have told us to give certain pledge.
2: Mukama yebazibwe.
3: Amen.
2: Okuwayo.
3: To give in certain amount of money.
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3: 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I spoke vividly and told her do not
2: na itaba
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3: minutes. I told her don't dare even give them 1000 or 100.
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3: You know you ask us questions yet you have already an answer. They call you when they called already. Banabona babuli
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3: 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They want you Mugalina, also to confirm. 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
3: After you answer her, she goes to other five pastors. They inquire from the usher also. Who is so that pastor?
2: Number, yes.
3: Can I get his or her number also?
2: Na yena ajimuwa.
3: She gets it.
2: Mozi juziza.
3: You have many of them.
2: Era nkitegedde nti azeno.
3: And I understood that she came beside
2: nange mukoneremu.
3: Wanting me to endorse for her.
2: Amen.
3: Amen.
2: Ne mugamba mukwano.
3: And I told her, my friend.
2: Oliye yafa kati ogenda kumuza ozachi.
3: The late now what are you giving it to your money for? He died when he's even a sorcerer. Who told you that?
2: Baba yakuyamba yebazibwe mukama.
3: A dead person can give
2: birth. Naye tali wo yafa.
3: He's no longer there, he's dead.
2: Ne mubulira ke chantu seko.
3: I told her what happened to
2: him. Munaku zino mwezi guno mbandi awo nga tulinafanyire gundi. WhatsApp.
3: We have a family WhatsApp.
2: Nga ndaba chi pledge card.
3: I saw there the pledge.
2: Ateno yachi.
3: Myself, what is this for?
2: Ngaba kuliko okwabye nyimbe n'okumanyagana.
3: And there is like basoseko kumanyagana ne basembyayo okwabye nyimbe. Rituals.
2: Era mulimu abalokola abo bujulungululu.
3: And they are those saved people who are.
2: Be basose n'okuweerezaayo ekyokuddamu. 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
3: nenkadamu emirundi nemirundi said this is right what you are sending and what you are saying
2: kakati bagenzo labanze siwerezayo
3: na kandi kansi so they found out me I wasn't saying anything. I say let me keep quiet silent and see what's next in the night.
2: Jo twabade mu service
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2: ade ndi mu service amuya asina bakugenda mutundu.
3: I did not yet go to mutundu
2: kwalala kwalala kwalala.
3: I had this phone ring.
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2: Wali wabanku bidama masimu.
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2: Kama yebazi.
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3: I told him never call me again. Wanting me to make rituals for the dead.
1: Mami,
3: and you get love on. Okimanyi bulungi nti ndi musumba. I asked him, do you know very well that I'm a pastor?
1: Okimanyi nti nalokoka?
3: Do you know that I'm saved?
1: Ne mugamba omufu azaala.
3: I asked him, can a dead person give birth to anyone? When you die, I told him, when you die now, I will set you in the place. If you try to come to me. You are my friend because you are still living.
1: I told him, when I die,
3: never make rituals for me. And the person
1: said,
3: he put the successor that day and we give them the Bible.
1: Mama, pray for me.
3: Which church in St. Peter, I told him those are the most staunch sorcerers. I asked him, and we were Catholics. Do you know what happened there? My mzee called me during day and told me
1: all of her family.
3: We have just come out of there last year. Last year, like in November.
1: I've gathered them all.
3: These ones who want to do this one of rituals.
1: For
3: us, we are sick. We don't have altars. Even a person without money, where are you coming from?
1: I'll give you money for transport. Kubanga njogedde ku bwakabaka bwa Katonda
3: okukontana n'erubaale. The kingdom of God which is controlled to the ancestral spirits.
1: Kubatagenda kufunira bannaabwe kubaloga.
3: Where they are not going to get their fellows to bewitch them.
1: Oba nina gwe njogerako naye.
3: Am I speaking to any of you?
1: Baamaliriza ne bagamba kati kola budget ne tujikola ne tujiteekayo nga
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1: ne rivaayo
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3: 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Amen.
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1: Bagamba mugende mu bootu
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1: ne batikula obusawo bw'omuceere ne bajja mbuli kyonna
3: they offloaded everything bonna
1: n'abaali tebabiriko n'abaali baliwa bonna ne bafunda
3: even the other ones who are not concerned they get
1: batugenze n'abasumba
3: we had gone with pastors
1: ne babakonkona enjiri
3: they preached the gospel
1: ne bali emmere ne banaaba soda
3: they ate and they drank soda like nothing Then they saw our God. Papa
4: said,
3: in this yard, should I tell you? I'm tired of sorcery. Sorcerers ate my things. Where I am, I would
4: yes,
3: not
4: be with
3: him. If you have brought Jesus in this house, even
4: in this
3: yard, whoever wants to commit sorcery, let them go to their families. Now this one is telling me to go and do rituals for that day. You stand always confident. Stop things of compromising. At the end,
4: Mama ntegede. Nemugamba bobo yagalo kujokunda bako jangonda beko.
3: I told him, if you want to come and see me, you come and see me. But don't expect me to go and commit to rituals for that day. Never expect me even to give you a coin. I asked him, where did you get the confidence? It would be me calling you. Where are you getting all that concern? When you are even a grandchild. Why? They want to establish something. You get your coin. Amen. You go there and sit. You are so good, you go while in fasting. When they are giving food, they start with you when you are so hungry. One day, and I call them all. I call them. We gathered. We prayed. I went to the Lord told me. The Lord told me to fast, and I told all other people to fast. They did the work in themselves that day because they knew those are their things. They told me that a chef wants money. I asked them, as we are so many here, why should we bring the chef? Let's prepare our food and eat it. Amen. I refuse to give them money. Amina. Reach the time of eating. I told them, let me go bring some water. This one's all who are remaining, they were not eating. I came back when they are already done with eating. At when someone felt so much pain because I had not eaten, so they kept mine. When I reached, here is your food. I said, as they are so merciful, you want so much eating, that's what's killing you, Christian. I told them, you give me, I'll eat it on the way. Amen. They brought a book.
4: Chitabo book.
3: The book.
4: Kuandika manya.
3: Write names there.
4: Neba wandika.
3: They wrote.
4: In fact, basoka tugamba.
3: Actually, they told us let every person talk about themselves.
4: Abasoka ne basoka.
3: Those who introduced themselves first, they did.
4: Musumba.
3: Pastor.
4: Nenyimirira.
3: I stood.
4: Amanya gange.
3: My name's
4: Mze Edith Grace Tamale.
3: Mr. Edith Grace Tamale. I was not yet married.
4: Ndi muzukulu wa Ibrahim Iskani Yakobo.
3: I'm a grandchild to Abraham, Isaac, and Jacob.
4: Nedira chibi.
3: I
4: never say kanga bosesi. Bagamba gambi echi.
3: They asked what Nebagamba did he say? Have you not heard? I asked. Let me say it again. I'm happy seeing you all. Thank you for coming in this sewing each other. My name's
4: Edith Grace.
3: I'm Edith Grace.
4: Wanyana.
3: Amen.
4: I'm
3: a daughter of Thomas Kazungu.
4: Wa Ibrahim, Isaac, ne
3: a grandchild of Abraham, Isaac,
4: Ibrahim. bali bagambye ndi mutamanyi wa gundi agundi ndi muzukulu wa gundi ya fasi manyi muzukulu wa gundi enyiriri bikoze bitya kati mbagambye ndi muzukulu wa Ibrahimu Isaac ne Yakobo ne dira
3: Abraham Isaac and Jacob and I had seen
4: tata chavagamba yero achite mumuvako.
3: Then the father said, leave her.
4: Mumuleke nebalete ekitabo mulokole ekitabo
3: the book
4: nebawandika amanya
3: they wrote the names
4: ekitabo obutabo.
3: I said, I put the names. They bought the book. I wrote there. He left. Coming this side. When I'm dead. As Christians do, I say, I said on the place, I did. I was in fasting. My 3 days. The other day. I reached still. Someone told me. Pastor, I got a dream.
4: Well,
3: I got a dream when you are dead. But when you died so quick. Asking myself, what is it going on? I kept silent. I asked myself, dying. The next day I went to the church
4: as I was entering the gate, the person told me I got a dream, but when the corpse is put on the pulpit, people were crying.
3: I said, okay, God bless you. I sat down silent. I said, Lord, dying, why? I sat down and I said, Lord, why dying? How is it coming? In me, I remembered the names you wrote in the book.

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1: The names I wrote in
0: kati ate gwalide mmere.
1: Now you who ate the food.
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0: Okufa kwakomawo.
1: Did the death come back?
0: Nakati ndi mulamu.
1: Until now I'm still living.
0: Abafino services. 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
1: We had gone somewhere to bury. It was
0: spoken
1: against.
0: The I warned them
1: not to write their names.
0: Namugamba togezano wandika.
1: I told them not to write their names.
0: They told me why. I told them not to write
1: their names.
0: They I told
1: them.
0: Bana abantu abafino
1: service. You see this book. These people of funeral service.
0: Bano guno mulimu business.
1: This is their work. It's their business.
0: Bakwate ebitabo bino.
1: They get these books.
0: Ne batwala ku kyoto
1: kyabo. They take to their altars.
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1: The spirits of all those
0: ne bagamba kati mutabale munonyeyo n'abafu abalala.
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1: Here they are, they
0: okukaka
1: have signed.
0: Santi chitundu tundu kufe.
1: To assure that they are part of us.
0: Katino tubatabudde naye nga gemazima.
1: That's the truth.
0: Mwemuandike.
1: You write your names.
0: Namugamba towandika.
1: I told him, don't write.
0: Togendo laba mulokola kuta kapeni yefunyiri de.
1: You see, I born again, also writing the name in the
0: book. Ndi wandika mubanja gazati.
1: The question is, why am I writing my
0: Wengenzo
1: name?
0: Kuzika, simu manye.
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0: again
1: tiles.
0: Sisi lategachi alabika gali eyo mundande eyo
1: newa
0: ne Kampala sabo
1: no
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1: Here in Kampala a shrine has tiles and air conditioners
0: naye nga sabo.
1: But when it's a shrine, it's an altar they put their people. You Christian, this is the time we are going to invade altars. All covenants you made with this you are already saying, I dream the day they are no leaving me. You remember. Are we together?
0: Chitabo msumba chali chigenda kunzita.
1: The book
0: era
1: was going to kill me.
0: And
1: if I didn't remember to do and I repeated to God, I was done. But praise the Lord Almighty. He said he never forsakes his own. That's why this season has not forsaken us. He brought us deep revelations. That you may understand the things. Praise the Lord.
0: So my mama. Uh-huh.
2: Nemu birebio. 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
1: No peace to that one who gets out and enters. Look into your clan if there's anyone
0: who
1: gets out and that one who gets in.
0: Luachi.
1: Why?
0: Mm-hmm.
2: Edio ya ingira. 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
1: Happens to all
0: Katiba
1: each and
0: everybody in
1: the whole family. Now they are in holiday.
0: Wakazi na abasaji emitima katijibe uba.
1: Men and women are now not settled.
0: Banariachi,
1: school
0: fees.
1: The school fees.
0: Teri mirembe ya fuluma na
1: ingi. There's no peace. Whoever enters unto that one who gets out. One who married and not married, they are all the same.
0: Ufumbo wolimu, buamaziga,
1: marriage
0: are
1: the man who is spirit captured, he who would be a man as a woman. He's beheaded.
0: Chiwudud.
1: He's just a torso.
0: Nebo mboza daddy.
1: But when he asks him, daddy, what should we do? What should I do now, Mama Nakalanzi? Please. Has no
0: head.
1: He is beheaded. He has no his head.
0: There's
1: a certain lady who told me.
0: But
1: in the night they were sleeping.
0: Kapa
1: a cat came and cried near their window. A man said, are you not hearing the kappa? Go and chase it. A man is saying to the woman, are you not hearing that kappa there? Go and chase it.
0: He
1: is beheaded.
0: He
1: is on the altar.
0: He gets in deep sleep.
1: The woman says he felt so hard. She felt so hard.
0: And asked,
1: who is this man who cannot even chase away a cat? No head, it's on the altar.
0: Nebuchadnezzar.
1: Nebuchadnezzar. Amen.
0: Herod
1: day, he beheads them.
0: Ajituala kubioto.
1: He takes them on the altars.
0: Omusajjo mulamba na gambo mukazi agobe kapa.
1: The whole man say to the woman to go and chase the cat. In that exact minute he slept off and snored. And a woman started chasing the kapa.
0: Blaza afuruta.
1: We thank God
0: we
1: are saved.
0: Kati ate bisigaddewo. Wanje. Abono balokole bali mu kanisa betusumba.
1: Those are the Christians who are in church and we are pastoring them.
0: There
1: is no peace. The one who is in marriage and not one out of marriage
0: is the same.
1: It's mama who hawks the mangoes in the market. He walks the whole
0: company.
1: When she goes back, the father asks, how much have you worked today? Are you there? On altars.
0: Yes,
1: that's where they took us.
0: So mamukwan.
2: Neba menyeka menyeka. 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
1: 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They Christians, we are fighting each other.
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1: 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We are fighting each other. We would
0: unite and know there is
1: an altar set up for us. Twekolemo omulimu
0: Kampala wano tukuunganire wa Bolevadi waneno. 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
1: Do you think the pastors of here in Kampala
0: can fill up this pulpit? Nebo gano kubogane ne wetutula.
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0: see. 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
0: omono bwafude oyo nawedde mvamulaba enaka gwe kankubulie tuli ngabuli obukazi obukadde babungerera kedde olugero
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1: The father comes, is on the laptop. The mother, when he comes, also
0: mama,
1: sits there.
0: Agamba, chakole, nako yange, she also says, abikula kati TikTok.
1: Also opens TikTok.
0: And starts watching and scrolling.
1: He's looking where to get happiness. They used to tell us proverbs.
0: They told us.
1: There are two ladies who sleep in one house. They all refuse to close.
0: Kali kali mchisenge kano mudiro kali kumbi mliyango.
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1: They are remaining two. One is
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0: kaba kali yao
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1: the one is said is also taken
0: ani agamba to isambiri yobi yange kagenda kale kana sose ngabo no busatu. 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
1: That dream shows, that proverb shows you that if we become one like the Holy Trinity, we can be one and fight these
0: orders. Gamusumba John Gundi etwala.
1: Wait, Atibara just failed this also, and so we told you that will not last longer. Who's the next now?
0: Sons,
1: we also saw that one. That's what we are on.
0: Nendiga, nazo zitugoberedde.
1: Even all the believers are following us.
0: Tewali wagamba banange twekole mu omulimu tutule tulumbe ekintu kino kino na kanisa kino na linya kino na kitiibwa kya Mukama
1: the name and the glory of the Lord.
0: Yana nakati nawa waliwo bwa muno bwafudde kati ogamba
1: even now
0: yaloza anti wanage enda
1: kya Mukama the marriage and they were there celebrating
0: yali ayaka msaji atamulese
1: we saw him he was just lasting I've not the man left her.
0: Mulokole chitu do bwa Jenny ne uwo bujja.
1: What has taken Jenny's marriage is coming to you also. There are people
0: bali mukusindika emyoyo gino okulumba
1: maka. They are sending the spirits attack
0: families. 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
1: Great and the women of God.
0: Tebali na katonda bonna bamenyese.
1: They don't have God. They are all broken. The altars are burnt off. The divine altars are not there.
0: Basebo ne banyabo nkuba omulanga tugolokoke.
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1: 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Nabyonoonyedda.
2: Nazza
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1: Let's take away all the abominations.
0: Balokole.
1: Balokole. Brethren.
0: Let's
1: take away abominations. We cannot overcome the altars of Satan when there are abominations in us.
0: No way.
1: Because our God works in unity. You have a wife. At home you have a husband. But you are not one. You are here fasting, you are setting up the altar for what? When that one, the home is not there.
0: You
1: have failed to set up the altar with your wife, the one you sleep in the one bed.
0: Then
1: your husband, now you see him as an agent. No greeting each other. You are now born again in church as we see you. But your homes, is there peace? You man, you woman.
0: Botuke wakasawe ndala abana balaba daddy akomi omami akomi
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1: akomi. Does your children see that mama is there or your husband see that my wife is there or my wife sees the husband?
0: Byomuzizo webi.
1: They are abominables.
0: Kemaso mama koma ku hi hi.
1: You are not studied all you stop on high.
0: Uliomwa fuluma lulwe.
1: Those are the homes of the
0: prayer.
1: Wait, we are going to see. You are going to see us shaking.
0: If
1: the one who did not land at tongues, pastor lay hand on me, I want to speak tongues. A spirit to fill you up, do what?
0: Mbuzo omoyo wachi omoyo aleta bumu omoyo
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1: A spirit for what? Chasing out demons.
0: Gwetona chijukira bwe yava ku musajja go bayita Solomon.
1: Have you not remembered when he left the man called
0: Samson? Not is it? Yes, Solomon. Samson, yes, Solomon. Samson. Yes, Samson. Omusajja omoyo bwa amuvako yazalibwa muwonge.
1: He was born a Nazarite, but
0: when the Spirit leads him,
1: read Judges
0: 16.
1: He was a Nazarite from a mother's womb. They told him, never drink anything that
0: looks like that.
1: Even when a child is born, never cut shape of his finger. A woman kept that instruction from God.
0: The altar
1: of Samson was filled with the Holy Spirit and
0: Samson
1: power. One day when Samson is grown,
0: they closed him
1: from the city. The Spirit of the Lord was on
0: him.
1: He carried the gate of the city like you see this Kampala. He carried it on his shoulders. The Spirit is in him.
0: He
1: carried it to the mountain.
0: Lusozi kuwalampa.
1: on the mountain climbing.
0: Moyo.
1: The spirit. When he left
0: him,
1: once he left God,
0: Wemoli.
1: Are you here?
0: Bible egamba.
1: The Bible says,
0: Derira.
1: Delilah.
0: Ali ku kyoto ky'abasajja bano abaki?
1: Is in the altar of these Philistines.
0: Gwe bakozesanga kabona waabwe.
1: The one they are using like there as their priest.
0: Nga banoonya engeri gye baliwangulamu Samson.
1: Looking for the way how to overpower Samson.
0: Bible egamba mbawuli bamulinako ekiruyi.
1: The Bible says they were so furious with him.
0: Olunaku Samson omwoyo lwe yamuvaako.
1: The Bible says that day the spirit left Samson.
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1: from his mother's womb. When they saw him, they were happy and they praised.
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1: They put him in the midst of two pillars.
0: Mukama yebazibwe.
1: Amen.
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1: They put him in the midst of the shrine.
0: Omwoyo yamuvuddeko dda.
1: The spirit left him.
0: Ke yawungira wali.

0: Ensonga lwachi ensonga yino yali yakuwangula mu Filisuti Delira.
1: The parents Kabaka never knew what happened. The reason was to overcome this Delira. But Samson, all things was working well. He had the power to fight battles, but abominables. The devil does not refuse you to chase out demons. You and you go and sleep on a woman or fornicate because you have not yet understood.
0: Ojigoba nejiita mudirisa mayi waliwo lwengombo.
1: There are jaws who chase them and they pass through the windows. And those who chase them through and they go through the windows, they call before they come. We are going to chase them. But when they come back, how do they find you? Maybe stood here, but when you're on TikTok, you're watching.
0: No yaka, we na no tunla no sheme na no uta marusu.
1: You watch naked girls on TikTok and then you start to
0: last.
1: By the time we come in
0: Samson yakakazi kano kamufunza bulambalamba kamanya wekakwata ke wakalino muteeka basobola okumukwata bulungi bamuteeke ku kyoto nga amagezi pe.
1: Delilah understood how
0: sitani bwaba kutwala tagamba ba utani.
1: The devil says not about her.
0: Akugamba tambula.
1: He says, walk.
0: No, genda.
1: You walk.
0: As you see.
1: Flower vessel.
0: Okay. 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
1: You can walk while seeking
0: it. 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
1: You can be watching thinking you're still on track, but by the time you get back to your senses you will have already the backslid
0: kana
1: and
0: kakazi,
1: no more. This woman was swarming him, saying, Samsoni,
0: kasoka kuliwa mvuya. Samsoni, nawe mbulira.
1: Please, Samson.
0: He said, no, okay.
1: He first lied to her.
0: Samsoni.
1: Okay, Samson. The next day, she also cried again, Samson. Last time you lied to me.
0: Okay, kati kumulundi guno
1: kangwe. Emirundi
0: musanvu.
1: Like 7 times.
0: Omulundi ogwaddako ogw'okuddirira ogw'okusemba.
1: The second last time. He said, but Sammy. He has never heard of someone calling
0: him and the way it is so long and
1: he said now this time it failed. He also said Sammy.
0: Nagamba, okay, then.
1: He said, now, Dela, okay, now let me tell you the truth. The power is this hair. As so long,
0: he called
1: and said, come quickly. He was still there,
0: himself,
1: enjoying the harlot.
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1: sweet nywa anti oko wanyu
0: said you says you in every way giving you care like never before
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0: You don't have peace in your family.
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1: Na yobu mwebuli.
0: But is there unity?
1: Do
0: you sit down with your wife as a man and you bring ideas as a man?
1: Hello.
0: Amen.
1: 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You woman,
0: when your man does not have,
1: are
0: you a woman indeed? Do you only pull to your side? Restoring the altar. They got broken
1: Samson
0: in Israel without God. Samson is put on the altar. They have shape of his hair and is now in the shrine of Dagon.
1: Mm-hmm.
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0: was filled
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0: Brethren, demons are there watching you. Inside they are there, even up at the rooftop. They have their antennas. Where should we pass? They give the information.
1: Soma.
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0: The two eyes of his, not God's.
1: Obiwulidde?
0: You hear that? Give me power. Restore it to me that I may take vengeance for my eyes. He is put on the altar. The prayer he would make of wisdom, now he has no wisdom. He
1: is
0: starting to put himself in the place of God. Are you there?
1: Otyo.
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0: Dying together with
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1: Afunye
0: mu if he said, "Oh Lord, restore to me the power,"
1: are
0: these people at this altar? Yes, I see. Yes, I
1: am.
0: But restore to me. And these people might understand that you are God, full of grace and mercy.
1: Bafwe.
0: Let them die. Then you will take the glory, and your name will remain praised. You restore to me my eyes. You do. I died together with them. The Lord said, okay.
1: Gamba imukama.
0: Say, oh Lord, you are God full of grace and mercy. I'm not going to die with
1: abali ku kyoto
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0: 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People get children and they slaughter them. You think they are just happening. No, there is a reason behind. They want real wealth. They want fame. Praise the Lord.
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0: 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That's why I'm telling
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0: 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Pastor, as I feel so hungry.
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1: sacrifice.
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1: gowe 12
0: hours as you take some cocktail
1: will
0: you overcome such a person?
1: Ojirolia,
0: you keep drinking and eating.
1: Ndia mama fere tukugana.
0: We don't accuse you. The gospel has come.
1: Saje yabikuliddwa msaje wa Katonda.
0: Man of God got a revelation.
1: Njaku kokoga omubiri guli ya mmere.
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0: You eat food for only 3 days and then you restore back your body. What we are fighting with are great things.
1: Tosobola kuwangula ngo oli
0: wansi. You cannot overcome when you are underground.
1: Bakutesa wansi kuntobo yeche
0: yenyanja. They put you at the bottom of the sea.
1: Omulungi Yesu yebazibwe.
0: Amen.
1: Awadde your firstborn we.
0: He gave his firstborn.
1: Olutalo n'olyokola babulinyinkira. N'alyoka abasabula.
0: Then he
1: nafe tulina firstborn bamuyita Yesu.
0: But we also have a firstborn called Jesus.
1: Ni wakati ku firstborn wafe gwe tulina Yesu.
0: But our firstborn Jesus.
1: He
0: fasted 40 days dry.
1: Tuli mwasa tuna at least siba yoke 2
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0: 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No, demons are lying to you, won't die.
1: Ero lyesanyu lyajo.
0: That's the happiness. Amen.
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1: Bible yagambe tia mchitabo cha Samuel.
0: What does the Bible say in Samuel?
1: Esula eyokumeka eyokutano.
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0: 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Be
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0: There are people who are always in war.
1: Siulanga yo konti bali ne mirembe.
0: I've never heard that
1: mwaka babera muchi.
0: Yapa ya they are.
1: Mu ntalo busajja buzimunyo.
0: They are very difficult men.
1: Boli ntu bwa ntalo.
0: Sorcery does not stop it whilst is and. They have their shrine.
1: Samson
0: of Dagon. The Bible says they put Samson in the shrine of Dagon. Isn't it that way to read? That's where they shaved him. Where they picked out his eyes. No eyes.
1: Kati wenjogerera wagenda ku
0: kyoto. You went on the altar.
1: Ne bakuwe chupa yefuta.
0: They gave you a bottle of oil.
1: Buli wajira bwoti no simula muchiwalata asani demkamu.
0: Whenever it's like this you smear in your face.
1: Bakuwayo chichidomulira cho chachi.
0: They gave you a jerrycan of water.
1: I have my friend.
0: Her husband carried up jerrycans of water. They get it from somewhere. When one is done, they go back and get another. They are like 10 of them. Drinking,
1: smelling,
0: even the handkerchief on the head. Even they sleep with it. It's like a wife. What I'm telling you is the truth.
1: Mubulidi. Omusalaba.
0: The cross when he turns like this is the costume. When he turns like this, he moves with it, he carries it. The handkerchief, he leaves it when he's going to bathe. Those are talismans. They don't eat any other water. We are weak vessels, but God gave us wisdom. You get the jerrycan of water
1: also.
0: You get the jerrycan of water. You go to the tap, get put their water. That's how we overcome the Philistines. I told her, you don't fight with him. You pour one by one, you put there.
1: Anti olimo sawo ngoteka mba mitani ono wonyo amaze agatali mafumbe chegera nechiga byonna wangamba kati chenkola kati yafulu mulakole ebidomolera nga 10 namugamba gwetulla gona
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0: tulula kula buto bottles of oil you pour and put there all
1: kind of oil buto kadomulira kalamba
0: cooking oil a whole a full jerrycan she went and bought it
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0: She told me, I did what he told me. 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Be wise when you're having a hatch, you must put a mat there and cause him to
1: be that girl. 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
1: sadaka.
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0: Praise the Lord.
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Yamba, Yamba, Yamba, Yamba, Yamba, Yamba, Yamba, Yamba, Yamba, Yamba, Yamba, Yamba, Yamba, Yamba, Yamba, Yamba, Yamba, Yamba, Yamba, Yamba, Yamba, Yamba, Yamba, Yamba, Yamba, Yamba, Yamba, Yamba, 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
1: in my family
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1: it's my children kubyange
0: byo nna
1: all my possession
0: ai Yesu
1: of Jesus
0: ogolwe mukonogo
1: may you stretch out your hand
0: oh no noli
1: and redeem me
0: onse je kubyoto
1: and take me from all
0: ya satan
1: of the devil
0: name is moje
1: and his demons
0: je bante ka
1: they put me
0: le chankwatira kuchoto
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0: chikuta
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0: otewa
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0: otewa
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1: Name of Jesus.
0: Nyeria Yesu.
1: Name of Jesus.
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0: Rwalero tebwa.
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1: Say Jesus.
0: Gamba Yesu.
1: Say oh Jesus.
0: Rwalero.
1: Today.
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1: Fire. Jesus. 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
0: you got.
1: You're not going to be like
0: Rwalero tebwa.
1: They you lose.
0: Rwalero tebwa.
1: They lose you.
0: Rwalero tebwa gamba Yesu.
1: You say Jesus.
0: Nsomalula.
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1: 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also the opposite of barrenness. 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You cannot be barren and you have power to dominate. 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I'm going to show you nti echigambo bugumba chitegeze bintu bingi. 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Do you get me? So the spirit of barrenness says no. Omoyo gwo bugumba gugamba nedda. Forget about fruitfulness. Werabire okubala ebibala. Forget about multiplication. 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Forget about increasing. 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Ebyo byonna omuzimu guno tekuganya. Who is ready to hear that voice? We are saying no. Tugamba nedda. We have to do as the Lord instructed us to do. We are going to be fruitful. Tugenda kubala ebibala. We are going to multiply. Tugenda kwekubaganyamu. We are going to subdue the earth. Tugenda kulya ensi. We are going to rule over everything. Tugenda kufuga na buli kitonde kyonna. Olina okufuga. You have to dominate. Ebiri ku nsi. Whatever is on earth. What is under the earth. And what is in the prosperity. Yes. Olina okufuga sente. You have to rule over money. Sente nezikufuga. But money rules over you. Omutwalo negukufuga. You even 10,000 rules over you. Ebitaano nebigamba kale nze nfukamidde. Okay, 500 shillings says I'm kneeling before you. Ebitaano nebibiri. 500 and 200 shillings. Ebitaano nebikufukamira naye omutwalo. They can kneel but 10,000. Nebugamba no way. They say techisoboka. You are joking. Osaga. I hope now you understand what I mean. Ndoza mutegera chingamba. Akebiri nekagamba atotawana 20,000 says don't dare come kaketan even 50,000 not even you dreaming about it But it's
2: 100 shillings and
1: 200.
2: That is why you get a dream when you're picking coins.
1: The
2: devil is so bad.
1: But
2: I don't want him to trouble you anymore. Because today we are going to be tough on him.
1: We are going to destroy this spirit. By the help of the Holy Spirit. So the scriptures we have Deuteronomy chapter 7.
2: 7:13-14. Praise the Lord.
1: Exodus 25, verse 26.
2: Okuva 25:26.
1: And then Deuteronomy still 29:29-30.
2: Ekyamateeka 29 olwa 29 paka ku lwa 3.
1: And Genesis chapter 11:29-30.
2: Oluberebere 19:29 paka 3.
1: Mukama yebazibwe.
2: Praise the Lord.
1: Put down those scriptures, we shall be referring to them.
2: Biwandiike tugenda kubeera nga tubiyitamu.
1: Let's begin with Genesis chapter 7.
2: Katandike n'oluberebere esula
1: 7. Chapter 7, verse 13 and 14.
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2: Agenda kuwa mukisa enimiro yo.
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1: But how many of you have gardens?
2: Bameka wanongo ine enimiro.
1: Tolina mulimu.
2: You don't have a job.
1: What does that mean?
2: Ekyo kitegeeza
1: ki? 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
1: okay wada akokoka akanyolo
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1: waka soga kuba zino nyoje ziliezo
2: because they are all there
1: wade wada akavuzi
2: not even a goat
1: not even a rabbit
2: wade na kamio
1: kakati mukama mukisa guberewa
2: so where will the Lord put his blessing
1: abaluganda mula basitani chatukola
2: you see what the devil does to us
1: Spirit of barrenness.
2: Omoyo gobugumba.
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2: There shall be no barrenness in you.
1: Aha.
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2: Even in your
1: so barrenness is not supposed to be among a people.
2: Obugumba tebutekeddwa okubeera mu bantu.
1: But not even our animals or
2: poetry. Ne mu bisolo byaffe.
1: Or poetry.
2: Oba mu ebyo bye tulunda.
1: Yes. Mukama yebazibwe. That thing is not supposed to be there.
2: Obugumba tebutekeddwa okubeera wonna.
1: Omayiwe kiva.
2: You know how it comes about?
1: Go to Exodus 25:26.
2: Genda okuva 25:26.
1: Walina kuba kintu kigumba kyonna.
2: Nothing has to be barren.
1: Even your lips.
2: Nemimwajo.
1: Naina yogere ebintu ngateli akuuliriza.
2: But you speak words and they don't listen to you.
1: Why doesn't your boyfriend want to listen to you? Why doesn't your boyfriend want to listen to you?
2: Racho yakwogereza tayagala kuuliriza.
1: Your husband.
2: Oba mwami wo.
1: Because whatever comes out of your mouth is full of barrenness.
2: Kubanga bulichoyogera jali alaba bugumba.
1: There is no substance.
2: Tewali kyafunamo.
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2: And on the bed he remains eri kusaidi zo obulije butandikira.
1: Ogezako kusembera sembera
2: You try to come near him and he goes away.
1: Wewe osembera nagwa once.
2: You come near him and he
1: goes away.
2: But he remains snoring.
1: Mukama yebazibwe.
2: Praise the Lord.
1: You are joking with the devil.
2: Osaganistan.
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1: maybe omukyala
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1: mukama yebazibwe
2: praise the lord
1: n'otozaala
2: you don't give birth
1: ne wataba mwana awangaala
2: there is no child that can live
1: njawulo kyeriwo nawe atafuna kuwadde olubuto
2: what is the difference with you who has never even got any conception
1: kale bw'obeera n'embuzi zo kumi
2: okay if you have your 10 goats
1: zifuna amawoko ne gavaamu
2: they produce and they miscarry
1: mukama yebazibwe
2: amen they become pregnant and miscarry
1: mukama yebazibwe
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2: another one guess a goat that cannot produce
1: what is
2: all.
1: The difference
2: njawulo cheriwo
1: no difference
2: tewali njawulo
1: bwato bwatukola
2: that is how the devil does to us
1: kakati yakatonde agambye
2: so god has said
1: no one shall suffer miscarriage
2: tewali wadde alivamo olubuto
1: not even among animals
2: wadde nemu bisolobye
1: not even among human beings
2: wadde nemu bantu
1: so the spirit of miscarriage
2: omoyo guno ogujjamu embuto
1: which these days is very common among ladies
2: atenge naku zino gulabikalabika nyo mu bantu
1: yeah even among ladies these days
2: mubachale naku zino gwamanyi nyo
1: it is not a part of God's plan
2: echo siji tundu kunteka teka ya katonda
1: miscarriages they are demonic
2: embudo okuvamu echo cha bwastani
1: kubanga tomanya omwana oyo abavuddemu
2: because you don't know the child that has been miscarried
1: maybe the president
2: maybe you would have become the president
1: you carry pregnancy maybe for 7 months
2: ne weti call but emiezi musanvu
1: painfully
2: mubulumi
1: and on the 8th month the child comes out
2: kuruna kumwezo gwomunana olubuto neluvamu
1: one of my sisters got 7 miscarriages
2: omo kubanyina nze yavamwe mbuto musanvu
1: 8
2: yavamwe mbuto munana
1: very painful
2: echo chirumanyo
1: 8 miscarriages
2: yavamwe mbuto munana
1: so I know what I'm talking about
2: no recho maiche njogerako
1: and every time she would get a miscarriage
2: era buli kasaba yavamwe mbuto
1: the placenta would get stuck inside
2: nga ona nga ngechi chine h
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1: 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The placenta would get stuck inside the womb.
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2: Because she used to miscarry at around 4 months.
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2: But the fetus is not yet formed but the placenta remains
1: inside. So the placenta would get stuck inside.
2: Noreche chechana ekito kisigala yo munda mulubuto.
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2: Ngali no genda mu dwaliyo ne bamujja mu kino ekyana.
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2: Praise the Lord.
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2: If they leave the placenta inside.
1: The whatever the womb would swell.
2: Nabana agenda kuzimba ofe.
1: Ne mama wange naye afuna ko same story.
2: Even my mother had the same scenario.
1: Yo mwana yeye yagwamu nga atuse.
2: She the child miscarried at the right man
1: one of our brothers
2: omo kubaganda bafe
1: na placenta neganira
2: but the placenta refused to come out
1: and remember she was produced in the village
2: atajukira yazali na mchalo
1: ne bamugamba
2: they told her
1: wetolole fumbiro mirundi musanvu
2: you move around your kitchen 7 times
1: nebigana
2: but it refused to
1: come
2: out
1: so called traditional bathers and attendants
2: omanyi abo bamulera chebakola
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2: they gave her local herbs to turn around the kitchen 7 times
1: genda kumasigo galage mabere
2: go to those stones where you cook and you open up your breasts
1: bamkwesa katemba
2: she did a lot of drama
1: meanwhile the stomach was swelling
2: na yengo lubuto lugena maso na kuzimba
1: two one the first day the second day the third day
2: olunako olusoka oroku video roku satu
1: it was by the grace of God
2: chari kisacha katonda
1: that someone brought some herbs.
2: Nti waliwo omuntu yaleta eddagala limu nalitwa nalimira.
1: The placenta came out.
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2: If she died, I wouldn't have been produced.
1: Nze sandi zaalibwa.
2: I wouldn't have been produced.
1: My older sister kirabo teyandi zaalidwa.
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1: Gamba nze nandi bulide.
2: You say it.
1: Kale jango jibulide. 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
2: Praise the Lord.
1: Mukama yebazibwe.
2: Praise God.
1: So I want you to understand what I'm talking about.
2: Njagalo tegere chenjogerako.
1: Mukama yebazibwe.
2: Praise the Lord.
1: Sitani bwato bwakola.
2: That is what the devil does.
1: Kale katulabe because of time.
2: Orobude.
1: What does barrenness mean?
2: Obugumba kitegeza ki?
1: It means many things.
2: Kitegeza bintu bingi.
1: But it can mean land that is salty.
2: Na kisobola okutegeza ettaka eririmu omunnyo.
1: 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Yeah. 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
2: They say that person is acidic.
1: Abasawo batugamba the body of a person is supposed to be mukama yebazibwe, especially abachala is supposed to be, I think, alkaline, mukama yebazibwe. 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
1: 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But let me refer to land.
2: Leka tuchitwale kungeri yetaka.
1: If it is salty, because the Bible talks about salty land.
2: Bible yogera kutaka eriolunyo.
1: Salty ground.
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2: Tosobola kubako kyo simba omwele taka nechikula.
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2: There are people who are salty.
1: Ngaboteko omuntu alogo mu ngaloze.
2: When you saw your 10,000 in her hands.
1: Palms are salty.
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2: You put 10,000 in.
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2: You're going to lose 500,000.
1: For punishment.
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2: You say go to hell.
1: Omusigamo omutwalo gumu.
2: You saw your 10,000 in that person.
1: Okola loss ya kakade.
2: You make a loss of 1 million.
1: So you didn't know that even your palms can be salty.
2: Era walito shimayinti nengalo zezisobola kuweleza olunyo.
1: Okonektinga naye?
2: You connect with that person?
1: No, for nemizimu 14.
2: And you invite 14 demons in your life.
1: Wote garanti ali acidic oyo.
2: That is when you know that person is acidic. Though you can't see what I'm saying with the physical eyes.
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2: Praise the Lord.
1: Nebagamba the water is bad.
2: Nebagamba nti amazzi mabi.
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3: Nensi ngumba.
2: And the land is barren.
1: Yeah. The water is bad.
2: Amazzi mabi.
1: The land is barren.
2: Netaka gumba.
1: That's the kind of situation those people faced.
2: Embera bweti abantu abo jibalimu.
1: Tewali bulamu.
2: There was no life.
1: Water is life.
2: Amazzi bwe bulamu.
1: The ground, that's where we till, that's our point of contact.
2: Etaka wewe tusimba ebintu byaffe.
1: So that we are able to yield something.
2: Tusobola okubako neche tukungula.
1: Buli omu alina ground ye.
2: Everyone has their ground.
1: Buli omu alina etaka lye.
2: Everyone has his land.
1: Etaka lyo liyinza okuba obuweereza.
2: Your ground can be a ministry.
1: Mabayimbi, your praise and worship, that is your ground.
2: You sing as okutendeza n'okusinza kamwe ly'ettaka lyo.
1: This microphone is your ground.
2: Omuzindalo guno ly'ettaka lyo.
1: Satani asobola okumeka nga microphone neba salt.
2: But the devil can make the microphone barren. Nkubulira. However much you try and you say to dove sang, you're in spirit singing, but when you open up your eyes, they are all slumbering. They are watching WhatsApp. They say, when is she going to move away from the podium? You feel like fainting.
1: Areka tena kuzina mubaliwo emitimbagano abantu basindika bo messages lwakuba abali ite bababulira. They send messages and
2: these days people on social media bawereza bo message and comments.
1: We are flirting nganyo temuntu temumukomyawo.
2: Do not send messages singa bawereza obaka ku mitimbagano temumukomyawo ayimba flirting.
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2: They even try to figureize it and put there the images of the devil like he's singing. If they can show you those pictures they bring on social media.
1: Now what causes that?
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1: It can also mean unproductive ground.
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2: Omanyi nti tulina nabaana.
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2: Because there are things we conceive and then we birth them.
1: Whatever God puts in your hand.
2: Buli katona chateka mu ngalozo.
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2: Kizalibwa mu nabaana wo owomwoyo.
1: It grows.
2: Kikula.
1: It matures.
2: Nechigena maso nokula.
1: And after it has matured.
2: Bwe kikula obulungi.
1: You birth it out.
2: No kizaala.
1: Mukama yebazibwe.
2: Praise the Lord.
1: Ero yinzo kuzala stand era nakita.
2: You can birth it and the devil kills it.
1: Immediately after delivery.
2: Mbagira wongo mazo kuchizala.
1: Nga stand bwata abana bakazala.
2: Like the devil kills the newborn babies.
1: Ayinzo kere kana kama omu nikimala omwezi mulamba.
2: He can leave it to stay for almost a month.
1: Or 1 year.
2: Oba mwaka mulamba.
1: Or 2 years.
2: Oba emyaka ebiri.
1: And he kills it.
2: Namala nakita.
1: Nga bwata abana.
2: Like he kills the young babies.
1: Atina wayinzo kutwaliramu.
2: He can even kill you too.
1: Ngabo atabachala ngabaza.
2: Like he kills a woman in a productus agana stand.
1: That spirit must be hit.
2: Ogwo muzimu tulina okuzikiriza.
1: Right and center.
2: Enjoy izona.
1: Yarabo okulanyisa nakulalero.
2: If you are attacking it today.
1: Don't pocket.
2: Totoko atamonsawo.
1: But you cannot just your skirt somewhere where you can get stuck.
2: Na yes skirt hiyo inzo jetereza mukatonao.
1: No, you can fix it somewhere where you can get stuck.
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2: Where you can hold it and it doesn't get stuck.
1: Abayogera let them talk.
2: Let leka abogera bakogerere.
1: Mukazi nga ayitiridde ono.
2: This is too much of this woman.
1: Wango afterwards.
2: Kubanga bwona omaliriza. After winning.
1: Poliba tochabikola ebyo.
2: You shall no longer do that.
1: Do something extraordinary.
2: Bako chokole shali cha bulijjo.
1: So that the spirit of God can support you.
2: Omoyo wa mukama asobola okweroboza.
1: Ababagala okusaba like diplomats, let them do so.
2: Abagala okusaba mungere yabakungu mubaleke basabe mu kikungu. But you just bring out your language that you understand better.
1: So it can mean unproductive womb, which is a spiritual physical.
2: Ekisobola okuba eky'omwoyo oba omubiri.
1: It can mean unfruitfulness.
2: Kisobola okubeera nga tobala bibala.
1: John chapter 15.
2: Yokane sura 15.
1: From verse 1.
2: Okutandika kulusoka.
1: Wanafana tuline mbuto
2: tulina nabana. We all have spiritual wombs. We all have spiritual wombs.
1: Era sana solo kuja muna abana.
2: The devil can pluck out your womb.
1: I don't know whether people understand what I'm saying.
2: Simanyo bamutegera chenjogera.
1: Just like they can remove a woman's womb.
2: Ngaba basobola okuja muna abana womuchala.
1: Even your spiritual womb can be removed.
2: Nena bana wo womo ya solo kujibwa
1: mu his agents.
2: Sitani ne bakolagana nabo.
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2: You ask the Holy Spirit ntini nena bana wo moyo obanedda.
1: Roja kulaba nga ngomusa wajanga akusala nga akulaga mwana wange tolina.
2: You see the doctor coming to operate you and will tell you you don't have a spiritual womb.
1: So how can you be able to produce without a womb?
2: No Rachel no so no zala changa nabana tomuino wo moyo.
1: Unless the Holy Spirit intervenes.
2: Okuja kwa moyo mtu kuvunga biyingiddemu nakuyamba.
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2: Praise the Lord.
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2: Those are the miracles oba obunabbi obujja gyoli and they don't come to pass.
1: Because if conception cannot take place.
2: Kubanga bo batosobola kufuna lubuto.
1: If you cannot conceive in the spirit.
2: Bo batosobola kufuna lubuto mu moyo.
1: Then you cannot hold the baby.
2: Chitegeza tosana kusitula mwana.
1: You cannot bring it forth.
2: Atera tosobola kumuzala.
1: Mukama yebazibwe.
2: Praise the Lord.
1: Embuto ze motoka.
2: The conceptions of abkans, conception of marriages, conception of going to nations, conception of riches, all those are just bypassing you. That is why we are going to pray
1: those
2: today.
1: Those of you who don't have spiritual wombs,
2: the Spirit
1: of God is going to create new.
2: Omoyo wa mukama agenda mutonda.
1: Mukubire mu ngalo gwajagala.
2: Clap for the spirit who needs the spiritual.
1: Abamu zina naye zili deformed.
2: Others you have the spiritual womb naye nga zagongobala.
1: But they cannot hold conception.
2: Tezisobola kuwanirira mbute ezo moyo.
1: The Holy Spirit is the most experienced gynecologist.
2: Omoyo mutukuvu yoyo amanyi okola kweze mbera zonnezi kwatakani nabana.
1: Spiritual surgery.
2: Agenda kulongosa nabana owomoyo.
1: And put right your spiritual womb.
2: Atereze nabana owomoyo mu kife kitufu.
1: Olwalero mulinyi lya Yesu.
2: Say in the name of Jesus.
1: Kakati kwataze mu theater.
2: You was not come in a theater.
1: Don't blame us.
2: Totu salira msango.
1: Blame yourself.
2: Ugwesalire.
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2: Ugwesalire msango.
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2: We are in a spiritual womb of God.
1: Agenda kututeka mu nabane mpya.
2: He is going to give us new spiritual wombs.
1: Agenda kutuwa zizala bisatu bisatu.
2: And the word is going to give us to produce triplets.
1: Ya mirundi esatu esatu esatu esatu.
2: Triple wombs.
1: Mulinyele mukama wafe Yesu.
2: In the name of Jesus.
1: Mukama yebazibwe.
2: Praise the Lord.
1: If you don't go to the theater, can you be operated upon?
2: Botagena mu theater basobola kulongosa.
1: Abambati yonti agenda mu theater.
2: Others fear to go to theaters.
1: Nyinzo okufira yo, nyinzo okuyitira yo.
2: I might die, I might not come back alive.
1: Eranga botido okujja wano ekatale.
2: Like you have fear to come here in Katale.
1: Ngamba waye nyinzo kuwa mukubo ne ntambula
2: nengo. And you said I might even fall on the way as I go to church.
1: Kasana liyo wiki satu namba.
2: I've been there for 3-4 weeks.
1: Kalo gira wesa asira.
2: Okay, you just pity yourself.
1: Naye bonolaba ngatanso okutala embuto ngaza abana basatu.
2: But when you see us producing triple things.
1: Ifo who are carrying triplets.
2: Abantu abeti seven into ebisatu.
1: O quadruplets and whatever what are they called? Quadruplets. Quad words?
2: Triplets.
1: Triplets. Quad triplets. Are they quad triplets? Quad means four. They can't be quad and then triplets. What are they called? Mukama ebazu. Kigambo je kiri.
2: There's a word for that.
1: Kitegeza abana na abatano.
2: you can even produce 5 of them.
1: Pastor mukazi atusa myeze mukaga.
2: When a woman reaches 6 months,
1: batyo kumugamba gende ku rest.
2: They normally tell that woman to go to rest.
1: Kubanga chaba sude chiba chinene.
2: Because what she's carrying is too heavy for her.
1: Kama mbona carrying omu.
2: She's not like that one carrying only one baby.
1: Atenga ali underweight.
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1: I remember one of our daughters was underweight.
2: Nzijukira omu kubawalaba fe yali taina mubiri yali munafu mumubiri.
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2: Because the hunger by then was too much.
1: Yalianga mchere omusike kama ebazibu. 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
2: 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If your wife is eating that stony rice.
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2: That stony rice.
1: So ino kwegendereza ngo gaya.
2: You have to be very careful as you chew the rice.
1: Nechayo mukalu.
2: With right tea.
1: 2.8 kilograms.
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1: That she was 2.8 kilograms.
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2: That is how the miracles are.
1: Echa amagero chokina kuzito wa kilo 3 kitundu.
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2: Because you refuse to come here.
1: Stana na gamba kale.
2: The devil said okay.
1: Mbade wakukuwa benzi.
2: I was to give you a benz.
1: Ngenda kuwa raumu.
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1: Atenga third hand.
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1: I'm preaching.
2: Mbulira.
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2: If you're getting annoyed, it's okay.
1: What the Spirit of God is communicating.
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2: 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They have a weight they way.
1: Katuberewa ntukole katonda.
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2: Give us things that weigh highly in the name of Jesus.
1: Ge, usoma Yohana 15 ama.
2: John 15.
3: Yohana sura 15 olusoka.
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1: So what does it mean? Unfruitfulness.
2: Kitegeza nti obutabala bibala.
1: It's not part of God's kingdom.
2: Si kitundu kubaka baka bakatonda.
1: Kasata tubala bibala.
2: If you don't bear fruits.
1: And yet we say we are born again Christian.
2: Atenga tugamba twalokoka.
1: He takes away.
2: Abitemako.
1: So God is very much interested in fruitfulness.
2: Katonda yetaga nyo abantu ababala ebibala.
1: Ayagala abalokolenga bagaga.
2: He wants born again who are rich.
1: So that you are able to do his works.
2: Osobolokole mirimo je.
1: So that you are supposed to stop his ministries.
2: Osobolokuwagira obuweleza bwe.
1: Mukama yebazibwe.
2: Praise the Lord.
1: Ayagala abalokole.
2: He wants born again. They have their own homes.
1: Ayagala abakole.
2: He wants born again.
1: Ngabafumbo.
2: Who are married.
1: Obufumbo na obutafumbirwa na cho kibi.
2: Even not being married is also bad.
1: Every woman is supposed to have a husband.
2: Mshana teke dokwa na mwami we.
1: And every man is supposed to have his wife.
2: Na mudi musajja inokuwa na mshana we.
1: That is the part of fruitfulness.
2: Echo chitundu kukubale ebibala.
1: Mukama yebazibwe.
2: Praise the Lord.
1: Tetikuyamba kwangu mchao oli mugaga nyo.
2: It doesn't help you to be a woman who is very rich.
1: And you don't have someone to whatever to who can sweet talk you.
2: Atenga toina muntu gosobola kunyimiamu naye.
1: You have nobody to vibe you.
2: Ogenda ku living a life of sorrow. You're going to live in that life of being sorrowful.
1: Mukama yebaziwe.
2: Amina.
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1: mu. Yeah, but the surprising is that even when we say we are abiding in Christ.
2: Na yeche unyisa ne batunga manturi mu Kristo.
1: We are still having barrenness.
2: Tuchi alino bugumba.
1: And yet God expects us to be fruitful.
2: Ateka tonda tusubira kubala bibala.
1: All areas of our lives.
2: Mungerizo nezo bulamu bwaffe.
1: Because fruitfulness means
2: kubanga okubala ebibala kitegeeza
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1: Mukama byakusuubira.
2: What God expects of you.
1: Olina embuzi, olina ente.
2: You have goats, you have cows. You have a factory.
1: Olina businesses.
2: You have businesses.
1: Olina amagezi, olina
2: emikwano. You have wisdom, relationship.
1: That is part of fruitfulness.
2: Kitundu kukubala ebibala.
1: Naye nga tolina wadeji.
2: But if you don't have any fruits.
1: That is barrenness.
2: Kitegeezo oli mugumba.
1: So if you are a branch and you are barren,
2: bobo oli mtinenga oli mugumba,
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2: That shall not happen upon us in the name of Jesus.
1: Let's look at briefly forms of barrenness.
2: Katulabeko ebikula byobugumba.
1: 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A simple illustration. So barrenness can be spiritual.
2: Obugumba busobola okubeera obw'omwoyo obwobwo obuliwo.
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2: Praise the Lord.
1: It can be spiritual or physical.
2: Obugumba busobola okuba obw'omwoyo obwobwo obuliwo.
1: It can also be temporary or permanent.
2: Busobola okuba obwakaseera obuseera obwobwo emirembe ne gyonna.
1: Mukama yebazibwe.
2: Praise the Lord.
1: I gave you a simple illustration.
2: Nina akafaanayi ke nakulazeeko wano katono.
1: Mukama yebazibwe. First of all, there are two types of barrenness.
2: Ekisooka waliwo obugumba bwa mirundi ebiri.
1: Want it to say spiritual and physical side. Side emwe eriko spiritual and inda eriko physical.
2: You'd have written side emwe obugumba obw'omwoyo obo obugumba obw'omubiri.
1: Aha. So then that means ku spiritual side kuliko permanent.
2: It means on the side y'omwoyo kuliko obugumba obw'emirembe gyonna.
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1: Yeah, so spiritual barrenness is not side bibi.
2: The spiritual barrenness ina ebikula bya mirundi ebiri.
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2: For you to be barren spiritually.
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2: Ekyokulabirako when you
1: that
2: dream.
1: That is an example of spiritual barrenness.
2: Ekyo kyakulabirako eky'obugumba bw'omwoyo.
1: Montegeda abooluganda.
2: You get me.
1: You don't dream.
2: Toloota.
1: Oba oloota n'owerabira.
2: Or you dream and you forget
1: that dream. Oloota n'owerabira.
2: If you dream and you forget.
1: Njawulo ki eriwo n'ataloota?
2: What is the difference between you who doesn't dream and the one who dreams? It's like you are putting food to you and they say you smell it. It's like you go to Boulevard.
1: You
2: reach and they are remaining like 40 minutes before the service begins. You stand on the entrance of Cafe Javas. You begin to smell the aroma coming from Cafe Javas. And you say, "Nange kati ndimo kulia ku kawoo."
1: Mukama yebazibwe.
2: Praise the Lord.
1: So spiritual barrenness is there.
2: Obugumba bw'omwoyo nabwo bubaayo.
1: Toloota.
2: You don't dream.
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2: Putting on a gray suit.
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1: Nega madam ve qu'est-ce la vie?
2: Nti madam.
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2: Amen.
1: So spiritual barrenness two in a type will be temporary and permanent.
2: We have two types of spiritual barrenness. 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
2: Praise the Lord.
1: Yeah, so
2: no Rachel.
1: Waliwo abantu abafuna barrenness naye ngeri temporary.
2: There are people who experience temporary barrenness.
1: Mukama yebazibwe.
2: Praise the Lord.
1: Ngawe tulaba Sarah.
2: Let we look at Sarah.
1: Her barrenness ended at the age of 90.
2: Obugumba bwe bwakoma ku myaka 90.
1: Elizabeth.
2: Hannah.
1: Rachel.
2: Lucky.
1: All those were barren people.
2: Bonabo bali bagumba.
1: Mukama yebazibwe.
2: Praise God.
1: Temporary.
2: Ngabachisera.
1: It was for a long time and very painful.
2: Wade bwatwa lobudde bunja tenga bwa bulumi.
1: Mukama yebazibwe.
2: Praise the Lord.
1: Naye aluwala bayina permanent.
2: But there are those who are permanently barren.
1: Ngamika Mikaili, usimayi Mikal, Miko.
2: Like
1: the wife of one of the of the wives of David.
2: Omuko bachala ba Daudi Mikal.
1: 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Yeah, permanently she never gave birth.
2: Obu oluberera te yazala.
1: Mukama yebazibwe. She never got a child. Oja kumusomako.
2: You read about her.
1: Mukama yebazibwe.
2: Praise God.
1: Oja kumusomako.
2: You read about her.
1: Samuel chapter 2.
2: Second Samuel chapter 6.
1: Let's see powers behind the barrenness.
2: Katulaba amanyi agafugire mabega w'obugumba.
1: Powers behind the barrenness.
2: Amanyi agale mabega w'obugumba.
1: Now these powers are mainly from two sides.
2: Amanyi gano gava mukunjo ibiri.
1: It can be God or the devil and his agents.
2: Gasobola okuba okuveri Katonda oba okuveri Sitani.
1: Ne Katonda asobola okukikola.
2: God can also do it.
1: And the reason is clear.
2: Ensonga zenaziwa.
1: But the devil and his agents can also do this.
2: Na yesitani nabo bakolagana basobola chikola.
1: And most of us are barren because of the second power.
2: Abasinga kufe tutsobola kubera bagumba oramanyigana go kubiri.
1: Most of us are barren because of the devil and his agents.
2: Abasinga tuli bagumba ora sitani nabo bakolagana.
1: Very few people are barren because of God.
2: Bantu batono nyo abagumba ku rensongezo bwa Katonda.
1: And in most cases when you inquire from God, he can be able to reveal to you.
2: Erebi serebi singa bobuza Katonda achikubi kulira na chikubulira.
1: Many times God keeps on giving us messages.
2: Ebisende bisika Katonda kuwobu baka.
1: Concerning our situation.
2: Obukwatagana embera zaffe.
1: If it is he who is responsible for
2: wabanga ye ya chirimu ye nyini.
1: Because our God is a loving God.
2: Kubanga Katonda fe Katonda atwagala.
1: He is not very much interested in your suffering.
2: Tayeta ganyo kulabanga obona abona.
1: He is not.
2: Tayeta ga.
1: Because he's your father.
2: Kubanga ichitao.
1: So powers behind the barrenness, we have God.
2: Amanya gafugire mabega wobugumba tulina.
1: And we have two scriptures, 1 Samuel chapter 1.
2: Tulina ebyawandikibwa Samuel ekyokubiri ekisooka esula esooka olwokutaano.
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2: Up to 6.
1: And also Genesis chapter 20:17-18.
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1: According to what is recorded in the Bible.
2: Okusinziira ku byawandikibwa mu Bible.
1: These people were barren.
2: Abantu bano bali bagumba.
1: Temporarily because of it was God's plan.
2: Kasera busera kubanga yali enteekateeka ya Katonda.
1: Kiwanga Katonda bagamba ojja kubeera barren mu byesente.
2: It's like God telling you you're going to be barren in finances.
1: Oba mu byokusoma.
2: Oh, in academics.
1: Kubanga yakulaba.
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1: remember
2: you.
1: Remember according to scripture.
2: Jukira okusinza ku byawandikibwa.
1: He knew you before you were formed in your mother's
2: womb. Yakumanya nga tonaba kutondebwa mu lubuto lwa mama wo.
1: If I allow this woman to go and study.
2: Nti bwe naganya omukyalo nagenda n'asoma.
1: Though she is very intelligent.
2: Wadde mugezi.
1: And she becomes a professor.
2: Nafuka kakensa.
1: She will not be preached to and she accepts Jesus.
2: Tagenda kusobola kuwulira njiri nakkiriza Kristo.
1: She will be too wise.
2: Agenda kuba n'olugezigezi lungi.
1: For salvation.
2: Okulokoka.
1: So the only way I can get her.
2: Engeri yoka jemo kwa samo.
1: She will go up to P5.
2: Agenda koma mu P5.
1: Yeah. Nsobola okukakanya ku lugezigezi
2: n'akatabi. So that I can humble her down.
1: P5 graduate is very easy to tame.
2: Omuntu yakoma mu kyogutano mwangu nnyo. Okumugamba kintu nakikiriza.
1: Than one with the 4 degrees.
2: Okusinga oli kakensa.
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2: Too much wisezeka.
1: 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Kozi nawe toli Muganda kama ibazikwe. Wize Muganda here. Nagamba ono Nakamate olugezigezi luyitirivu.
2: He says because of your wisezeka you Nakamate.
1: Tasobola kulokoka.
2: You cannot confess Christ.
1: Ngaina doctorate in medicine.
2: When you have a doctorate in medicine,
1: agamba there is no medical evidence for salvation.
2: Akugamba ntite wali mu lulimi lw'abasawo ekikwatagana na brokoli.
1: Aje 1 million theories about evolution.
2: He will get out 100 million for Arabia baby
1: brokoli.
2: But God lets you stop in P5. So that you learn how to write your name.
1: No kulamusa good morning.
2: And even greet.
1: Period.
2: Chikomao.
1: Katoinzo kubanga oli wanokaba lwaki twasoma na yenga mukama yakumanya.
2: Maybe you here crying why did I go to school but God free you.
1: Twandi bade here you wouldn't be here.
2: Twandi bade wano singa wasoma nyo.
1: Kakati singoli muserena.
2: If you'd been serena now.
1: Oli ku glass ya wine.
2: You're taking a glass of wine
1: with Mr. Wright.
2: Ngoli no yo eya
1: kwera.
2: But you're now here.
1: Gamba neighbor ndo manyi lwaki oli wano
2: sawa. You ask your neighbor do you know why you're here right now?
1: Katonda abala.
2: God print knows everything.
1: Kare
2: everyone is
1: ngalo wade chikulumye.
2: You clap for him.
1: some of us wouldn't be here. Me, that I would be here, here.
2: Abamo kufete twandi badea wanonze nange sandi badeo.
1: Nange mkama ina weyangkwatiza.
2: There is where God captured me.
1: Nagamba to ina jolaga.
2: And said you are not going anywhere.
1: Yeah, we are all prisoners of Jesus Christ.
2: Fena tuliba subeba Kristo.
1: We wouldn't be here.
2: Tetwandi badea wano.
1: Ani andibadabira musavisi eno.
2: Who would have appeared in the service here?
1: Sika fena fena tuwali tuli wagulu nyomu
2: vile. If we are all walking in the
1: skies. This place would be empty.
2: Echifo shino chandibade chikalu.
1: Hamu kumwasingamuli Entebbe.
2: Some of you would be in Entebbe.
1: Hamu singamuli wagulu mbwengula mugenda Dubai.
2: Others would be walking in the clouds going to Dubai.
1: Wana watu wesanga tuli wano.
2: But you find yourselves here. Old men and old women, we are here.
1: As if we are suffering from what to do.
2: Tulinga batayina chakola.
1: Kola bana ebo oli wano mukyala wa mukyala muumuza.
2: Amen.
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2: Amen.
1: Mukama yebazibwe.
2: Amen.
1: So nekatonda.
2: Even God.
1: Ayinzo kuba ina chale na gamba ontaja kusoboka ono.
2: Maybe he has pre-renewed you and says you could not be manageable.
1: Nagamba tusija kumuwa sen.
2: And he said I should not give her money.
1: So he allows financial barrenness.
2: Naganya nobera mugomba mu byensimbi.
1: Kwanga sente zile tolugezigezi
2: lota. Because money makes you wiseka.
1: Saba nyoka tunda mpe sente nyingi.
2: I ask God to give me a lot of money.
1: Na atira nebulianga ndabika bwemba ne sente nyingi nzo kutwa muntu mwangu.
2: But I feel as if I get a lot of money I will not be very easy.
1: Ye nzo kunda banga ni muombe funa yeye nampa billions.
2: You look at me as humble but when he gives me billions.
1: Kubanga ne nembulire ekyuka.
2: You can be amazed because even the preaching is going to change.
1: Ndoga bigambo bisatu byokka.
2: I speak only three words.
1: Basi nabude bwa kunyonyola nyo
2: scripture. I don't have a lot of words to explain the scriptures.
1: Obate mutegedde.
2: If you haven't understood, it is up to you.
1: Olabo lugezi gezi olu.
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2: I told you.
1: Katonda inzo kire tobastan.
2: It can be brought by the devil or God.
1: Kuruda la mukama katulabe Samuel kisoke sole.
2: On the side of God, let us look at a first Samuel.
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1: Hana was the one who was beloved.
2: Kana yali mwagala.
1: Penina was not beloved. Penina was not beloved. Oba Penina.
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2: Amen.
1: But was producing every month.
2: Naye nga buli mwezi azala.
1: Like a rabbit.
2: Alinga
1: kanyo. And yet Hannah who was beloved was not producing.
2: Na yenga kana gwe yali omwagala ngatazala.
1: Mbuyamuwanga but Hannah he gave him a double portion.
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2: si. Oh which portions?
1: Na yasaja bayina akachapizo. 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
2: If there are 5 days instead
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2: You give her 3 days and a half.
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2: Maybe Penina would receive 5 days.
1: No, Hana yafuna angena kutano.
2: Maybe Hana could get 5 days.
1: Penina nafuna bili.
2: But Penina would
1: go. But surprisingly, she was producing.
2: Na yeche unyi sanga azala.
1: Katunda na akola atya.
2: What did God do?
1: What did the Lord do before he was loved? Although the Lord had closed her womb.
2: Wademukama yali yagala nabana we.
1: So that's what the Bible says.
2: Bible yesho chegamba.
1: Hannah's barrenness.
2: Obugumba bakana.
1: Temporal barrenness was because of God.
2: Obwakasero busera bwali wora katonda.
1: Yeah, era singa Hannah tiyategeera anti katonda yachikola.
2: If Hannah did not get to understand that it was done by God.
1: Nagende mubende.
2: And she went to mubende.
1: Wana kaima.
2: Tuna kaima place.
1: Bano nyaluzala.
2: Looking for producing children.
1: Yandi viri demwa.
2: She wouldn't have her produced.
1: Genda maso, olomukaga lugamba luta.
3: Mujawe, namusunguwazanga nnyo kumweraliikiriza. 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
1: Eh, nakola akajanja.
2: She did the wise king.
1: Manya bakazi bakola akajanja nze nabalaba.
2: You know women are wise because I've seen them.
1: Olubuto lwa miezi ebiri nayambala nayambala gondi.
2: The conception is of 2 months and she puts on a wider dress.
1: begins
2: to spit saliva, but it is no time for spitting.
1: In the morning.
2: Begins to shiver in the morning as if I'm pregnant. These things have already started. They have not just started.
1: They are saying because the Lord had closed. So they are repeating it because the Lord had closed her womb.
2: Bashidamu tikomanga katonda ya galide na bana we.
1: So manage Genesis chapter 20.
2: 17:18. God can close your womb. Because of a womb of finance, womb of education, and even a womb of marriage. He says that if you get married, you will not come here in the delivery service. You remain taking care of your husband to cover him.
1: He comes back at lunch time. So
2: you give him juice and water. You massage him.
1: By the time you finish, it is 4 o'clock.
2: And they told you to take care of your husband.
1: So you cannot come for evening.
2: You can't even come in the general prayers. Because your husband fears in the house. Praise the Lord.
1: Our neighborhood.

0: tono yimi aliyigira olu. 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
1: The devil and his agents close the wombs of people.
0: So kitegede nti Katonda asolo kuchikola.
1: Have you understood that God can also close your womb?
0: So buza Katonda.
1: You inquire of God.
0: Obugumba mu area eno.
1: Is the barrenness in that area?
0: Mizimu.
1: Are they demons or it is you who has done it?
0: Yeah, he can close.
1: Asobola okugala na bana wo wo moyo.
0: Obanga bajjaja we bachikola.
1: Whether it is was done by your ancestors.
0: You have not yet repented.
1: Tonawa kuchenenya.
0: Obago wachikolanga wera.
1: Or it is you who committed it and you've forgotten.
0: He can close your spiritual womb.
1: Ichisobola okugala na bana wo moyo. Praise God.
0: Yeah, the Spirit could be speaking to someone this afternoon.
1: Omoyo mutukuvu ayinza okuba inagwa ayogera naye kati akawungezi ka leero.
0: Nga Katonda akyakuliko.
1: God is still on you.
0: Ayagala otegeere.
1: He wants you to understand.
0: Nga Kana bwe yategeera.
1: Like Hannah got to know.
0: Agenda maaso ga Mukama.
1: And went before the Lord.
0: Mukama yebazibwe.
1: Praise the Lord.
0: Nagamba bwoli nkolera kino na kino na kino nange ngenda kukola kino.
1: And prayed and said, Lord, if you do this to me, I'm going to do this and the
0: remember
1: other.
0: Remember at this time, there was a vacuum in the kingdom of Israel.
1: Waliwo muwatwa mu bakabaka bwa Israeli.
0: And God wanted someone who was going to do the work of a prophet and also a judge.
1: Katonda ngayagala omuntu agenda okukola omulimu ogw'obwa nabbi ateera n'ogw'okubeera
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0: Israel would have remained without a prophet and judge.
1: Yisraeli yandisigadde nga tayina nabbi wadomamuzi.
0: And Hannah would have remained barren forever.
1: Era Hannah yandibadde mugumba ebiseera byonna ebyobulamu bwe.
0: So there was a vacuum.
1: Norecho waliwo muwatwa.
0: There are times when God is looking for someone who is going through the vacuum.
1: Waliwo Katonda ebiseera ebimu wanoonyani anajuza muwatwa.
0: Maybe in your family.
1: Ne mu nyumba ye wamwe.
0: Someone who is going to do his work.
1: Omuntu agenda okukola omulimu gwe.
0: So you find someone who if you identify someone who is going to do that work.
1: Era bw'amanya nti alabye omuntu agenda okukola omulimu ogwo.
0: Maybe in ministry.
1: Oba mu buweereza.
0: He looks around.
1: Atunatunula.
0: And realizes it is you who has got that heart.
1: N'akirama nti gwe oyina omutima ogwo.
0: Who can be able to do the work of serving him.
1: Ogusobola okukola omulimu ogwo okumuweereza.
0: And to bring others into salvation.
1: N'okomyawo abantu mu bulokozi.
0: He can decide to close one of your wombs.
1: Asobola okusalawo n'aggalawo nabantu.
0: That you get to become desperate and seek him.
1: Osobola okubeera nga otabudwa tabudwa
0: n'omunoonya.
1: N'ozuula ekiri ku mutima gwa Katonda. When you try to go the other side, you fail. Your other side, you look for things and jobs and you fail. And you say, maybe let me just get saved. You go to the newcomers.
0: Ngolozo liyo for some 6 months.
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0: Ogenda kumbega irizi.
1: You go to the intercessors.
0: Obo chali yao.
1: As you see waiting on.
0: You have applied for a job.
1: Nga wasaba omulimu.
0: Nga sitagama. Na kulose ngogenze katale.
1: And they give you a dream. I dreamt you had gone to katale.
0: Ngogenze katale.
1: And you say, I go to katale.
0: Ngogambe katale riani.
1: And you say, what is in katale? You find yourself coming here in Katari and you tell pastor about the dreams and he'll tell you, I see as if God is telling you to remain here. And you think maybe you spend 3 months. Again, as you're there, they gave you a dream. They dreamed when you're cleaning the chairs. You have entered ministry now. You clean the chairs. They said there is evangelism in Hoima. You join and go. 1 year, 2 years, 3 years.
0: Praise
1: what
0: is not happening?
1: And you sent to church again the mass. They begin to tell you, you'll be serving in the first service. You tell your neighbor, you move and go. You find again, you enter into the main service, you begin to serve God. And the years are going by.
0: Even if I apply in public service, they cannot give me a job.
1: I'm
0: unemployed in public service.
1: Kubanga emyaka jayitako tebakyasobola kumpa.
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0: So where? I can't go to public service.
1: Kachitegeza tebasobola mu wayo mulimu.
0: So here public service everyone.
1: Kitegeza nti public service ye akolera mukama.
0: Mukama ye bazibwe.
1: Praise the Lord. I also had that warmth when I just
0: was here temporarily.
1: Nalowooza nti wano ndiwoka seera buseera naye
0: nedda. 2007 miaka emeka walowooza.
1: Biri musanvu nga musumbali wano. How many years are they?
0: Najja wano mukama ansimulule.
1: I came here go to deliver me.
0: Musumba Sekisakago bebitambo.
1: Pastor Sekisaka is chasing out bitambo. I used to come here.
0: Nenyikira.
1: I diligently did it.
0: Ngambera we misala nekiro kulogo.
1: Day and night on Tuesday.
0: Praise.
1: I saw myself as staying here for 1 year, 2 years.
0: My God.
1: Even the things I studied about.
0: If I presented my transcript.
1: Someone
0: who said, "Someone
1: who asked him, what did you experience in?" Things have already changed. You tell your neighbor, you also find yourself things have changed.
0: We
1: know these subjects. God is difficult. But he is good when he manifests, he makes you forget. He's going to make you forget you woman. He's going to make you forget you man.
0: You can never make a loss when you're in God's kingdom.
1: So genda kukola loss ngolimu bakabaka bakatonda. Praise the Lord.
0: So why God may inflict barrenness on you?
1: Rashi katonda sobolo kutekako obugumba.
0: I've given you one reason.
1: Nkuwade nsonge soka.
0: Though there are many, but in summary.
1: Na yenga atenji uombie uombie.
0: All forms of wickedness and disobedience.
1: Obuono nyibu na oba okubena obujemu bwona.
0: Yeah. All forms of wickedness.
1: Ebikula byonna ebyobuono nyi.
0: And disobedience.
1: N'obujemu.
0: Can cause God to inflict barrenness upon.
1: Bisobola okuletera Katonda nakuteka ko obugumba.
0: Yeah. One of the major causes of God allowing barrenness on our lives.
1: Ekimu kubiretera Katonda okututekako obugumba.
0: Wickedness.
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0: Okwesiga omuntu kitegeeza.
1: What does trusting in man mean?
0: Okwesiga amaanyi go.
1: Trusting your strength.
0: Magezi go.
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1: I have to devise means.
0: 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Amanya abantu bawa reasons.
1: 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People are given reasons.
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0: Yesu Katonda wabazungu.
1: That Jesus is a god of the whites. We have to worship our traditional gods. And God says, what should I do for him?
0: So every time you don't trust, put your trust in God.
1: But water take away sigebo mukatonda.
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0: dwellings. You realize that when we have the spirit of barrenness, we don't have friends.
1: Chitegeza bobano moyo gobugumatoba na mikwano.
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0: Mukama yebazibwe.
1: Praise the Lord.
0: Yeah, obera isolated.
1: Obera nga weya udobera
0: bomo. He's talking about a parched place of the desert.
1: Ayogera mu dungu awatali chindu chonna echolu echolu nyo. 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
0: Whatever you touch dies.
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1: Whoever you try to connect with.
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1: Dreams you when you have horns on you.
0: Atenga gogera.
1: And those horns will be speaking.
0: Yoko the spirit of barrenness.
1: Osaga noma oyo gunogobugomba.
0: Havana obi.
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0: Kama yebazizi. One time I called him.
1: Olinakulumuna mukubire sim.
0: He was the general manager of a certain multinational company.
1: Yali general manager we company emu eya elimu nsizo na. I will not speak about that company. Yeah.
0: He entered as a lower level person.
1: Yayingira ngachali kudala lya wansi.
0: And because of his hard work he was promoted.
1: Orokukola ennyo ne bamukuza.
0: And before that multinational shifted he was the general manager.
1: Eyo company eri mu nsenda labo ya ngatina sengu kanga general manager.
0: Kama yabaziwe.
1: Amen.
0: Yeah. Twakola naye.
1: We grew up together and went to school together.
0: Bachelor's level makerere paka third year and we were in the same option.
1: We went to a bachelor's level ngatuli na
0: we specialized in the same area.
1: Ngatukole tusome bintu byebimu.
0: Course work twamukolera ngambi
1: no. We used to do the same together with the course work.
0: Na bakaza bagaya abatayagala ngakola course work. Mukama yebazibu.
1: And even the lazy women who
0: used to chai wandegea.
1: They used to buy us tea at Wandegea.
0: Ndukula kalogo yuwako kubakolera course work.
1: And we do that here donkey work for them.
0: Watugulia yeko nkoko.
1: They buy for us chicken.
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1: And milk tea.
0: Ngabebaka.
1: They could sleep.
0: Ndu babisoma da mu 70s kati bakomyeo
1: kubala. They already studied in the 70s. They are coming back.
0: Subject is quantitative nga zibawo obuzivu.
1: The quantitative subjects were giving them headache.
0: Naye twali enkoko mukama yebazi.
1: We ate chicken.
0: So naye yena agenda mbirala nange nengenda mbirala.
1: So he went
0: to
1: some.
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0: Boyategera anti nza kubesa.
1: 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He switched off.
0: Kankomao. Miyama telling you barrenness.
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1: Tosaga na muzimu ogwo.
0: So that's what happens is when you disobey.
1: Bwechito chechibera obwo bojema.
0: When you wicked before God. Obanga omuti ogwo guli mudungu.
1: You're like that shrub in the desert.
0: Where there is no water.
1: Awatali mazi.
0: There is no supply.
1: Tewali bugabirizi.
0: You suffer barrenness.
1: Obona abona n'obugumba.
0: So wickedness is very dangerous before God.
1: All the wickedness.
0: Some families suffer barrenness because of disobedience and wickedness.
1: Maybe
0: your forefathers were wicked before God.
1: Maso ga Katonda.
0: Mo Bible people who are wicked Katonda. Olisa abamu yabatanga nokubata.
1: In the Bible God used to kill people who are wicked.
0: Go and read Genesis chapter 38 to jagiso mango ze.
1: Gendo someku olubelebele 13
0: wene baba.
1: He killed two men
0: because of wickedness.
1: Orokubera abono onyo baba.
0: For us in this era.
1: Na yefe kumulembe guno gwa Yesu Kristo.
0: This era of the new covenant.
1: Omulembe guno gwenda gane mpya.
0: God does not treat us like it do.
1: Katona tatu isa bwatyo.
0: What he does?
1: Chakola.
0: He punishes you in the spirit.
1: Akubonereleza mu moyo.
0: Eno nosigalango chakala nayinga musiyo.
1: You remain walking physically but spiritually.
0: Bolina kwa akera nakuwe chiboko musango.
1: Each day he punishes you seven
0: strokes.
1: How do you understand those strokes from God?
0: Nganokufuna entula.
1: Even getting sour eggplants.
0: Omala kisibira nako 13.
1: You fast for 13 days.
0: gyemigo gya Jehova.
1: Those are the strokes of God. You put on a good fragrance on you, you make up yourself, thinking you're going to attract someone. The men who don't have any plans are the one who propose to you. And then they say, I want to just help and marry you. You stayed long in church. You feel very bad.
0: Barrenness.
1: But it is stopping today in the name of Jesus.
0: Psalms 33, 34. Afuga, he turns rivers into wilderness.
1: Afula emiga edungu.
0: God can turn a river into a wilderness. He can
1: Asobola kufula omugedungu.
0: Where there
1: was a tap that waters, he closes it.
2: Nenzizi azifule take kalu.
0: He can also turn water springs into a dry ground.
1: Nenzizi asobolo zifula dungu.
0: He can turn water springs into dry ground.
1: God. Afula emiga etake kalu.
0: Olasa tumenya lugamba luta.
2: Ensebala ajifula lukolo luomunyi.
0: He can turn a land that has been fruitful.
2: Oluobubi bwabo abatulo.
0: Yeah, because of what?
1: The evil of the inhabitants.
0: Why is he turning whatever springs of water into dry ground?
1: Rasi afula emiga jamaze take kalu.
0: Why is he turning fruitful land into a wilderness?
1: Rachi afula etake jimu okufuke dungu.
0: Because of the wickedness of those who dwell in that.
1: Orowubi obwabo abajiberamu.
0: Yeah. I think
1: you've known why God can do this.
0: A fruitful land into a barren land because of the wickedness of those who dwell there.
1: And say, and even a nation. Amen. If the leaders are wicked, us who are inhabitants are going to suffer.
0: Yeah. I'm telling you, you go and ask Ahab.
1: Buza Akabu.
0: What happened to Judah?
1: When
0: Ahab decided to be wicked before God,
1: Elijah
0: closed the heavens
1: for
0: 3.5 years.
1: Who suffered?
0: Ani
1: abona abona.
0: Was it only Ahab?
1: Ahab yekaya abona abona.
0: Olaba neyagisiba naye yalugenderamu.
1: Even the one who closed it was
0: even
1: involved.
0: Elijah had it run away.
1: Nelia yajidukamo.
0: The drought affected the entire nation of Israel. But who was responsible?
1: Na ye ani
0: it was Ahab, one man.
1: Akabuye
0: and
1: yononye.
0: His wife Jezebel.
1: Nemuchikaziwe Jezebeli.
0: So netata solo kuleta abana ne babona abona.
1: Even the father can bring a suffering
0: even
1: for the children.
0: Even the grandfather or mother can make the entire family suffer.
1: Nejajawo obajaja masowo kuleta
0: even one of your brothers or sisters.
1: Nomu kubanyo ko baba ganda
0: bo. 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
0: Wobelangane muganda ono manyanta alimbyo obusamize.
1: If you have a wicked sibling or brother,
0: sure you're going to get problems.
1: Kakasa anti nawe ekibonezo ogenda kigabana.
0: Ogenda kutigabana.
1: You're going to share the punishment. You say you're not concerned.
0: You'll see.
1: Ogenda kuchiraba. Do you get it? Only one person can cause 10,000 people to suffer. You see your husband doing certain things.
0: Women are supposed to be submissive.
1: Batugamba abachala tuina kubera bagonvu.
0: Especially in the area of witchcraft.
1: Nadala ekintu ekikwatagane dogo.
0: God hates witchcraft.
1: Katonda chawa abasamizo baba logo. You don't endure in that. What you do, you run away. In my village in Luka, there are many lands and many houses. You go and stay there.
0: Ugwe nobanze njia kutuare wafe. 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
1: There is food, there are houses.
0: Yeah, I go and gamba mvira.
1: He can chase you and say you go
0: so
1: away.
0: Instead of going to prayer mountain, he
1: mfocho genda kulusozi eseguku.
0: There are
1: houses in Luka and Pastor's village.
0: Oja gwendo bidenga teri chikutawanya.
1: You go there and have no problem.
0: Gamba yebaka. 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
1: You tell that woman if you see a witch, husband who is a witch, you just leave him.
0: Mukama yebazibwe.
1: Amen.
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0: Amina.
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1: 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You are going to destroy them this night.
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0: abatudde emabega wa kamera,
1: those seated behind the camera,
0: bobanga daloze kuzikiza byoto.
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0: jangu wano maso.
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0: front. 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
1: Praise God.
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1: He sees you seated behind and he thinks that you are scared of him.
0: Naye nga wazomazeeko.
1: But you have come decided.
0: Mukama yebazibwe.
1: Amen.
0: So nyongera okubasanyukira.
1: I welcome you.
0: Mwebale kujja.
1: Thank you for coming.
0: Ekiro kya leero.
1: This night.
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0: Amina.
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1: Once Christine.
0: Twebaza Mukama olw'akaseera
1: kano. We thank the Lord for this moment.
0: Kama katuwadde.
1: That God has given
0: nafo
1: us.
0: Nafo kutwara maso.
1: Take you forward.
0: Mu session eno.
1: In this session.
0: Ey'obujulizi.
1: Of testimonies.
0: N'ebirango.
1: And announcements.
0: Bameka ng'olina obujulizi.
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0: Panikiraako ku mukono.
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0: N'okubanga okyali mulamu essaawa zino nabo obujulizi.
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0: Newankubadde nti mwena sobola kubayita wano.
1: Even though we cannot call everyone here.
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0: Mukama yebazibwe.
1: Praise God.
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0: Oba abalina obwokya.
1: All those that have bought testimony.
0: Ng'owulira bukwokya.
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0: Ng'owulira olina okubuwaayo.
1: That you really have to testify.
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0: Amen.
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0: Boy, no bujulizi.
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0: Jangu tujulire Mukama.
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1: Just clap for them.
0: Amina.
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0: 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Waliyo mulala.
1: There is another.
0: Oli mukunyoma bujulizi Mukama bwakoledde.
1: Just undermining the testimony of God. Praise God.
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0: Mukama yebazibwe ogamba yiye kumponya omusujja nacho.
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0: Amina.
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1: Come and testify to the Lord.
0: Waliwo omulala otidde wano.
1: There is one who is still there but scared of coming up here.
0: Naye nkubuulira amazima.
1: I'm telling the
0: okutya
1: truth.
0: Kugenda kastori nya ku kapeti.
1: Fear will disappear the moment you step here on this carpet.
0: Amina.
1: Amen.
0: Eno kapeti muliro gwokya.
1: This carpet is
0: muliro gwokya.
1: Burning fire.
0: Kastori girinyako.
1: The moment you step here.
0: Ng'okutya kufuumuuka.
1: Fear will flee.
0: Oba tolidayo kulaba nate.
1: You will never see it again.
0: Nabo tubakubire ko mu ngalo.
1: Let us clap for them.
0: Amina.
1: Amen.
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1: There is one still there.
0: Mukama yebazibwe.
1: Praise God.
0: Nawe katukulinde.
1: We are waiting for you too.
0: Mu linnya lya Yesu.
1: In Jesus' name.
0: Amina.
1: Amen.
0: Ekirango kyaffe.
1: Our announcement.
0: Ekisooka kigamba.
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1: Omwezi guno gwenyine.
0: This very month.
1: Season yaffe.
0: Our season.
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1: Stanireka abantu bange bagende.
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0: Praise God.
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1: Tuvayo ku byoto bya Satani.
0: Mujukire
1: nti season eno yaliwo omwezi ogwokusatu.
0: Season was there in March.
1: Naye kati okuba ekiraga nti Mukama atwagadde.
0: Show that God really loves us.
1: Agikomezaawo nate. 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
0: This month of May.
1: Akirabye nti wali abasinga abasigalayo.
0: He has seen that very many people are still at the altar.
1: Basigala ku byoto.
0: They are still at the altar.
1: So bwoba tewakizikiriza season eri.
0: So if you didn't destroy the last season.
1: Mukama akuwadde second chance.
0: God has given you a second chance.
1: Kuruno ruoko otoroka.
0: Only this time around you'll escape.
1: Gamba antoroka.
0: Say that I'm going to escape.
1: Gamba mva.
0: Say I'm going to leave.
1: Mwirinye ya Yesu.
0: In Jesus' name.
1: So chaandi kwa chafe chirimu kuva 12
0: Our scripture is from
1: 12.
0: 12.
1: Yes. Omomwe tutambura. Tuluwa no misana na chiro.
0: We are here day and night.
1: Ate ku Boulevard tuliyo misana lyokka.
0: And at Boulevard we are only there during day.
1: Ni Sunday services jeziri.
0: And sun services also at Boulevard.
1: Mukama yebazibwe.
0: Praise God.
1: Naye wano Sunday ekirote tusaba.
0: But here Sunday night we do not have services.
1: Wadde ngwese kinomo obosobola okusaba.
0: But you as a person you can still come and pray.
1: Naye tetukungana.
0: But we do not fellowship.
1: Mukama yebazibwe.
0: Amen.
1: Naye era tetukugoba.
0: But we are not chasing you. If you decided to come and stay around and finish your days, you can still come on that Sunday night. You walk around and pray.
1: Amen.
0: Amen. Another announcement. We are going to have a financial conference. The 14th. In this very place. From the first. Up to the 7th. In June.
1: Love
0: God mightily. Amen. Amen.
1: Katigwa wada gamba nte choto chankwata.
0: You were saying that the altar was holding me.
1: Nadarango gamba chankwate sente zange.
0: That was holding my money.
1: Ateno conference yo.
0: This conference is yours.
1: Kubango genda kufuruma bot season
0: eno. Because the moment you leave this season.
1: Uingira temu conference yo kwata kunsimbi.
0: Kubira
1: mukama mungare zama.
0: Clap for the Lord mightily.
1: So tosubwa.
0: Do not miss.
1: Achitegede.
0: If you have understood
1: na ugenda kutegeza kwa
0: muntu omulala. You are going to inform the other person.
1: Mwakwa denga siwa Edeni.
0: Even if the person is not of Eden.
1: Na yumutegeze.
0: But please inform them.
1: Aje.
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1: Ayambazibwa amanya agebi ensimbi.
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0: In Jesus' name.
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0: In Jesus' name.
1: Bagereza service enungi.
0: We wish you a good service.
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0: In Jesus' name.
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1: 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Raise up your hands and exalt the Almighty God.
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0: Tiba chamawanga.
1: You're above everything, God Almighty. You are above your great God. May your name be praised, Father. You have given us the grace to seek you. May you take all the praise. You are faithful, God.
0: Those

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0: When he came, Galom Kubira Karuru,
1: raise up your hands and
0: Alina Chakasembula Mugu.
1: He has done something.
0: When he came, Kono Kubenga Longo Mugatio Limurunjibu.

0: Where they have is because of
1: your oxygen.
0: There are people that are not
1: sitting.
0: But what did we render to you,
1: Lord?
0: You're good, O King of Kings. You really deserve all the glory. You really deserve all the praise.

0: Continue making our Jesus' greatest power. Let us clap for the choir. They have really done us well. They have exalted our God. Let us also clap for the instrumentalists. Whenever they play the instruments, you start dancing for the Lord. May the Lord do so much. And also clap for yourself. You has decided to come this night.
1: And as you clap your hands,
0: please inform the people behind you to come in front so that we can be in one spirit. Let us also clap for the online church. We welcome you in the name of our Lord Jesus. Thank you for attending with us tonight. May our Lord do you well.
1: Online.
0: And you're not going to remain the same you Atena who is watching online. And you who attended physically, you're also not going to remain the same. Tell your neighbor because of this good season that everybody loves, that everybody is yearning for, destroying all altars. Tell your neighbor that there is no altar that is going to remain standing because of this season. Turn to your neighbor and tell them that altar has been tormenting you for a long time. Is it in your father's house? Is it at the place of your Is it at your grandparents' place? Is it at your auntie's place? There is Jesus that is attacking that altar. There is somebody that is going to get it wherever it is, and is the one that can manage it. And is the one that overcame it. He's also making you overcome it tonight. Tell your neighbor that is making you overcome that altar. That altar that captured your destiny. That captured whatever belongs to you. And it has been contending with you. Say, no matter what you do, but tell your friend
1: that there is a man
0: that is above every other thing. He's the one that we've sung about that is good. He has never failed to overcome any altar, whether it dwells in that stone or it dwells underneath the earth, whether it dwells in the trees, those that dwell in big trees, those that dwell in rocks. There is a man that overcame them, and he's making you overcome them tonight. Tell your neighbor he might have come with a lost hope, saying, what if I'm going forward and then the altar of my father has
1: burned,
0: and then that person backslides. But tell her that sister,
1: brother,
0: do not lose hope. That altar, there is a man that saw it before you, and
1: he's
0: the one that has made us congregate in this place. He's the Almighty. It cannot keep on standing. You have not understood it. Brethren, have you ever seen altars coming down? When they came down, I was also able to maneuver. And I was able to stand here. Right now, I'm a married woman. Tell your neighbor that the altars were broken. Also, your altars are going to be destroyed. You're going to leave this place when another name has been added to you. Brethren, I used to stand in this place and you used to see me as Pastor Grace
1: Tisache.
0: But now I'm Pastor Grace Tisache. God is also going to do it for you. There is nothing that he cannot do. Altars can capture you. They can delay you. They can contend with you. But then they cannot overcome you. You are going to overcome them. And he is going to remain the Lord. And And then you will start telling stories that how did that thing happen.
1: Chari.
0: And you also not explain it well. And those people of altars will seek you in those places. Looking for that home they used to say that you should come back here. That they were pulling you wherever you used to go forward. That when you're trying to go forward, they pull you backwards. You get dreams while going back to the old houses. You get dreams when that tree that no longer exists is still existing. When you're seeing that shrine every moment, but say, oh Jesus, tonight, every altar that has been pulling me backwards, that has been contending with me, that has always been pulling me backwards, it has spent a lot of years. You overcame it for Pastor Grace and she got married. You also overcome it for me tonight. I am not going to remain single because of the altar which has been seen. Today I'm coming out of it in these days. I am not going to stone that altar. Father, you're going to remain as the Lord. As I testify for your name. Thank you, Jesus. Because you've done it. Praise the name of the Lord. Brethren, the devil can think that you're finished. But when our Jesus rises up, all the enemies scatter. Those who dwell on altars scatter. He's going to attack them for you. His presence tonight is not in vain. You seeking him is not in vain. That person that has been laughing, that we see that person now is attending sessions of seeking the Lord. Tell that person that this is the time you stop laughing. You might even go outside and call that person and tell them that you who dwells at the family altar. You've always been pulling me backwards. But only this time, use the end of it all because it is coming to a stop. Tell them that do it the last time because it is coming to a stop. Please make sure that you're open to the devil. The one who puts at an altar even right now says he does not just put you at an altar and keep quiet. They always make declarations there. Also every time also make declarations upon the devil. Praise the Lord. You've understood, you've got to know the names. My husband loves you so much. He has sent greetings. He really loves you. Because he told me I'm a tithe of the church. And he always tells me to go to church because I'm a tithe. I thank the Lord because he found me ministering and he still supports me to minister. I pray for you that may the Lord give you a man that is going to understand your ministry. That he may understand that he has taken you out of ministry. Not telling you that I no longer want you to minister because what preserves you is ministering. Now after taking and then he stops you from what you've been doing. That will be your family altar that would have been ignited. Saying that please pull him backwards so that he can be committed again. But I'm praying for you tonight that you single in this place. God has your husband who understand what is upon your life. That thing that the Lord put on for you on serving you. The one that is going to give you so that you remain serving the living God. Please pray for that always. Pray for that you will get a person who will stop you. Tell you that things change now. You are a married person as if you were not aware. But yet what preserves the life of a born again? It is actually doing what the Lord planned them to do.
1: Kati echo chisabe nga togamba bugambi mukama leta mukama leta.
0: Now also mention that in your prayers, not only saying God bring me my spouse.
1: Mugambe mukama mpo mwami akutegera.
0: Tell God to give your husband that really understands him.
1: Ngabwe mba mpereza awulira bulungi.
0: That when I am ministering, that person feels well.
1: Achikukolere gwa chisabi.
0: May the Lord do it for you who has prayed for it.
1: Anomuvunuzi wa faiwa ali wano.
0: Akamumpa patience.
1: Bakuulide.
0: Yes.
1: Ngati bakubangalo chichi. No musemi wa Bible wali.
2: Chitiba Rebecca.
1: Msumba fo mukuru wano.
0: Our senior pastor.
1: Ye msumba Joseph Setsaka ne mama Sarah Setsaka.
0: It's Pastor Joseph Setsaka and Mami Sarah Setsaka.
1: Baba agala nyo.
0: They love you so much.
1: Nafe tubebaza nyo.
0: And you also thank them.
1: Kubaba tuwadde omwaganya.
0: Because they have given us the opportunity.
1: Ogw'okuweereza Mukama.
0: Or of serving the Lord.
1: Bane mubongere engalo.
0: Please clap for them.
1: Bola baffe waffe yaliyo byoto byakuweereza lubaale.
0: As you're seeing here at our family places, the altars to serve the devil.
1: Netujange bye byoto bye biri muffe.
0: And we came in this place when those altars were ignited within us.
1: Eranga tetuli bangu olwabiri ebyoto.
0: And we're not easy people because of those altars.
1: Netwebaza tata ne mama.
0: But we thank mom and dad.
1: Kubanga batugumikiriza.
0: Because they have been patient with us.
1: Atene batujamu abantu abaweereza Katonda.
0: And they made sure that out of us come people that can serve the Lord. So also do not lose hope. You see these things fighting you. Why are they fighting you? Why are they pulling you backward? Because you are a minister of God. They cannot just let you go to serve the Lord. There is always a battle of who is to overcome. Saying it's either the Lubale who wins, it's either the Abatres who wins. But then what does Jesus do? Jesus overcomes for us the altars. He's going to overcome for you, brethren. Even us who would not have been able to serve the Lord if it wasn't for the mighty God who dwells in heaven. I am not ashamed to speak about this. We always tell you that we had 120 shrines.
1: Nebazane mukama ne sister wanga ze kuba nalinga itana mu 5 na ngamba ne da grace wagabala bulungi.
0: I thank the Lord because my sister is
1: coming.
0: She told me that there were 120 shrines.
1: Neka tituweleza mukama fena
0: baruganda. But now we are serving the Lord together. Even those who haven't come are going to serve him.
1: Ebyoto biri kutaka tebijja kugwayo.
0: The altars are on the land, but then they are going to go down.
1: Kanawa.
0: No matter how many
1: Ebyoto
0: they are.
1: Ebyoto binakubera kutaka Yesu ayimusibwe.
0: Altars have to be destroyed so that Jesus may be exalted. He's the one that created the man that is igniting them. He's the one that created the woman that is igniting them. Now they cannot overcome him. You are going to overcome them. And you will glorify the name of the Lord always. I thank the Lord. I was still being amazed by the altars that belong to the paternal
1: side.
0: By then when I tried to consult my mother, and she told me that they worship the Batres more. Now you see how they join together this man and woman. And then they were able to produce me. And now me, the offspring. I am now serving God, the Almighty God. You would have clapped for God. Because the enemy thought that they had given birth to one that is going to worship him more. Because when you join both sides, then you will get something. You get someone that is more powerful that can shake the world. But Jesus is powerful. Jesus is powerful. That is where he brought us from.
1: Kati bw'olaba omuntu nga bw'aba aweereza Mukama n'omutima gwe gwonna.
0: Now when you see a person serving God with all their heart.
1: Manya nti tebyali byangu.
0: Just know that things were not easy.
1: Eri aweerezanga munnanga aweweetako kungulu.
0: There is one that serves but doing it.
1: Oyo muleke naye gwe weemanye.
0: Leave alone that person but know where you're coming from.
1: Ate gwe n'amasaba tewagalabako.
0: You might have not seen the shrines.
1: Naye gaali mangi ng'atema kweke toyinza galaba.
0: But yet they were very many and hidden. Now those are the altars that we are destroying tonight. Let us destroy those altars so that the Lord's name may be glorified.
1: Yes, yebazibwe.
0: Praise the Lord.
1: Erinya lya Mukama yebazibwe.
0: Praise the Lord.
1: Mukama asobola.
0: God is able.
1: Talina chimulema.
0: There is nothing that is impossible for
1: Mche
0: him.
1: Gwagambye.
0: Our theme is
1: breaking down the evil altars.
0: Okumenye ebyoto by'omubi.
1: Kubanga bye tulina okumenye ekyamu kama we kirine n'ebyomubi bikola ki?
0: Because the divine altar is existing, but also the evil altars are in place.
1: Kati ebyo bwe bimala okumenyebwa.
0: Now after those altars have been put down.
1: Ekyoto kyamu kama kigenda kugulumizibwa waggulu.
0: The altar of the Lord is going to be exalted above.
1: Nga buli wosanga wabadde ekya Satan.
0: That wherever the devil's altar has been. When there is a big cathedral that has been built, that is what I'm praying to happen in my family's side. So that
1: where
0: the people that come tell stories that here used to
1: shrine,
0: but now they are worshiping God from here. You cannot fail to get that crown. After destroying the altars of sorcery and witchcraft. And then you put up a house
1: Chukubeka
0: of the Lord. May it happen to you, whoever is yearning
1: Chukubeke
0: for it.
1: Wamwe.
0: May it happen in your family.
1: Yes, we ever zibwe.
0: Praise the Lord.
1: Tuli mu mwaka ogwa unusual things.
0: We are in the year of Ebitadi Biabulijo. And those are the things that are going to manifest. Where the altars of sorcery have been existing, there will be a house of the Lord. It is not a usual thing. When it is other people that are telling those that are joining that you were not in this place, but there was a shrine in this place. When there were so many. But now here
1: are
0: the born agains are praising the Lord from the secondary place. I have prayed it for you and I'm also receiving it. May it happen in Mukono where I come from. So that the name of the Lord may be glorified. Let us read our scripture. It came
1: Exodus
0: from
1: verse 12.
0: Okuva esula ya kuminabili nonyore kuminabili.
2: Tuli mchitawo chokuva. 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
1: Gamba ko lero nti ndi itayo mu kiro kino kya lero. 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
0: This is tonight.
1: Mukama agenda kuyitayo.
0: God is going to pass there.
1: Agenda yokati ateba babi kuma mchiro.
0: He's going in that place right now because the altars are ignited in the night.
1: Ndi itayo chiro chalero. 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
2: Kubanga mpita munsi munsi eyaba samize mchiro chino.
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0: He is going to pass there tonight.
1: Kankubuli na katiba tandi seda.
0: Let me tell you, even right now they have already started. Now they are trying to find where you are.
1: Chovola banga batubate tuyimbie nyona kutendereza na kuzina na kubuka.
0: That is why you see that if we do not sing so much and praise,
1: otula katebe,
0: you sit down on the chair,
1: otuone tukutuala,
0: and then you start dozing. And then we finish. By the time we finish, you start asking why you stopped.
1: Gamba muno nawe si choyagala.
0: Tell your neighbor that is not what you want.
1: Na ya goto.
0: But the altars.
1: Bakutangaza ne gakubo otulo.
0: They seek for you wherever you are, and then they make you sleep.
1: Gwona fuire ekiro we bakolera.
0: Where you become lazy in the night, that is when they start working.
1: Ebyote emisano inzo obutabalaba.
0: You may not see them during day.
1: Naye kuluno ba bakyusaamu uko.
0: But nowadays they try to change things a little bit.
1: Twalabe yachikuma wali ku Ntebe Road emisana.
0: We saw somebody that ignited an altar at Ntebe Road during day.
1: Ye yambulira ddala nga bwe yazaalibwa.
0: She made sure that she undressed completely.
1: Naleete dogoli yao.
0: And she brought her witchcraft.
1: Omukisana agunyaga misana nga bonna balaba.
0: And she took the blessing when everybody was seeing.
1: Atenga tewali mulokola saa kwimira ne kalakasa n'agamba nkizikiza.
0: And when there was no born again that could come out and pray.
1: Kwata,
0: and people were just passing, taking pictures. But yet in those hours, in those minutes,
1: umulokole wandi mideno gamba nyabo roze chimalo chikumi na ye nkizikiza muli nyeri ya Yesu.
0: As a born again you would have stood and say that although you've bewitched us, I'm destroying all those witches
1: gamba
0: in the name of Jesus.
1: Tell
0: your neighbor, but do you think those people had power or she had already captured them? Now tell your neighbor that thing that is going to make you
1: doze,
0: it is an altar, but today you're not going to doze in the name of Jesus. They pull you and you lose your peace, you start yearning, but then when you feel like sleepy, small, sweet for you. Now when prayer is done, then you start conversing with your friend. That even when you try to look for sleep, you can't get it. Who is that person that always gets that? Raise up on your feet and say, oh Jesus, you has raised your hand, please stand up. And even you has not raised up your hand. But when that thing pulls you always, you see someone forcing themselves to see, to look. Now I want you to say that you altars of our family, I am here to attack you because I was given authority and power over you. In Luke 10:19, now I put you down
1: on
0: I take away your authority. I take away authority. You have no power over me. Not even authority. The one in me is more powerful than who is dwelling at the
1: altar.
0: I am not going to doze.
1: Now I look online, gamba, sigenda kusuma
0: gira ku TV. Even if you watch online, say I'm not going to doze.
1: Sigenda kusuma gira ku simu.
0: I am not going to doze while watching on my phone. Because the one that is within me is mightier than the one that is dwelling on the phone.
1: Omazomo wangula.
0: You've already overcome that person.
1: Sebo sitani bamukayukira.
0: So they always, you have to come to attack the devil vividly. But when you feel sleep and somebody taps you and then you start complaining, and then you feel like that person is stabbing you from a steep. There is even someone that asks the other, did I come with you? When the altar is trying to pull that person. But always thank that person that wakes you up. Because there is always something you're fighting. But we are overcoming it tonight. In the name of Jesus.
1: Soma tugende wa mama liriza.
2: Omuntu era n'ensolo era
1: damu mama.
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1: Amina.
0: Amen.
1: Agambye nti mpita yera nsala omusango nzani.
0: He has said, I am passing
1: gamba
0: through.
1: Yesu.
0: So Jesus.
1: Golokoko nsala omusango.
0: Raise up and execute judgment.
1: Yimirira. Sitani bamukayukira.
0: Raise up on
1: gamba
0: your
1: feet. Say,
0: rise up and execute judgment of all the altars of the Mamba clan. If you don't have a clan, speak of the altars of the Mamba clan. Raise up and execute judgment tonight. They have kept me on that altar.
1: Tambulo iteyo.
0: nakati basika erinnya lyange bakwata ebyobufumbo bakwata ebyobugagga byogere maaso ga mukama babiteeka ku byoto bakwata enda yange obutazaala bya mwoyo wadde eby'omubiri naye leero golokoka osale 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perfect. Pass there, Lord, in your mighty and your power. At this moment, do not sleep. Rise up, O God, so that the enemies may scatter. They have mocked me. They have made me lag behind for a long period of time. I would have reached somewhere. But may you execute judgment. Execute judgment of my maternal side. Execute judgment of that plan. And I am here to declare that I am no longer I do not belong to the plan anymore. May do what you do what in that plan. I am of a holy clan. Of our grandfather. Ibrahim. Abraham. Isaac. Isaac. And Jacob. May execute judgment. I do not belong to that clan anymore. Now there is somebody saying there is nothing. I cannot denounce it. Start denouncing it. Denounce it. If there is nothing, it is adding up to you. Now, when you belong to that clan, what did you gain? When you belong to the Mamba clan, what do you gain out of it? It just captures you. Just say, I no longer belong to that clan. Come out of there and break their altars. Even those that may you go past tonight may you execute judgment. Execute judgment even right now because they have put me on the altar. But God, may you execute that judgment so that your name may continue to be glorified. Amen. You can have your seats. Brethren, do not get tired of declaring or making declarations. They already saw this. What we are doing right now, they saw it even before we started. And they have already started igniting the altars. Now if you're also igniting the altar of the Lord, do it with a lot of power so that it may light up. Do not let it go out. You standing up and you declare, meaning you're igniting it the more. But when you just keep quiet and start complaining to God, and you start saying, God will work for me if he wants to do so, those things do not shake the Lord. Don't tell him that wherever the Lord wants, that's when I'll get married. So the Lord, that altar has to be destroyed and I'm supposed to get married. Because God, you created my breath so that I may give birth. You created me as a woman. There is a rib in which I came from. Now, although they are igniting the altar, let me also ignite the altar of the Lord. He who ignites, who he answers by fire, that he may continue being the Lord. Then that you would have started the battle. Chani chanancha, chani chachoto, chani chamlogo, chani chamlogo. And then we'll see who will overcome a born again or the one that is igniting the demonic altars.
3: Yes, ever ziwe.
0: Praise the Lord.
3: Tuangula.
0: We are overcoming.
3: Kaleka tulabeko. So manayo kuva mukaga.
0: Exodus chapter 6.
2: Okuvesula yomukaga onyolo kubiri. 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Nalabikira Ibrahim ne Isaka ne Yakobo nga Katonda omuyinza w'ebintu byonna. 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Nenyweza nate endagaano yange nabo. Okubawa ensi.
3: Agambye nti nze yakuwa yerayiridde.
0: He said that I
3: agambye nti nze ani. Agambye nti nze yakuwa.
0: He has said that I am Yahweh.
3: Nagamba nalabikira ani.
0: And he said I appear to who?
3: Njagala kuulira omuntu nga teyeebasa Oluganda.
0: I want to hear somebody that is not dozing.
3: Ndamwosome mwana wange. Olwokubiri.
2: Olwokubiri. 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Nalabikira Ibrahimu ne Isaaka ne Yakobo nga Katonda omuyinza w'ebintu byonna.
3: Tinabalabikira nga Katonda.
0: I appear to them as God Almighty. Now he is also appearing to you as God Almighty.
3: He's
0: the Almighty God. Is there anything that is impossible for him? He is the Almighty God.
3: Abraham.
0: The one that appeared to Abraham is also appearing to you in this season. Is there anything that is impossible for him? He's the one that is appearing for those altars. He has going to destroy them as the Almighty God. When you see the Lord coming out himself and he says that I am the Lord, so no matter which kind of altar you are, or whether you dwell in the rocks or you dwell up on the mountains or you dwell under the heads, but I am the Lord. Saying that I am the one. No matter how great you are, but I am the Lord. When the Lord says that, raise up your hands and clap for him. He cannot say that and then the altars remain standing. He has said that I appear to Abraham. I always tell him that, Lord, you appear to Pastor Grace as the Almighty God. And you took away the reproach. The one that appeared to Pastor
3: Setsaka.
0: And he made him a man that is unusual. He was despised at a certain point. When you're speaking about the Bible verses, also talk about, mention the people that you're seeing. He appeared to me that
3: now agenda kulabikira.
0: He is also going to appear to you as the Almighty. God, he is going to appear. That you will see him, brethren, and you wonder and you'll be like, are you really the Lord? Because the Bible says that he does the unsearchable things that are uncountable. Great things. When a person made you sit at a certain altar and declare that no matter what you do,
3: but there is a man that overcame
0: the one that overcame someone that is not easy. He is going to overcome for you. You see that you are also amazed. You
3: are
0: amazed and you wondered. A woman that has already got grandchildren. You've made that person to overcome that altar. The altar on which she was made to sit. And they said that she has to be married to
3: him.
0: To the monitoring spirits, and the Lord appeared as the Almighty God. And he was able to overcome the monitoring spirits. And he captured the that captured the children of God.
3: He's
0: going to appear to you as the Almighty God. He's going to appear to you. That thing is undeniable. He's going to appear to you. He is going to appear to you so that he remains as the Lord.
3: Ateche unisawa bata nakulabikiro gambo ba mukama.
0: And the most amazing thing is that before he appears to you, you start to imagine whether these things are true. Pastor Susan, we are humbled to see you.
3: Sibya kulimba bo baganda bange bali yo kumbaga baji nkuba mugwa mugwa.
0: These things are not jokes. My siblings were there on my wedding day. In the month of November.
3: Omwako ogukoze ki? Oguwedde.
0: Last year.
3: Kati nawe tochewunya.
0: Now aren't you amazed because of
3: naye nga bali babintuzaamu.
0: But that made me sit on those altars.
3: Ne bagamba gwe twa emizimu gyakuwa soli waffe.
0: And they say that I was married to demons.
3: Era nga nze nina omusajja omulalu tutambula naye.
0: And I used to have a madman that I used to walk with.
3: Yankutte ku mukono.
0: Who was holding my hand.
3: Kati ng'ekyoto kya bamweyana batuzaamu nze.
0: And the altar of bamweyana, they made me to sit in that altar.
3: Era buli omulalu bwe tukumba bombi eri emizimu gy'abalalu n'egisanyuka.
0: And whenever we used to match with this madman, those demons or those
3: achikumamu ne yeyongera ennyota.
0: And the one that could ignite that altar would become more powerful.
3: Kubanga yakwata omukazi omulungi n'amutuzaako omuzimu
0: gwe. Because she captured a very beautiful woman and made that demon dwell on her.
3: Ne wandikikubye kubanga tonsanyukiddeeko.
0: You would have cast that thing because you're not happy, but you're not happy for me.
3: Bw'omanyi okukwasa omulalu nga gw'otambula naye.
0: But do you know what it means to get a bad person and you're walking with that person everywhere?
3: Nga bwe bakumamu eri ono omulalu n'akyakala.
0: That when they ignite the altars, this mad person becomes excited.
3: Kati by'ebyoto.
0: Now those are the altars.
3: Nti bakikutuuzaamu ng'oli wano naye ng'oli eri ku kyoto
0: otudde. They make you sit in that altar, you appear here physically, yet you're not there, you're not
3: there.
0: That when you try to come out of this altar, this thing rises and pulls you back. And it claims that you belong to it. Raise up and cast it. And destroy it.
3: Nakugamba gwoli wange tukumba babiri toina jolaga.
0: And that demon claims that you and me are supposed to match together.
3: Naye omusajja agambye yalabikira Ibrahim
0: Isaaka
3: ne Yakobo ng'omuyinza w'ebintu byonna yo yeyandabikira n'akuba omulalu n'amunjawulako kati ndi waddembe nnina muntu agenda kikola Mukama asigale nga ye Mukama si nsonga akumamu ekyoto buli kaseera
0: no matter who ignites the altar,
3: that when you try to move forward,
0: he ignites it again and pulls it back. But when the Lord rises up, tell your neighbor that when he rises up, the enemies scatter. The enemies that we are talking about are the ones that are the altars.
3: Yes,
0: praise the Lord.
3: Njagala kubalaga ku byoto bino.
0: I want to give you examples of these altars.
3: Ebyoto bino ebikweke.
0: The hidden altars.
3: Njagala bino biwandike kubanga ebyo tugenda biromba.
0: I want you to write this down because we are going to invade them.
3: Waliwo ebyoto nga birabika ne waliwo ebyo ebiri hidden.
0: They are physical altars, but they are also the hidden ones.
3: Nga bino ojja kumala kusaba okubitegeera.
0: That you have to first pray so as to understand
3: them. Ng'ojja kumala kubeera mu kusiba kuno obitegeere.
0: That you will need to first participate in this fasting.
3: Ng'ojja kumala kwewaayo.
0: That would take you time to
3: ng'ojja kumala kuva ku mmere.
0: That you first let go of food.
3: Kubanga neyange ekyomulalu kino.
0: Because even this altar of the madness.
3: Narwa nachonga sikitegeera.
0: I spent a lot of time with it without me understanding.
3: Naye kwali ng'okunoonya Mukama nga kuno bw'okulaba.
0: After seeking the Lord just like in this season.
3: Ne ndyo kandota nga mulalu yankutte ku mukono.
0: And then I got a dream when I was matching with a madman.
3: Msajja muwanvu tukumba tutambula.
0: He was a very tall man that we were matching.
3: Kati ekyo kikweke banteekako ne ba kikweka nga sinza kiraba kakanga noonyezza Mukama.
0: Was put on me and it was
3: owooluganda ekyo nkikubuulira kubanga nze neebaza Mukama kubanga ekiraba abantu abanoonya Mukama banjawula ate baba
0: Brethren, I'm telling you that because the people that seek the Lord at night are very special people and they're mostly intercessors. Get to know that ministry because there is no altar. You're going to overcome
3: Kubango
0: before the Lord visits you spiritually because you'll be attacking
3: space.
0: You'll be shooting for nothing. But after getting to know about it, that thing that he speaks about in Deuteronomy 29, that the things he has revealed after revealing it, you're also going to get the power to overcome it. Brethren, those altars are very difficult. But when the Lord says that he's going to pass through that land of altars, he's really going to pass through the altars of the Mamba clan.
3: When I talk about the Mamba clan,
0: Please talk about your clan as well, unless you're speaking on behalf of me and my sister. But you also have an altar. There is a person that told me, please, Pastor, pray for me because I hear you talk about the Mamba clan, which I also belong to. And I saw that these demonic spirits were contending with her, claiming that this person belongs to us. But praise the Lord. Because you no longer belong to that clan. You no longer belong to that clan. There are these altars that you'll find under the beds. They lay the bed very well. But when that is where the altar is, and for you go back home and sleep, even when you look under the bed, there is nothing. But then the altar was put on the bed. And what did they say? That this child Namtevi, we have bind him on this bed.
3: Talivao.
0: She will never come out Alina of here. She has to worship these demons. All generations. So for you, when you go home, you just sleep. Yet you're renewing the covenant. They put the altar under
3: Tofana
0: the bed.
3: Gamba, banange, wadenazo mfaliso kangu, furumieko kankole, koleko wenti ndabe.
0: You don't even care to take out the mattress and maybe check the bed.
3: Tugendo kudawa nungato, odamu kulota.
0: And then when you come back in this place, you start getting dreams when you're at your family. When you're in the village. You know,
3: sometime
0: back I used to move
3: past
0: and
3: I used to move past and I used to go to the altar.
0: When you enter like this, that altar also is ignited within you. Those that you see, most of them,
3: basima,
0: they dug pits. And an altar was placed there on the door.
3: Kati gobulirwa ogenda tofayo na kusaba tofanga nayo na kugama ti echote echili mulyanga awo.
0: So whenever you enter into a certain place, you don't even mind to pray to bring the altars. But never you enter into that house or that door, you you jump over that altar because it is in that place. You may not know whether it is in a boat or anything else. But whenever you go back, I am not telling you not to go back. But just open up your eyes. Now I know these things because they used to happen in my family. That in every door there was an altar of its own. Now you're praying, but you've never attacked the altars that dwell on your doorsteps. And now those are the ones that they call that close the doors. They close up every door for you. Whenever you jump them, your doors close. We are praying with my sister and we
3: are
0: attacking the altars of our family. And she gave me a dream that she got a dream that apart from those altars, we knew there were ones that were dwelling in the trees that were at home. Now for us, we cut that tree. But after cutting that tree, we do not cut the altars that existed within that tree. And I used to get dreams when this tree was growing up again. And then she got a dream that where that tree was cut, but in that very place that there were
3: Chitegeza, tetuguwa, twai tetunaguwa angula. Wade tuwa agutema, neenga cheba simba wo, chonga chichari wo.
0: But that thing that was planted there was still existing.
3: Waluwa tegere biyoto, ebuzibabu abyo.
0: If there's someone that is understanding the depth of the altars.
3: Kati echo chikweke paka ngogambi enti mukama.
0: Now that thing is hidden until you call upon God.
3: Omutigu atemedwa.
0: And you tell him that that tree was cut.
3: Na ye choto nenda gano zibayo gere la kochino chichamanja.
0: But the altar and the covenants that were made there means the tree is still existing. And after giving me that dream, I used to go there every day. Not every day, but there is a specific day that
3: Eranga
0: I chose. And whenever I could reach, I could say that it's you all have attacked you.
3: Twa kutema na ye wasigala muno.
0: We cut that tree, but you're still in this place.
3: And then I could
0: start praying, destroying that altar. And then afterwards, I got a dream. That I was still there at our family. But when I was coming
3: there
0: is no physical gate, but there is a gate around the house. So I saw that where we were entering from, that they had poured, that put all my money there. But it was after me attacking that altar that my eyes opened. That I was supposed to attack that place where my wealth had been
3: Put.
0: But brethren, the more I've been doing it, I have seen that now I can have money in my pockets. But I could not hold even a single coin.
3: Abooluganda nga abanchi kugamba ntya.
0: I don't know how to explain it.
3: A person could
0: look at something that's a well of yet you're the one that knows where you're passing. Altars can really capture our wealth. You work, but when you cannot keep even a single penny in your pockets. I started attacking that altar where I saw my wealth. But that is why I saw that the Lord is powerful. When the Lord opens a door, nobody can shut it.
3: Brothers,
0: I want to testify as I glorify the Lord that can destroy altars. I want to glorify the Lord that breaks altars. A child came, somebody came and told me.
3: Mama.
0: That mommy,
3: Mukama yangambi.
0: The Lord told me.
3: Na ne tata Nsamba.
0: And Mr. Nsamba.
3: Nti munzale.
0: That please give birth to me.
3: Nitumugamba ate family lietya.
0: And we asked that told about the family.
1: Ane family na we dia abaliwo wadde bali abonna bafa ne waluwo abaliwo.
0: The family is in existence though the main people.
1: Era nabo tugenda kubera nabo.
0: And we are also going to be with
1: them. Tumugamba jangu nabo.
0: And we asked her to come with those people.
1: Ne bajja baganda bino bagamba atamu kama kiyagambe waluwo ekikigana.
0: The siblings came along with that
1: told. Na yolo okuba ekyoto kyeri kyali kimenyese.
0: Because that altar had been destroyed.
1: Omwana ono yakwata sente n'aziteeka mu bbaasa.
0: This child got money and put it into an envelope.
1: Zo sigenda zibagamba.
0: I'm going to tell you the amount.
1: Babo batonna simulula olusi zireeta obujja.
0: Because before you deliver, at times you may become envious.
1: Ebintu ebimu byagala obyatule. Omuntu yatuwaako obujulizi ku Boulevard nga.
0: Someone testified at Boulevard.
1: Nafunye ebyapo babi ali musanvu.
0: And I was
1: namaze bampadde omulimu.
0: And I was praying. I got elevation at work, and all these things were happening to only one person. That if you're not yet delivered, instead of thanking the Lord on her behalf, you just start complaining. The enemy rises up. This child got hold of the money and gave me the envelope. But I first attacked that
1: altar.
0: The charms that used to do those
1: places.
0: And then later on I got a dream that my money was in that place. Now you're going to attack an altar that has been hidden, that
1: captured
0: your
1: world.
0: And after attacking it, you're going to testify for the Lord that you got your blessings. There are certain things you're going to seek and tell the Lord to unveil them for you. When he's moving today, tell him God to reveal them to you. You can read Isaiah 45. There are things that he's going to reverse. When they had banned you, after him reversing them, you are going to glorify the name of the Lord.
2: Isaiah Sulayana Mwetan. Bwatyo, mukama wagamba yogo yafuka kama after Rebecca. Gwenkute kumukono go gwadyo.
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0: No matter how they tied you up.
1: Naye omusajja ajemulula.
0: But the Lord can overcome those altars. When he gets hold of your
1: hands,
0: there are certain things he's going to subdue. And after destroying that altar, that money will also look for you.

0: It's old
1: agali
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0: agenda gajeemulula gwali
1: online
0: agotoga ennyumba yeewamwe agenda gajeemulula gagulumivu gaagulumira owooluganda
1: exalted.
0: And
1: always ask yourself questions that how you
0: will
1: be able to overcome them.
0: But
1: there is a man that we are seeking tonight. Whenever I think about how you made me pass through the family altar of not getting married. If you go to our family place, you may look for somebody that is into holy matrimony. I'm the only one in my father's house.
0: Mama Chilabo wandinjulidde de mama.
1: Mama Chilabo would have testified for me.
0: Kumanga naya Mama Chilabo wa uyewa bufumbo. Munyumbe ya eyomusajja bano batata baffe ba Luganda.
1: In the house of the man that the girls that I follow, they are about six. But they fail to get married. The altar swallowed up the marriage. I told you that they were not ugly girls. There is the one they used to sing for that. Please shake yourself, Solomon. She was also my sister, although she died, but she died without getting married. That altar swallowed up the marriage. You just be beautiful, but then you don't get married. Now you have to attack the altar so that you pull out your marriage. At times when we don't trust the Lord, you think that they're just our words. But they were very beautiful girls. But the altars had said they wanted us to worship them because they were claiming that they married us.
0: Mama Chilabo babulire. Hey, tuli ku byoto wa mawe bale kujja.
1: We are the altars. Thank you
0: tuli
1: for coming.
0: Tuli ku choto tuzikize.
1: We are the altar to destroy the
0: Gamba tuzikize gali age mamba.
1: We are the divine altars to destroy altars of the Mamba clan.
0: Agakwata obufumba go.
1: That captured marriages.
0: Agakwata sente.
1: That captured finances.
0: Agakwata magenda.
1: That captured destinies.
0: Mbutuberenga tufumbidwa mizimu.
1: So that we may be married to demons.
0: Nemwe mumanye emyaka gye gimpasizzaako.
1: But do you know how many years I've spent when I've been married to demons?
0: Sisaga.
1: When I start attacking an altar, I do not joke around.
0: Mama Chilabo nga tonnaba kubawa bujulizi.
1: These demons married me even after until I got grandchildren. Don't you get to know that these things were
0: deep?
1: Now just say that I am also going to overcome them tonight. There is no one that is going to overcome the altars.
0: Mama Chilabo babulire.
1: Praise the Lord.
2: Musumba agambye.
1: Pastor said
2: mbawe obujulizi
1: that I testify.
2: Abamamba.
1: People who belong to the Mamba clan.
2: Stani abawasiza nyo.
1: The devil has married them.
0: Yebaliwa
1: relationship.
0: Baliwa abali bave mwe mumamba.
1: How many people belong to that clan? You're so many tonight.
2: Stani abawasiza nnyo.
1: The devil is into marriage relationships.
2: And
1: it is into categories. The main married.
2: Obufumbo bwabwe nebukubwa. Naye ate bo balina enjawulo.
1: And their marriages get destroyed, but then they have a difference when it comes to the girls.
2: Bo amaka agabwe gayinza okutambula.
1: They are marriages they prosper, but for the
2: bakubidwa
1: girls,
2: nyo.
1: They are attacked so much.
2: Babadde nga basibiddwa. Ngera wo ulira musumba akolaki. Ayogera.

0: Mama Chirawa mkama kunjagalire.
1: May God bless you, Mama Chirawa.
0: Yangamba nti mwatemye na yama yembe gago.
1: She told me that she had a tribe that charms are still there.
0: Nti yadimu banga mbu erese kabaka.
1: She saw a vehicle that was in the floating in the air that it had brought a king.
0: When nagenda nengamba ngenda kweba kira dara waka nagenda waka.
1: Then I decided to go to our home. And I said I have to be in that place because I have to attack that king. And they could wonder that I could go home and
0: be
1: that
0: sitting room.
1: But I had gone there to attack the king. But I'm here to tell you that king was overcome. And I was also able to touch money. Although there's been a king, you're going to overcome that king. The one that captured us and declared that there will be no marriage.
0: Ate twebaza mukama fe wetwalokoka twasoka ate nafe kusika baana.
1: And we thank the Lord that when we became born again we first pulled out children and brought them into salvation.
0: Nabana bange basatu bonna mukama yabawo obufumbo obutukuvu.
1: All my three children were married in holy matrimony.
0: Aba mama Chirabo mukama nabawo obufumbo.
1: Even mommy Chilabo's children also married in holy matrimony.
0: Kati nali okansembyayo nze mama.
1: And then me the mom came last.
0: Nawe bimala nebi kusesa.
1: Those things can even make you laugh.
0: Naize manyo mugamba. Mukama anti mukama tagwa manyo mugamba mukama wali mutufu
1: ababa
0: wala nandi bagenze na nandi genze nabo wa wa mu bufumbo mulaba kijja.
1: Do you think it would be possible for me to go with all those girls into marriage?
0: Bali bali nasoka genda.
1: They had to first get married so that I also
0: kati echo cha bwa katonda.
1: Now that thing is divine.
0: Bali wase sana agamba cha bwa katonda wa cha bwa katonda
1: divine. It is a divine thing.
0: Naye mukama agenda kumenyera ebyoto bye wa.
1: God is going to break the altars of your family.
0: Agambye ngenda kukulembera.
1: He has said that I'm going to go before you.
0: Era kiro kyalo tugenda mugamba mukama nno tukulembera kubanga.
1: And we are going to call upon Ogambi him and tell him to lead us. Because yes, you've said you're going to pass through the land.
0: Yitayo nga tuli wamu nawe nga gwo tukulembedde.
1: Pass through the land as we are with you as the one that is leading us. I have been telling you that the altars in the ceiling. How many of you have ceilings in your family homes?
0: There
1: are altars in those places.
0: Bagawanikayo bulungi gweno ne kibereyo chikulingizako buliroja ne chikulengera
1: ne chigamba there and it notices whenever you are right.
0: Nantumeze.
1: And it is always like, oh Nantume, you've come. It notices that you're present.
0: I first told the Lord to reveal this altar to me.
1: After revealing for me the altar that was in that tree, I started inquiring from him. And he told me at your doorstep and
0: the shade.
1: And he told me also in the middle of the city there's an altar. Then that is when I started attacking the altars of my family house.
0: Kati bano ab'ebyoto babitegera buli wamu babiteekawo.
1: Now these people, the altars, understand these mysteries and they make sure they place altars everywhere.
0: Naye gwe mu nyumba yo wagano teekamu wadde ekyoto ekimu.
1: But in your house,
0: awo muddiro n'ogamba kano kafo ka mukama.
1: You fail to put an altar that is divine and say that this
0: one
1: belongs
0: to God.
1: But even that house that you're renting,
0: yiniyo,
1: its owner,
0: ye yabiteekamu bikume nyumba ye.
1: Put altars there that are demonic so that to protect the house. And when you entered into that house, that demonic altar welcomed you. Now, born again, may your life be destroyed from this place. Now, in that house where you're renting, that demonic altar that is there also captured you. Is somebody understanding what I'm saying? All those altars are supposed to be destroyed. They are the ones that belong, that are found in the foundations. You know about the ones in the rocks. You know about the altars found in the forest. Those ones that are hidden in foundations. The foundation of that house that belongs to your family. You were not attacking the altars that are found at the doorsteps in the ceilings. There is a certain lady. Put an altar at her doorstep.
0: But
1: she was bewitching her husband not to go commit adultery. And she called upon the witches who came and planted that altar there.
0: Kati omusajja gwe yali agaana okugenda okwenda.
1: But now this man was trying to forbid from committing adultery.
0: N'abeera nga buli kaseera omusajja ayagala kubanga yegattana mukyala we.
1: This man had that desire of always.
0: Kubanga yali tagenda kukola abeera waka.
1: Because this man could not work.
0: Omukyala ono n'ayagala akowe ekyoto kino akiggyewo.
1: Now this lady came to a point whereby she wanted to go
0: away with the altar. Naye olw'okubanga kyaliko endagaano nyingi.
1: But because there were so many covenants done on it.
0: Ebigambo bye bakyogerako nga bingi.
1: That there were so many words that were declared.
0: Nti omukazi ono bw'asiga okulula ekyoto ng'aleese n'abantu takyatidde kuswala.
1: That when this woman is to put out to remove that altar. When this man was escorting his visitors after the lady had taken out the altar, when he crossed the road, a car knocked him. Now these altars have
0: been
1: covenants. When you attack them, when you are empowered,
0: you attack them when you are empowered.
1: Do not just go home place and be like they went to their own place at the altar. We were empowered with the power of praying and fasting because the things you are attacking are very big. They are strong.
0: When
1: we
0: are
1: ono. We have given you such and such a person. Now, when this person was trying to escape,
0: yafabufi.
1: He just died. Now you have to be empowered. You
0: has
1: been lazy when it comes to fasting.
0: Yesu.
1: Say, oh Jesus, may you empower me.
0: Because
1: the altars of my family,
0: they
1: were sacrifices that were
0: offered.
1: Bloods of people were shed. Bloods of hens and goats. But for me, I've come to dedicate the blood of Jesus.
0: Kati
1: now may you empower me so that I may overcome them and I may continue serving in the name of Jesus.
0: Edachika ziberento notuna mbawe gundi tumalize.
2: Yesu yebazibwe musumba. 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
1: we have been talking about the hidden altars
0: chino chakwekebwa na wanneighbor
1: this altar was hidden at the neighbor's place
0: kati ngagwoboba olumbonza n'otandikwa n'okuba neighbor neighbor naye ngaate kyammwe kyennyini
1: now that when you're invading you even invade the neighbor's place
0: kitegeeza olina okubuuza mukama mu nnaku zino
1: meaning you have to inquire from the Lord in these days
0: bibikule
1: and ask him to reveal them to you
0: bibikule eri mu yobo etano kyeyagenda nti naye nze ŋŋenda kunoonya mukama
1: in job 5 the Lord said Job said that as for me, I'm going to seek the Lord.
0: Oh yeah, kole ebita nonyeze ke ebita balika. Oh yeah, gendo ubikula ebita.
1: Ebita labika. That who is going to reveal things that are unseen.
0: Mugambe mukama bikula.
1: Tell him God reveal.
0: Katiba nono bali bagezi nyondo woza. Ntibwe muna abanga mukuba.
1: Now these people were so wise.
0: Muleme kukuba bo.
1: That if you are attacking the altars that you do not attack that you go and invade the neighbor's place that you may be there. You invade the neighbor's places thinking that the ones that are
0: bewitching
1: you. Yet the altar belongs to your family.
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1: now tell God to reveal
0: kolotya
1: to reveal to you
0: ebikwekeddwa
1: those hidden things of the deep
0: bye tutamanyi
1: that we do not
0: season
1: know about in this season of attacking altars
0: angulira
1: may the Lord reveal them to you so that he may overcome for us
0: Katonda yerayiridde nabagambye mukuva mukaga
1: I've told you the Lord has declared it himself in Exodus chapter 6
0: Katusome kwenye kwa Exodus 11 verse 4.
1: Okuva esula kumi na lumu olunyoro okuna.
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0: 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Mutumbi elia lero.
1: That like in the midnight of
0: Katonda
1: today,
0: agenda kulumba musawa zino mutumbi
1: the Lord is going to attack in this hour and the time where they built us
0: from.
1: They are now at the graveyard.
0: Amanye, Let me leave
2: this testimony. So that you don't say, you don't start wondering whether you used to do night dancing. Because right now in the night, there is my sibling that used to tell me to escort them. And then my sibling would tell me to escort them so that I watch what happens. Now if I give you the full testimony, you will become scared. But what you should know, that in the night, there are people that are graveyards, and they are putting you there, they're igniting their altars. Now you're also going to raise up in the middle of the night. He has said he's going to attack them. And if you followed someone in the night, we are going to attack these altars. The Lord is going to glorify himself. These altars are going to be destroyed and the Lord is going to glorify himself. Now the Lord took the glory from our family. In our family. My brother told the wife, truly, Pastor Grace got married. That even the cake is here.
0: Kati yali tachikiriza. Na ye mukama yetwalira chi?
2: Ekitibwa
0: newa mwagenda kyetwalira.
2: Glory from there and is also going to gain glory from your family.
0: Soma ku Isaiah 42:8. 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
2: Its altar has covenants which were done on it.
0: Teriyo kye baakola nga tebaogedde endagaano.
2: There are no altar that was built without
0: buli kye baateekawo baayogeranga endagaano kino.
2: Whatever altar was put in
0: place,
2: their words were declared and they said Nabuzana.
0: Atuwasize abawala.
2: May you marry all the girls of the family.
0: Ono bamweyana.
2: This altar belongs to bamweyana. And we make feasts for the spirit so that they may all run mad. And now they're also feel like you're running crazy. Now on every altar with a covenant on which
0: they were made,
2: they were instructed on what to do.
0: Okiwulidde mukwano gwange?
2: Have you got it?
0: Waliwo kye baateekako ne bagamba kino ki kibatte busi.
2: There is something they did.
0: Kibatte musi y'omwoyo neyaki?
2: That may this
0: n'eyomubuliwo.
2: The people of this family.
0: Era omuwala uli atugambye wano nti yeebaza Mukama ate mwe temukitegedde
2: nze kitegedde. And the lady has told us that she's thanking the Lord. You've not understood. N'atugamba
0: awezezza emyaka 37.
2: She says she has spent 37
0: years. Naye ng'abe waabwe abadde asinga obukulu ng'afiira ku 35.
2: But the one that could live long in their family could die at 35 years.
0: Temumukubidde n'angalo.
2: You've not even clapped for her. You would even have sung the birthday song to that person. Because the Lord has made her escape the altars of death. And she is not going to die. Now she is a minister of God. So they made declarations that when the
4: the people of this family make the difference, they should die.
1: One and of the teachers that age,
4: there is another person testifying that whoever could reach that age, even the father was about to die, the child prayed so much. Now they make declarations on the altars and say that these people are supposed to die at this age. And that is what he says in Isaiah 20:28. That all the covenants you made with death and the heads will be destroyed.
1: Soma. What we are
4: going
1: to
4: there is one that is going to. You find that in your family, you get, you try to look for someone who is old in your family, you cannot get that person. They made declarations on that altar to kill at that age.
1: So.
3: Isaiah sura ya 28:18. 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
4: And your agreement.
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4: That it's not going to come to pass.
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4: Praise the Lord.
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4: Can read Exodus chapter 6 verse 6.
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4: Which burden have you been having?
1: Mukwano gwange wanike emikono sooka ogwogere muguguchi.
4: My friend, raise up and speak and talk about that burden.
1: Muguguchi gwagenda okujirawo leero.
4: Which burden is it going to take?
1: Ekyoto kyakuteekako omugugu gw'endwadde.
4: An altar put a burden of
1: kyakuteekako omugugu gwa butafumbirwa.
4: Put a burden of not
1: gwa bwavu.
4: A burden
1: na
4: of poverty.
1: Naye agambye ndibajirawo emigugu ekyo.
4: Gye babateera ku kyoto.
1: Gwa kufa ng'oli muto.
4: Of dying when you're young.
1: Gwa maka kutabuka.
4: Your marriage being destroyed. That burden has been upon you. That
1: kuchoto
4: burden of your
1: children
4: being
1: when
4: they are
1: gaba working.
4: They always say that the children are such a person are going to be drug
1: addicts. Agambi agenda
4: the Lord has said that it's going to take away that burden.
1: Which
4: burdens have you been carrying? Altars have burdens on them.
1: Gamba, ay, yes.
4: But today say, oh Jesus. Tonight, everybody that was put on
1: the
4: altar, and was put on
1: and
4: my children, and was put on my
1: and
4: was put on my man. Today, God, may you take it away, because you are Yahweh.
1: Burdens have
4: been heavy for us, but they were put on the altar, and they declared that this altar is for the burdens of girls. These burdens are for boys. They will never profit in this world. And the men are there, but they don't even want to marry. They were put on altars. You look at them and wonder why they are not getting married. Or they are not, why they are not married. The Lord is going to take away that burden that man is going to marry.
1: Agenda jijawo.
4: He's going to take the burdens away.
1: Yes, we ever zibwe.
5: Praise the Lord.
1: Kati tugenda mugamba tata ogambye kiro kya leero.
5: Now we are going to tell him, Father, you've told us tonight that you're leading us.
1: Ntogenda kuyitayo munsi y'ebyoto gye batuteeka.
5: You're going to go into the world of altars. Jitako
1: munsi ye wafe mukono.
5: May you enter into our health. To our land of Mukono.
1: Yutakomu siye ye na yabe mamba.
5: Pass into the land of the Mamba clan.
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5: Pass in this land of where we were buried of soil.
1: Yutakomu siye chote chitura mubanga.
5: Pass in the land of the altar yutakomu that dwells in the heavens.
1: Yutakomu seyo jemba dendi.
5: Pass in the land of where
1: onunule yobu la mubange.
5: And deliver my life from there.
1: Osigalenga yegwe ya kuwa.
5: So that you may remain as the Lord.
1: Agenda chikolona kuruwa
5: lero. He is going to do it tonight.
1: Golokoko weyo ebirala bireke.
5: Raise up on your feet and give in.
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5: You're also going to pray in Exodus 34. Verse 13.
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5: Our online baskets. The first number is +256 781 063 863. The other number is +256 706 590 075. And all the numbers are registered in the name of the names of our senior pastor, Joseph Setsaka. You can also use the Momo Pay by dialing *165 *3#. You enter the code, which is 644-58. We also have a dollar account in Standard Chartered Bank And the account number is 870-2065-137100. And the Swift code is SCBLUGKA. May God bless you as you give in.
1: Amen. Kwata tusabe.
5: You can amaze okwogerera ku nsigo yo.
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5: even those that put me there put money sente. I've also brought money
1: gabo ganti nsigo yo mukazi
5: as you said that the seed of the
1: mutwe gwo musota
5: shall crush the head, the head. May it
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1: Amen.
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1: Why are you to serve?
5: Give in and we pray.
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1: 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Said the words your master Gamakama, Omokabi, Molin Yare, Somana, Wakatondo, Molamo. 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

Mosaico, let us as well, let a kind of mosaico, got on that talk to someone in the kind of sonda. Sasama in the kind of Sasama Sasama Sasama, you must set the words in your way, kind of the kind of Gundava set the body by your car, or a customary by your car, by your today.

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Above your fire. Tomorrow, yes. But you don't get the cubiota. But you come on somebody. I want to try a movie again. Never to

Shakata, where we come Messiah, but it taught us into Saz, but it come on our total Messiah, but come out Gabia, the Twilight Missago, and Baka Tonaba, but come out Gabia, the Twilight Missago, Baka, 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